0: coupon chain.
1: Tio, shall you go home? Just a Usha ban over one. A your ba or bedia mine. If you pay any money, you upon your phone pen.
2: Okay.
1: It's a ban, a crabby will be a odiadi munyamus from Kunede, Eba. You use a walk with a certain glow with ya, yes, your mommy. It's Joseph Nyan Muse, Obet Wabaton. Your plenty,
2: Joseph.
1: A ton of some quaestly. But the woman say, Utia, was it was she made no quasar fee? Or be a hold of one, but say, Wabrabon. I did be a baby and ye was sort of
2: yes, yeah.
1: Or see, she was a friend near the equator to an amobra. Now, what will be being your disappointment? Barrenness. Are you a downfall? What do you say? We are said, what would you say? What would you say? What would you say? What but I can't even quite a sorry fee. It's yes, you are sorry fee. This man is a man of television.
2: Yes, sir.
1: Why any disappointment? OBS or Boa, one OBS or OBS or no over Walupe. Not the Juma Sassi, I say. Sika bound someone I reba.
2: Eba.
1: Sika con someone I read Eba. It's Bible say. The book of Mark chapter 5 was Ababa wani obi wa see the sick nyina what the sick nyina ya dey what the sick to nuro what the chini what the ton chini what the top powder what the two use boja what ton nyina ba no ka say come Jesus to yan ton sa
2: be
1: the one nanti abremetu 1128 na ko mu buo the want to ton no ma what ton no ma nya baye what ton no ma nya baye what the no ma jare nya baye what Jesus dancing to just say ya kwanche nya baye in short, Calvary Central, I feel a case in your West. I told you, go through disappointment. A chess of Chiasibi and a yes, I did. Obi Pia or Tom Ayanto, a chess a mona wayanano, nay, how be at the air bar. Obi Pion Yescana Yaria bar. Utia or Dyke, why Yescabium da Adiso with your Dyke of food? Every error must be corrected. Yaria to say, then, a yaka, and then a no my. Oswo Jao, why are you ready?
2: Ready.
1: Isaiah 66. Mahonya sofo. Isaiah 66. First number 9. Yeshua Kavishi Sanctuary.
2: Yeshua.
1: The house of prayer.
2: Yeshua.
1: Echina. Unankopon ne sabekam. Ayenne.
2: Ayenne.
1: Enano pay. Unamene sak. This month is a month of delivery. Utio. Oso ba nyam no kora woswa opushi. It empire boy kosun. This month na empire boy kosun. Friday empire kosun. 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
2: The piano.
1: Or from papa so bie wa wo de nanu.
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1: 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Ade bie mu ato.
2: Ato no.
1: O sia wo. E chere ye sia. Now by the word of the prophet.
0: By the word of
1: by the word of the prophet.
2: Yes Lord.
1: Onyame de sa bekan.
2: E bekan.
1: Ase me bue wa mu wa wo twa no. A wo twa na no akru so no. Adwuma na emu atoto.
2: Yes Lord.
1: A wari na ayen basa no.
2: Yes Lord.
1: Send your tongue ayen to no.
2: Yes Lord.
1: Send the man a reject to no. Send the lipa fa wo nyahwe no. Ase me bie sa a wo twa na no.
2: Ano.
1: E cha my father Bishop Louis Makaya. Or trust in pe di. E di pe for awale akware. Ye bie wa bra bo so. Abra bo na ye si wo no. Abra bo di pe hu no. Adwuma na ye hu no.
2: Yes Lord.
1: My father said, oh, be it, I will channel.
2: I will channel.
1: I will go. God bless you.
0: I say, me bwe wa utwa no ano. Na merema wawo awade na osie. Ana me a me ma wawo no. Messi ano ana.
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1: Aye Bishop Makai Nyankopon se tina. You hear the Samara. You hear Wale Mra.
2: Yes, sir.
1: Otu ayen to. Ode bemane ane de bia moku na de tia na. Wunye sika e hospital. Wa ba ba onu modure run money ade ne nko. Yesia e HIV to say the Yesia. My father Bishop Louis Makaya. E tina bibi esi e anapa. E tina aye abrabo exercise. E normal exercise. Bishop me at say every error must be corrected.
2: Yes, sir.
1: Error be at wa brabo so. I will be a do a bravo so. I'm no my pasa. It's a
2: Yesia.
1: May God bless you.
2: Yes.
1: I was on air. Obiba.
2: Echana pa, sana wedi kain akano. Echana pa, yinina Yesia. Ewa sorry fio no mo. Yene, yen papa, Prophet Louis Makabe, wuma abompae. Inti adia mpeso peye mami ni ube kwa Google Map no so better at Christ Vision Central on the Google Map. Christ Vision Central on the Google Map. Uyisu yangu. 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232224 Google Map on a so better Christ Vision Central on the Google Map. We see Yango, Uba, and I say boat so a Christ Vision Central on the app. Maybe I will be an Yeshia and Anna Power. I was sorry for you. Now Prophet Louis Makai Indian Embo Empire. Intino Ubupe any information about the church. We call your social media handles and so on Christ Vision Central International. Christ Vision Central International on YouTube, Facebook, Instagram, and then TikTok. Ubupe any information about the church.

0: apostles, the people of God, the elect, even the converts gather together to pray. The possession of the oppressed is rendition. The yoke breaks, the devourer rebuked and tormented. 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
3: Freedom, the Lord has done it. Freedom, the Lord has done it. Freedom, the Lord has done it. FTPP, Eradia Yewie. Me Pacho, to say, I believe by the grace of God, you are doing well, and so as the family. By the mercies of God, we are also doing fantastic. Yami Adom, yesu yehu ye ewaha. Yeni freedom asofo. Yeni freedom, amebushye yina. We are all doing fantastic by the mercies of God. Yami Adomwa, my moment of laughter. Jumedina yeno August, any September. Asani Edruso. Eye Jumedia yeno Augusta, yebeyeno September. Christo Yadomwa, 22nd to 25th of September. Yeshasye Ebenada, Ukwada, Yawada, any Ifiada all night. Yami Adomwa, Eye Bosumiya Yeremiye, 22nd to 25th. Na Yesani Eshe Asibim. Eye my moment of laughter. Me Siriam Reno and in many of us, since we started January to this time, you have been going through a lot of stuff. What koniema be brave? A do tell me a minim say Ubusa won say it me crano mempaya me boini asoria me kui nyami wuti mpuni nyami wuti me kadibia say if there is a man to pray, there is a God to answer. Nyame, sometime a kadibia say unim ni ya wan we have been say wuni wo. Then so say unim nyamiya unimo. Said the nano the book of John Kaino say, I know my sheep and my sheep also knows me. Nyakupon ye Adomwa, a year on the 22nd of September, at the Babe Pim 25th of November, September, sorry. A year, sir, 4 days away, ye de Babe ye my moment of laughter from Tuesday to Friday. Tuesday, you know, a year numre, ye ben a numre, not Wednesday, so ye ne numre, not Thursday, so ye ye no anopa. Na Friday, ya ye no all night. Me pacho Tuesday, no, ebe ye 22nd, and the first day of the program, and oh, ba, oh, anointing oil, ya fabra, Isaiah 10:27. Or see, because of the anointing, the yoke shall be broken. Yame ya domwa, and oh, ye Tuesday, and ye 22nd, no, and you bray, and a ye Wednesday, no, and also so, a ye 23rd, and also oh, ba, me pacho, ayafa in subra. 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I said, yeah, what that be a year program, yeah, no panel, yeah, ben, no pa, and no, buy up, pe apple bako, nefe kura nefabra, ye bebu nyame mpaye, na unyame abasa kesie no, ebe sane, aye kesie ebim, 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So, yes, here, Koyemi operation. Minis come the Kaku operation, and I made a medical communion wine, Ibinianka, a buyer, the Babo Empire. Was a reverend, men no me communion wine, or say, who can see you soon 7 days? Men no, no, not me compono, era, me compono, era, ya, ya, ba, last year, 8-8, ewo UPS, you know, wouldn't be a make, ubia, the year, the show, be a shamino, the compono, a era, ama fidi, muse, nini pediano crano, abubusi, ikune. So nyame pe anything yes and yeah my way. It drew program be as you say, especially my moment of laughter. I am naye na yeni aji yifrise. I am ra onyakopon. 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Brebi, a 4 days fasting and prayers. My main can we intro to nation also. It be an OHR. What is it be a Kumase? Takra de voter religion. 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But I can be actually freedom for say. Say, if do terminal person change ya me anymore, I am yamre mau na unyakopon so in ya emre emma. 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Who bet me about baby? 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Yamaya domwa a 22nd to 20. 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God bless you and God bless you. Yentuan Pabonoso. Bye-bye.
2: All roads leads to La Paz race course, the Rasta Park. It's your moment of laughter. Your season of weeping is over.
4: Freedom, the Lord has passed.
5: Weakness in prayer has made kings become beggars, and beggars are riding on horses. According to scripture, 1 Peter chapter 4 verse 7 says, the end of the world is coming soon. Therefore, be earnest and disciplined in prayer. For this reason, Freedom Time Praying Partner, FTPP, is inviting all to join this power-packed prayer program every Sunday, Monday, Tuesday, and Wednesday midnight, 12 p.m. on this power-packed program is being led by Reverend Bernard Owusu Ansah.
6: Everything in you that attract evil people,
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5: Don't forget that the fervent prayer of a righteous man availeth much. Therefore, be part of this program. For any information, call 0244-115-618.
4: Freedom, the Lord has done it.
5: FTPP.

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We want to say thank you, King of Glory, Jehovah Jireh, Jehovah Makadish, Jehovah Rafa, Jehovah Nisi, ayaya Jehovah Tikuni, Jehovah Shakaina, ayala kadia Raphael, Rabbi, Rabuni, Yeshua, Yesu, Yehovah, Evrade, Nyame. Nipa ba kuna ni didos ze ye. Nipa be mpuni wa Evrade. Father, we thank you so much in the name of Jesus Christ. Alright, let me quickly welcome you to Freedom Time Praying Partners. It is another 12 midnight on Monday. How was your day today? I believe by the grace and the mercies of God, your day was nothing but blessed. By the anointing of the Holy Ghost, I declare, amen, this week shall be a week of blessings. Amen. Let this week be a week of many blessings. Many miracles. Many testimonies. Many opportunities. Many connections. Many contracts. Yay, many good news. Now what you name my dance your nose what it? If there is a witch sitting somewhere, making sure that you become their target, I pray that their time and their plans will never get you in the name of Jesus Christ. I pray that every vision, every prayer, every awaiting miracle shall be fulfilled this week. By the end of this week, every one of you listen to this. By the end of this week, this is going to be your last word for the week. Because whatever that you are believing him for, the other time the word of the Lord said, our God shall supply all our needs according to his riches and glory in Christ Jesus Christ. Wasana yinyankupon obemayenia ihia yinyina. Let the God of Israel supply all your needs. Onano babu kwasi Bernard. Kachre otini ni ni se. Ebesini ye. Na watu ye nsi wu ye. Listen na watu we. Eradimani nsi wu ye. Let this week be your week.

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1: Amen.
0: Let this week be your week of many miracles.
1: Amen.
0: Amen. Let blessing be your reward. Let good news be your portion. Name of Jesus Christ.
1: Amen.
0: Somebody shout glory to Jesus.
2: Glory to Jesus. Praying time with your prayer leader, Pastor Bernard
0: Maybe today happens to be your very first time. My name is Pastor Bernard Oswansan. This is Freedom Time Praying Partners, your wonderful prayer family. I do bring this prayer section unto you from every Saturday to Wednesday, every 12 midnight. Believe you me, it has really been a life-changing program in a lot of many people. So maybe today happens to be your very first time. I just want to take this quick opportunity and welcome you to Freedom Time Praying Partners, your number one prayer family. A prayer that whenever we gather ourselves like this on these radio stations and also on TV stations, miracle begins to release on the life of God's people. So maybe today happens to be your very first time. I just want you to keep joining us, because I promise you, you are not going to regret it for anything. What you are joining here, because who know who they be around that. Say ni pebi waha wabompaya, and yenyami binsu waha oyempai buti for. If there is a man to pray, there is a God who answers prayer. Kadibia se jidi ni bia wakudie kesiye wasasi sunye bibia o aye mpaibo it will be also ye jidi ni no mpa mpaibo no aya na ohaw empa no soda mika biem o jidi ni mpa mpaibo no aya na ohaw empa no soda mika biem. A man, a Christian who do not really love prayer, always go through a lot of tribulations, a lot of trouble, a lot of problems. But a child of God, a believer, a Christian who spend time to pray, who is a believer? Who is a believer? Who is a righteous? Why ni otininini? Why ni ujidini? Last week, Mitchell said there is difference between a believer and a righteous. It is not the same. I mean, repeat it again. There is something called rima. 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Uchenya kupona kunyamieni mwa. 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He gives you revelation in the middle of vision. What does he say? There is difference between ojidinini otininini. There is difference between a believer and a righteous. So David say, many Freddy mi hu otininini ya onena sifo esres radie otininini nene wai. 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

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children say, Chinchina, you can answer you will not. 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
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I hope I'm helping somebody tonight. Yeah. 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
0: 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Be on the Father, we pray for forgiveness. 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I feel quick one. The best yes, I bomb pie wing. Oh, can't change your home, Kunkuno, sir. Oh, my one more day. We are asking the Lord for strength in our prayer. So, Radi Mamisun, so my more day, and Pai Bumanaji. Baby, I will be any demo. Be on a bomb pie, Jamon. Father, we pray for divine grace,
1: amen.
0: Divine power in our prayer tonight.
1: Amen.
0: Amen.
1: Amen.
0: Amen. Amen. Amen. powerful our prayer tonight. Amen. In the name of Jesus Christ. Amen. The Son of the Living God.
1: Amen.
0: Amen.
1: Amen.
0: Yami yado mama me mon kaya se next week. And I yes my moment of laughter conference na say. And I do you on. So what don't join in by Bobby Yamekano Kretro say we know that because me do babu bompa ye be we here. Me tell you, I'm going to lead you to pray a certain prayer that you need. A certain prayer that can change your life. A certain prayer that can really help you. It is throw menko babia. Also from Patrol Bob Promo Mame. Then Yami Aduma next week. Na Ijana so wala pass. A year risk was parking. So next week Tuesday. And I yes, oh God, remember me conference. Na say 4 days. Yes, see Tuesday and you mre. Next week Tuesday and a Wednesday. And na Yami Aduma when you be Tuesday and you mre. Wednesday and you mre. And a Thursday anopa. And it just say Tuesday and you mre no. Any Wednesday you mean yama free buses bewo ho. Yet you have free bus. It wa work as wa beti me a baby. Wa wo dan so my ubiti me a baby abrekuma. Ena Madina. 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Shadabe a womre. And ye Tuesday, next week Tuesday, ni Wednesday. Tibwa hune brebi ye fasting ibi. Ubi on ma fasting ni kwentu ugane. 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Iti bomo dine fa hunshe fasting ibi next week. And that's why them say 50 and Sunday in the dinosaur. So okay, so far let's watch your promo. 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

0: apostles, the people of God, the elect, even the converts gather together to pray. 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
3: Freedom, the Lord has done it. Freedom, the Lord has done it. Freedom, the Lord has done it. FTPP, Eradia Yewie. Me Pacho to say, I believe by the grace of God, you are doing well, and so as the family. By the mercies of God, we are also doing fantastic. Yami Adom, yesu ye hon ye ewaha. Yeni freedom asofo. Yeni freedom, ame busye yina. We are all doing fantastic by the mercies of God. Yami Adom wa. My moment of laughter. Jumedina yeno August and September. Asani Edruso. E Jumedia yeno Augusta. Yabayeno was September. Christo Yadomwa 22nd to 25th of September. Yeshasia Ebenada Ukuada Yawada any ifiada all night. Yameya Domwa Eye Bosumiya Ye Remye 22nd to 25th. Na yesani Eshe Asibim. Eye my moment of laughter. Me Siriam Reno and in here. Many of us, since we started January to this time, you have been going through a lot of stuff. Wakoniema be brebu. If you tell me a minim se ubusa won say it me crano, mempaya mi boini, asoria mi kui, nyami wuti mpuni, nyami wuti me kadibia say if there is a man to pray, there is a God to answer. Nyame, sometime me kadibia say unim ni ya wan we are between se wuni wo. Yesu se unim nyamiya unim wo. Said the nan the book of John kind of say, I know my sheep and my sheep also knows me. Nyakopon ye adomwa, a year on the 22nd of September, at the Babepim 25th of November, September, sorry. A year, sir, 4 days away, ye de Babe, ye my moment of laughter from Tuesday to Friday. Tuesday, no, a year, numre, ye be ne numre, na Wednesday, so ye ne numre, na Thursday, so ye ye no anopa. Now Friday, yeah, you know, all night. Me patch on Tuesday, you know, every year 22nd, and the first day of the program, and over, oh, anointing oil, I fabra, Isaiah 10:27. Or see, because of the anointing, the yoke shall be broken. Yame ya domwa, and no ye Tuesday, and ye 22nd, and no, and you break. And a ye Wednesday, no, and also so a ye 23rd, and also oba me pacho, ayafa isu bra, isu a ye mkwa, water signify life. Ye de bebom payasre en kwa, e de amaye hu. 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And then you can put on your adichini yawada, a year 24th, noa, 24th of September, noa, me pacho, and ye ben anopa. 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And then adichini fiada, and a year all night kesie, a year 25th, no, ebe all night kesie, our La Paz, a year race course park, and so I know some patrol who buy an wap communion wine. Communion wine, yes, Mujano, yet the bomb panic. I say last year, 8 to 8, yeah, mammy be Bawana or Gota, a year compo, a bonnie, and it was a Pastor Bernard, whom you bomb pay good communion wine. So, yes, here, Koyemi operation. Minis come, the Kaku operation, and I made the communion wine, even Yanka, a buyer, the Bebo Empire. Was a reverend, me no, me communion wine, or say, who can see you soon 7 days. No, no, not me compono, eh, yeah, me compono, eh, yeah, yeah, yeah, bar last year, 8 to 8, eh, or UPS, you know, wouldn't be a make, eh, ubi a de, de, ubi a shema, me no, ne compono, a yera, ama fidi, umuse, nini pedriano crano, abubusi, ikune boso, nyame pe, anything, yes, and yema way. 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
3: 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Tuesday ye first day of the service no. Come with a bottle of oil. Tuesday nyumre. 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Wednesday yafensu come with a bottle of water. Eno ye Wednesday nyumre. Next week Wednesday. Iti Tuesday no come with oil. Ena Wednesday no come with a bottle of water. 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
4: The Lord has done it. Freedom. The Lord has done it. Yee. Pastor Ben and Yami in Shrao. Yaminya okese. Yamin saw no was so for funing yina. Also, so hang on coupon uncle so a mama who did so small from the Honama from Oma Adomina Mosra and Nelson. Papa may be fire from. Na enda from emu SMP time ono beso ye na apa ho
3: Jesus
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5: kai
4: see yes I imagine Wednesday no you bomb by you know because you more for 30 cities and maybe the enemy imagines any member I'm sure when I'm the abattoir what I'm so man far
5: Ensende.
4: Nti yango panja de misimu ntema no pano na bedu na me de tu wota no so. Mm-hmm. Bompa ye guso na me de tu so.
5: Mhm.
4: Ampanso di obosha so bompa ye ma ye nyina. 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
5: Mhm.
4: Pa was na ta ma me member no so pa na me fre obeta na me nsa nka. Mhm. Se ma me fre pastor di amo ne me bompa ye na jamba ye. Sada na so bompa ye ma ye nyina nti ye I am a call, but they do so. I am a friend of Fonso, a bonfire man or so. Papa bonfire, my intino, the beer had a dean, the Nanko Namako was so dream. Time a casting uncle point in William. Net at them, I named Tuesday on being operation.
5: Jesus.
4: But in a cashier freedom, Yanko Pan and William. We free on Thursday and be true funeral. And I journal, and I say, I'm a tipping scar. They had the chief Friday, and no pamina and Fiana in Sioni Pie. Tinko drew hospital, bay 2 o'clock, I we and man, and Yanko Pon home, and mobile swim, my son Jim.
5: What testimony are you very touching, pa? So for us, see a book on operation Tuesday, and I want no need to FTPP Wednesday. Yeah, ma for the and also media and men send it because me were critical issue. Me the baby solely. I know the bass all to alter so that very day so me shall boss me bomb pam and nipa don't me be freedom yina and pounds was who do boss so bomb pam will be a so for next over him or bad Thursday na the chief fiada and woe it to him one kaka 3 days nanka operation yako yeno because if yada no woe and next and kaka Saturday Sunday Monday Tuesday 4 days simple yame se mame mesu ye won tema si ken bi anka. What a powerful testimony. We dey pray every day.
6: Miracles dey happen every day.
4: The Lord has done it.
6: The Lord has done it.
4: Mr. Bernard,
5: Mama,
4: say me we dream it, we dream it.
5: Jesus.
4: Minimum start to air bomb pine and shed and chair, he be a
5: woman.
4: But Pastor Bernard, Enra, I did petty. Because I mean to minimum boss our time, the 12 o'clock, Nico, Minnesota, to see I'm near about 3.
5: Mm-hmm.
4: And I'm saying they may call Facebook now may play.
5: Mm-hmm.
4: It took us a young Piboni the name Mosh. It took us a young two is a young man with a seed of 90 Ghana. We so now could this kid be a woman?
5: Mm-hmm.
4: We see car can we see me the better snacks at their mommy and me.
5: Mm-hmm.
4: And I'm saying member for ye. Nessa alone be a me apply wo me jumo me ni nda ho pasa pena eneya I'm so lost now let us now after me kosha me di can let us know.
5: Wow.
4: Within some few minutes be a I'm with ya.
5: Wow.
4: I'm with ya alone you go my account mo.
5: I love this. I don't vote in your kind of a powerful testimonial. I see ya yeah, bon pen no na fan on tono ne niti betre and oko Facebook no oko replay and pine ya bono. 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
4: The Lord has done it. Freedom, the Lord has done it.
5: Mama.
4: Anyway, biao. Last 2 weeks, my hair bought very 50 cedis, and I'm here to ask about 30 cedis, and I said about 50 bium.
5: Mm-hmm.
4: And so about 50 day, maybe. Nah, it should be about 30. But obi the other side, be it will fail. No same. And I'm going to be. And so me and my friend say, "Mesh me boss half already. Then I'm about 50 day. Me about 50 day. No. Nah, my boyfriend. My boyfriend, I'm in a meeting. No." Obo professional player. He said, "Or coach for trials. I will touch his stand." And see, today I could do airport. So no matter what it is, mom said daytime or not, date not at home. And I met your boyfriend in the coach. He said, "Freedom, yami." And then I called New York. We train coach in the and I start say, "You're born pie. You're from pie. We're born pie." So mom said, "You're coffee. And date not true. Either you better ticket. Better ticket for free." And I say, "We should do something about it." And I'm training coach in it, and I start to say a bump. My name is Boy Nike. Then I'm a pioneer in the stepmother day, and any brother, Mujina, a home, money or more, I do, and an agent, you know. And I'm a training coach in it, go bump, go bump, and I can say, I'm baby, it's my baby, that's what I'm planning, and also you. And they have a mistake in so much. Computer, not so called computer, not so assurance you. With the wire story, and see, we ain't the big account.
5: I don't know
4: why. And I'm a big and I'm a baby. I can't go to you. Kapana was agents like the Okon in Chen was Pakistan. On also, time I could do we and Obeko, I could train your vanishes no it all in the Ochina, in the Ochina, and the Ochina, my Ubaya Boa for 80 cities. And also in Kadia Pingus and the cancer. Kapana, the boyfriend I call no, I call Bobo, Papa, in the Ochina, in the Ochina, in the Ochina, and I'm some boyfriend in the and I'm back to freedom, what I need. And I'm bomb pay good say papa my papa na feel the restless cop time of boy my boyfriend na bomb pay you be my boyfriend that is my boy me one and boy can catch him soon I started training him says I've been out to start training or see and then and I pay you see hey
5: and I pay your
4: boyfriend freedom the Lord has done it.
5: Aye. I don't know if I'm going to dance here
7: now.
5: I'm saying a boy, and yeah, Abrantia, no. Abrantia, yeah, Ababa, where you're, or say, also, I guess, and you're a boy. Who jai will buy with the freedom, who freedom, yami be kawachi. Because Oba Papa says, off where one now. Was it Bama one in Oho, or Bobo, and so, and your professional, you be, or Bessu, two kind. Yami and Adom, they see a mom buy a mouth for the year, and also a boy 50 the year, or boy in a quiny beer, yeah. Yeah, but funny, I didn't know no mood reporter. Yes, he did in a chum. It won't mean co. No, sir, honey. Boy, no, so mammy, quiet pot will be a moon in a quack with Janaba, so for Jacquabi. Yeah, but I'm your Timu Quackobo. And no more harm, so on man or chimbo, no, sir, blanny in a chain. And penny a boy, and a bar for the 50 cent and a media beer can. Yes, I'm more some penny beer. And no, John, no more bumper, so much in a pot, one a bumper, and I hear from Samula. Now I'm some mistake to do all. One more check here and pass no mistake for pan. You didn't have boy in the choir. Who could do so soir? A more bomb on was your friend in your unit training. No, Timmy Connor, so I had nothing a bench. Boy, the friend catch on us, don't worry, Mr. Co Freedom or so. Or say, call your see agent and no, or yes, and your friend is a coach, you know. And no bonnet, you know, Sabra, Miss Samba, who be no Samba for the Zay. 30 CD. afford the young TV. 30 CDU. What's so some boy? You have a dano boy and over two to drop enough for any summer. Mamie, you're from you to my started training, no? My goodness. Abaya in Patron, and the yes, I bought 20, your friends say 30 and 50 DNB. Now catching a monk, Concluse, and Radima team been turning free, baby, or one of no fun in Cospin. And that's a Holland, the Honest Sikano.
7: My God.
5: So for me, some of your boy, Yami Yama.
7: Yes.
5: Omo also your ball first, World Cup or no. Nam wo Germany nam ihwe bi the boy in the first for DPA here no no sofo woni in Nico Williams Inaki brother young boy you sat and boy no 17 years as a 16 sofo na ne mame kan ne ma wa fem pa ne mpa ya wa bo ama ne ba no na akora ne the whole world yami yama small boy afekwa name so nya 19 as 7 eh
7: 18
5: afen wo nya 18 as 20 years eh afen wo nya 18 sofo the boy is everywhere announce what was pino Obama Barcelona. Mami, Sanji de na wo de boss at 50 ni 30.
7: My God.
5: And I be say be mo sewrade e. My team kesie bin tono.
7: My God.
5: Na me she wo boss won come say ebebem.
7: Amen.
5: Na yesu ye nya freedom, ye nya freedom prayer Obama team kesie wa bro chire.
7: My God.
5: Na team na nya ho wo yesu de mo. Aya mami fa dance ni si
8: papa gay or your god sent
5: so for me say branten wanware no a freedom yakopon be twa be manachi papa
8: as a airport says say a prohibited say empobe loiter around and I say over bombay no wetun yanya gide say
5: what chief one dey gina nchan
8: yen cousin na say abosomfo na be mu ho tibra na yen kwetwo me chimpre
5: airport
8: na ho na bibia dane
5: so for unim say emema on yenye papa o because a say no bema we say nyame kra matabus we jana kofa busum bi betan ifi I'm telling you busu we jawo ba we no kofa ba ifo bi
7: yes
5: na fi enema say anu asaba freedom oba beto ye okay, ebia wo testimony ma me fama na ye mompa ye no. Ye shampa bona se pa cho bia wo so wo testimony. Freedom alter iso de adanse ye nkwa. Be se freedom alter iso de
6: adanse ye nkwa.
5: We dey pray every day.
6: Miracles dey happen every day.
5: Pacho bia won so wa dance ye jinamba in the first send me. Na me mo won so de no wa. Maybe you also have a testimony. The testimony number is 0244. But number no e bo na won so send o de bra. 0244 na wabo 115 618 0244 115 618 0244 115 618. I repeat 0244 115 618. Mami mo di trato kra 0244 115 618 115 618. Pachoko WhatsApp. When you go to WhatsApp, just send it to me on voice recording, voice audio. 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Yame wa ye edia mame. Have a sofo. Ye caught the first prayer topic. So original way. Oh sorry ni ramp abon him. Sorry ni ramp abon him. And ye dia dance ye pa. Nyame ma won swa dance ye ni bi. May the Lord release your testimony unto you.
6: Amen.
5: Radim fa won swa dance ye nto so wate.
6: Amen.
5: In the mighty name of Jesus Christ.
6: Amen.
5: Patro page on send if I was from me declare say my father.
6: Arise in your mighty power.
5: Arise in your mighty power.
6: And disgrace my enemies.
5: And disgrace my enemies.
6: Erade solo to me no ho di mu.
5: Erade solo to me no ho di mu.
6: Kumatamfo ni mu ase.
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6: Pastor Radie,
5: it is only the power of God that can humiliate, disgrace your enemies. Nyame to me the bit ye guya tamfo ni mu ase. And only first prayer topic I about my father. Let your power arise and disgrace my enemies. Yakobi declare, say,
6: my father,
5: let your power arise.
6: Let your power arise.
5: And disgrace my enemies.
6: And disgrace my enemies.
5: Beya!
9: Let your power arise.

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1: Amen.
0: And disgrace our enemies in the name of Jesus Christ. Let the Lord disgrace them.
1: Amen.
0: Let the Lord disgrace them.
1: Amen.
0: I feel declare, say, God of Daniel. Arise in your mighty power.
1: Arise in your mighty power.
0: Shut out the mouth of my enemies.
1: Shut out the mouth of my enemies.
0: So they might not eat my flesh.
1: So they might not eat my flesh.
0: Daniel chapter 6 and the verse number 16. Daniel 6 verse 16 or 6. Then the king commanded, and they brought Daniel and cast him into the den of lions. And now the king. So the king gave the commandment, and they brought Daniel and cast him into the den of the lions. But the king spoke, saying to Daniel, your God whom you serve continually, he will deliver you.
1: Amen.
0: Give me the verse number 17. That is our prayer topic. The 17. Then a stone was brought and laid on the mouth of the den. And the king sealed it with his own signet ring and with the signet of his laws, that the purpose concerning Daniel might not change. Give me the verse number 18. Wahinino. Emma, yet the Ebuaka Siabeto. Jatamana Ano. Said Yabaya. Yawa Kano. Ain't means the son of Daniel. But what do you need to come up prayer with me? Yaviania Babbo. 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
1: my father.
0: My father. God of Daniel.
1: God of Daniel.
0: Arise in your mighty power.
1: Arise in your mighty power.
0: Shout out the mouth of my enemies.
1: Shout out the mouth of my enemies.
0: So they might not eat me a flesh. Somebody lift your voice in prayer. 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
1: 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Tiamu kan ye make up declare say my properties.
2: My properties.
1: Tiamu yan kan say Canadian. Vision killers.
2: Vision killers.
1: Property killers.
2: Property killers.
1: Destiny killers.
2: Destiny killers.
1: Ye kam ye sanabu. Vision killers.
2: Vision killers.
1: Property killers.
2: Property killers.
1: Destiny killers.
2: Destiny killers.
1: Acho hadia. Property killers is ofo. 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

0: Vision killers so for when this one didn't know what happened when you be hunting Kena as soon as war. Yes, you could see any of Fuan Kubidi, Nasu Drew, and Uncony Boom. It would not be a brooch and Kabukubi, and so vision killers say, or passport to be useless. It would a passport as to Toku Krayama won't call vision killers, property killers, and vision killers, of a destiny killers. 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The ruler who said Krufrum, Kumasi Krufrum, a brand to be small boy, young boy, a muffin the Dujem fee, almost in the womb. 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I'm a castle call you a stop on one mamu born at the Nebel Kumase. Would you need German chain or car once I will crew from almost in the womb? And Rasabe womb. I'm so wow. Destiny killers. Obe German chain. I say, or also Kumasa Sudum who's from Soso. Or so Buanwati. You will vision. You will vision. So me name the me. You a nice boy. You can see Nipa won't fall. Grand won't fall. But now won't fall. So for Papa, your mom and you so fear me free. And I'm saying I wouldn't fear you free. I won't cross all it. I said no ni asem no. Oso bo ame. Oso. I no ni asem no.
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0: Oso bo ame. 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And only answer no so boame. And I'm so don't worry. In them demi tunafo, in them jano. Then when you be a man, I'm on myself, Paul. Destiny killers. 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Destiny killers of almost so moa. 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And so many memunda. Near my life, I am miserable. Nipa Brisani, I am. Siamuka, they make him declare. Destiny killers.
2: Destiny killers.
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1: 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You are making that. 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Property killers. 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Nine sounds. But dine so you are feel mubi si si dine ni adi adi. Ye baya ye se land ni nina ye government. You really damn best at 20 as a dear Ben Debe could not be account. Just offer or call you know, near Julie Danny in a good natural say, yeah, the machines are sad. Which now who didn't sound what enough for me. Property killers. When she be a wanted the American assay. When she be a never say a yard, dear, be wanted the American assay a page. I can't fool Bubomasi and two wada. So for me send your yard, dear, maybe say freedom baby will tell me be a pay a seed of 50 city for 2 3 so see. 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
1: I lose my testimony
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1: Mini ma de krobat. 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Aye 05. Nebon 95. 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Sometimes miracle be see me new home frame. Me new home frame. Me maso din sun sumun raw. Ibi anabu hiya BBC. Ye mu bibri adia eye wo wiase yo breguo the Lord has given us the direction. Let us go ahead and do it. Afiji number 05. Patrobo 95. Afibo 57. 67. 57. Mami Sambo Bim 05 9 5 5 7 6 7 5 7. Mesani Ebu Bim 05. Thank you, Jesus. BBC Usun Sumupa, I can feel it here. Yes, I can feel it right here. BBC Pa, Menyas Wadi Yibi. Would you be an Akapre, wouldn't you be true number? No, Nadi Chiano Pa Yibi said in Yinabani Yan would ya dance. You be a Wuni Capre, would you true number? Nadi Chiapi 50 in the Yibi, was a freedom Yankopong. Dear Freemisa, dear Ashremi, dear Yasen Womeho, Radisha Manemo, Neshidina Miben and Awaki. Janamba Nibi and Yibi. A year 05 but 95 0595 5 but 57 67 57. Me bo bim 0595 but 57 6 7 5 7. Edi ne beba ni ye freedom ne beba. 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Edi ne beba ni ye freedom time praying partners ne beba. 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Afin patroji second number we count. 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Patroji number we ino. 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Number 618. 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Me Bobium 0244. The number we could do bit me a frame of time beer. 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Number 115. I feel boss 618. Me put your chat to cry 0244 115 618. 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I feel but 115 618. 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It didn't ever bunny a Bernard Usu answer. 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Sometime you maybe say ya for Hunjimo. 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Ye patcho Vodafone cash no. 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Amen. Amen. Amen. Amen. Amen. Amen. 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Amen. Amen. Amen. Amen. Amen. Amen. Amen. Amen. Amen. Amen. Amen. Amen. Amen. Amen. Amen. Amen. Amen. Amen. Amen. Amen. Amen. Amen. Amen. Amen. Amen. Amen. Amen. Amen. Amen. Amen. Amen. Amen. Amen. Amen. Father, I thank you for your power.
3: Amen.
1: Over the life of everyone.
3: Amen.
1: In Jesus' name.
3: Amen.
1: For Jesus' name.
3: Amen.
4: Amen. Amen.
1: Amen.
4: Amen.
1: Freedom.
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1: Thank you, Jesus. 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

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Minim so shahodi din din why you ready? Yami adum ye nyina so ye waha. And I do you a beye shi papa. And Jimmy Abel Facebook Live and YouTube. It's just so many phone, you know. So many phone, you know. Share nyamia so for so amuti, you know. And chibi ebe wo Facebook Live. Share your mama and your papa nom. And your nyan mini and nang for phone, you know. It's gonna be a wonderful night. I believe with all my heart because we have prayed the whole day.

So Bible near the BMN call Ephesians chapter 5. Ephesians chapter 5. Ephesians chapter 5. Paul's letter to the Ephesian church, chapter number 5. Paul's letter to the Ephesian church, chapter number 5. Would you be to shishi? From verse number 14. Ephesians chapter 5. From verse number 14.

0: Asofo and Retired Design Bishop Adrena, Michael Frimpong. Good to see all of you guys. 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Hey, Sledge, you there. Oh, Ghana, and as well, China. And our African American. And the crowd, obviously, me, I'm from African American. Obviously, I'm from Africans. It's good to see all of you guys again. Young coach, can you say shit?
1: Ephesians 5. From verse 14.
0: Again.
1: Ephesians 5. From verse 14.
0: Again.
1: Ephesians 5. From verse 14.
0: But I'm son of a kind of Nyamia Yadi Papa Papa Papa Papa Papa. Also for Bismarck, and then we are not. Me yes, I'm a fro. I'm and young one was me home. Nyame kan ho.
1: Amen.
0: And now we are my Bob Payama, so for Bismarck, so Bismarck, Tete, what I mean, Okasano. I prayed for you this afternoon. God is good. So I can't be me and call.
1: Ephesians chapter 5 from verse 14.
0: Ephesians chapter 5 from verse 14.
1: Wherefore he saith,
0: and unti okoswa krese,
1: awake thou that sleepest.
0: Awake thou that sleepest.
1: And arise from the dead.
0: Arise from the dead.
1: And Christ shall give thee life.
0: Or see what would there be a sorry fee and name. Awake thou that sleepest. And arise from the dead. Ne Christa or yem kwanjifono. Or the ne kania.

0: 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And then you tough on that come as after
1: you.
0: You're the impact tough on that. Oh, Bibia Rossi won't die. You're about to be a boss of that. And then the dream power pass power.
1: Yes.
0: And your power pass power.
1: Yes.
0: And there's no power like the power of Christ Jesus. All power belongs to God. Then I could just say, good to see you.
2: Yes, sir.
0: From 1 a.m. go first starting from sending me text. Attacking the enemies of delivery. Uba super what type of as you type it, let it work for you.
1: Jesus mighty.
0: Attacking the enemies of delivery. Hey, send you obi ne text da anka and the adipabia pia from the data.
1: Yes.
0: Anka unu and gabi ojina anka nyaho na ojina.

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0: Not as fool.
1: And nanti ti se se be kwasiya.
0: But as wise.
1: Ne mom nanti se nyansani.
0: Give me the time.
1: No show what dad ye ni ebre nyami etwa ma so ye.
0: Because the days are evil.
1: His son said that so that because the days are good.
0: No sir.
1: The days are what?
0: Evil.
1: Say evil days.
0: Evil days.
1: Say evil days.
0: Evil days.
1: Say September.
0: September.
1: October.
0: October.
1: November.
0: November.
1: December.
0: December.
1: Evil days.
0: Evil days.
1: The pastor, we don't say this to scare anybody.
0: No, sir.
1: Neither is it a negative confession. But I want you to understand that there's a reality to every situation.
0: Oh, yes.
1: Maybe I won't be so one who no cry now, but okay, go to Kadabaha Satan. Psalm 90 verse 12. Psalm 90 verse 12.

0: Psalm 90 verse 12.
1: Again.
0: Psalm 90 verse 12.
1: Or say then.
0: So teach us to number our days.
1: You can never bumpy you. Or say, Rabbi, my young one send you a debia a tear.
0: That we may apply our hearts unto wisdom.
1: Now you to me the akuma abatanyansa. And if you don't know the reason for the season, you will be attacked for nothing.
0: Oh, yes.
1: Because there is a covering and a corresponding attack for every elevation.
0: Oh, yes.
1: Every new level attracts a new devil.
0: Oh, yes.
1: If you want to be great, get ready for greater demons.
0: Oh, yes.
1: If you want to be mighty, get ready for mighty demons. Because the problem that you find yourself in makes you know the kind of demons that are attacking you.
0: Oh, yes.
1: Every greatness comes with a warfare.
0: Oh, yes.
1: Type it on your page. Attacking the enemies of delivery. First John chapter 5 and verse 19. Kadabahaya. First John chapter 5 and verse 19.
0: Yes, sir.
1: First John chapter 5 verse 19. And yet John's gospel, away the epistle of John, the letter that John wrote. First John chapter 5,
0: yes,
1: verse 19. Please let's go.
0: First John to the 5 verse 19.
1: Again.
0: First John to the 5 verse 19.
1: Again.
0: First John to the 5 verse 19.
1: Go ahead.
0: And we know that we

0: obi ni suitcase.
1: Mm. 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
0: Me bo ya bon pa ma no. Obi ni suitcase na na ni suitcase na. Ekura adwe ne passport onko a. Ekura niamma bebere o passport no ekura na we passport onko a. Ene suitcase so wahye se 1 2 3. Di ehye second no. 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Umpeja.
2: Umpeja.
0: Enche ye den na kura tu. 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Eye passport on kwa no we. Mami, me person ti ase se. We don't just have a physical world,
2: no sir.
0: We also have a spiritual world.
2: Yes.
0: And the reality of the whole thing is it is the spiritual that rules over the physical.
2: Oh yes.
0: And the physical and the spiritual. So. And the spiritual and the physical. So.
2: Oh yes.
0: But another
2: thing,
0: nyame a ohu adie nyina. Na ocho adie nyina. Na ni tumi se tumi nyina.
2: Yes Lord.
0: Bible said Jesus Christ, I give unto you power.
2: Power.
0: Me mamu tumi.
2: Tumi.
0: And I'm a G.A. Kenyan tumi.
2: Oh, yes, sir.
0: Kenyan power.
2: Oh, yes, sir.
0: Say power.
2: Power.
0: Say power.
2: Power.
0: To attack.
2: To attack.
0: Every enemy. Of my belief.
2: Of my belief.
0: Say tonight.
2: Tonight.
0: I activate.
2: I activate.
0: Power.
2: Power.
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2: Power.
0: Higher power.
2: Higher power.
0: To attack.
2: To attack.
0: And overthrow.
2: And overthrow.
0: And overthrow.
2: And overthrow.
0: And demolish.
2: And demolish.
0: Every enemy.
2: Every enemy.
0: Of my belief.
2: Of my belief.

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0: ye kan sanu se wan hu se ne se bretia what the mo sanu wa wa sei en anya dia un sabetu ba kan de pebia da. You cannot be a gentleman in the midst of chaos.
1: Never.
0: Gentility cannot be applied in the midst of evil.
1: Never.
0: You don't deal with evil men with

0: Come on, let's go.
1: Yes. Isaiah chapter 9, verse number 5.
0: Again.
1: Isaiah chapter 9, verse number 5.
0: Again.
1: Isaiah chapter 9, verse number 5.
0: Again.
1: Isaiah chapter 9, verse number 5.
0: Call us today.
1: For every battle of the warrior is with confused noise.
0: What's it?
1: Yes, sir.
0: Bible said,
1: yes, sir. Isaiah chapter 9, verse 5. For every battle of the warrior is with confused noise.
0: Bible said, Akundia or Kofuade Kono.
1: Yes.
0: Read it again.
1: Yes, sir. Isaiah chapter 9, verse 5. For every battle of the warrior.
0: For some battle.
1: No, sir.
0: For some battle.
1: No, sir.
0: For a few of the battle.
1: No, sir.
0: For the
1: every battle. Of what? Of the warrior.
0: Someone said, I'm a warrior.
1: I'm a warrior.
0: I was so bibiara with your confono. I couldn't be other with dear. And you with a confused noise.
1: Oh, yes.
0: And you did that and says any pioneer.
1: Yes, sir. Yes, sir.
0: And the Shabra don't explain.
1: No, sir.
0: Don't try to explain yourself.
1: No, sir.
0: Because your enemy doesn't need any explanation
1: at all.
0: Near Umpawasem, Utrechem Kurade. Umpawasem.
1: Yes.
0: And Jinchilabun Tropia. Yeninchilabun Tropia. We didn't come to explain ourselves,
1: sir.
0: We came to do warfare.
1: Yes.
0: For the battle of a warrior. Kongazak.
1: Yes, sir. Isaiah 29, verse 5. For every battle of the warrior,
0: I couldn't you be a ra a year or confused echo.
1: It's with confused noise.
0: Yet he did die, yes, he named the Kosan Tokan Twasho.
1: And garments rolled in blood.
0: And garments rolled in ice cream.
1: No, sir.
0: Your garment must be rolled in ice cream.
1: No, sir.
0: Your garment must be rolled in what?
1: Blood.
0: I hope you understood what you just read.
1: Yes, sir.
0: Your garments must be rolled with what?
1: Blood.
0: And you won't come to cry. Moja. Moja ni Moja.
1: Yes, sir.
0: And Najuyi Eyedei.
1: Moja.
0: Eye ice cream.
1: No, sir.
0: Eye gentility.
1: Yes, sir.
0: Eye explanation.
1: Yes, sir.
0: You don't like me, I don't like you.
1: I don't like you.
0: Double. You hit me when I hit you 10.
1: 10.
0: You bite me, I chew your nose.
1: Chew your nose.
0: Say tonight. Say tonight.
1: Tonight.
0: It is black.
1: It is black.
0: It is black.
1: It is black.
0: Say tonight.
1: Tonight.
0: I draw.
1: My weapon.
0: My weapon.
1: And I'm ready.
0: And I'm ready.
1: To shed blood.
0: To shed blood.
1: I declare.
0: Declare.
1: No blood.
0: No blood.
1: No transformation.
0: No transformation.
1: Without.
0: The shedding.
1: The shedding.
0: Of blood.
1: Of blood.
0: There's no shedding.
1: There's no shedding.
0: I declare.
1: I declare.
0: For man's innocence.
1: For man's innocence.
0: For man's innocence.
1: For man's innocence.
0: I shed blood.
1: I shed blood.
0: I shed blood.
1: I shed blood.
0: There's an energy.
1: Energy.
0: Me ye die.
1: Me ye die.
0: Me basse.
1: Me basse.
0: Me shee.
1: Me shee.
0: Moja.
1: Moja.
0: A gufo.
1: A gufo.
0: A punchan
1: fo. A punchan fo.
0: A moja.
1: A moja.
0: A pay fo.
1: A pay fo.
0: A moja.
1: A moja.
0: An energy.
1: An energy.
0: An energy.
1: An energy.
0: Show me pleasure.
1: Me pleasure.
0: Empire.
1: Empire.
0: Moja.
1: Moja.
0: A me gufo.
1: A gufo.
0: Pleasure me. Oh,
2: I'm gonna

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I say,

0: said, behold, the people shall rise up as a great lion.
1: Bible said, na nyankopon krofo, ever sorry to say jetebrua,
0: and lift up himself as a young lion.
1: Na obi kenya no hunti say jata brantie,
0: and he shall not lie down until he eat of the prey.
1: Na on na kopim say, obe jidne na tanfo nam,
0: and drink the blood of the slain.
1: Na one nom na tanfo moja.
2: That's right.
1: Cause anana chui. Yabajuamana.

Sorry,

0: And the Lord said, make sure that anytime you are standing anywhere in my name and preaching, preach so that the people can become overcomers.
1: Oh, yes.
0: He said, don't just speak English and don't just dress nice.
2: Yes.
0: He said, even though you teach and preach in Hebrew and Greek, at the end of the day, the people must be delivered.
1: Yes.
0: After teaching all the theology and all the Greek and the Hebrew and speaking nice and dressing nice, make sure that the end result is that he came to set the captives free. Because we're not preaching nice a day. Not say I'm for a year, I'm ready to old year and come here. He said that the words that I speak unto you, they are spirit and life. So every preacher must be a dispenser of life. And your life,
2: right?
0: And your life, because Nipa Omutieno, who name will be Shabro?

0: to set the captives free. Mr. Nana Junior, out here, be a man, your dear. Why are you chilling over Sano?
1: Oh,
0: damn, and I'm over. Why are you cancer, Bonnie, and you're sending it?
1: Oh, yes,
0: so much other than Yajuma. No, go away.
1: Yes,
0: Yajuma. Genesis chapter 29. The Lord said, I give you warning. Anywhere you stand, make sure that after presenting style and everything, let the captives be set free.
2: Oh.
0: The reason of the anointing is not for entertainment. It is not for showmanship.
2: No.
0: It is so that the people will know that Jesus is alive. I am sending you in my name. We deliver you from sickness.
1: In Jesus' mighty name.
0: Why you put your seed upon
1: us?
0: Why are you so warm? You're saying you're the
1: punisher.
0: At the sound of my voice, everyone that is bound is set loose.
1: In Jesus' mighty name.
0: Big beer of a Timmy and Anna G. Wouldn't you bring some of it to Quantama Pie? A diabo Yajuman. No me and Yajuman. And in Guasin Yajuman. Tony and Yajuman. At the premier war will be a bit here. Said I would deliver.
1: I would deliver.
0: Said I would deliver.
1: I would deliver.
0: Said tonight.
1: Tonight.
0: In my season.
1: In my season.
0: Of deliver. No weapon.
1: No weapon.
0: My son against
1: us.
0: My son prosper. Genesis 29:25.
1: My God.
0: And son of a can 25 for 24 the brothers. Go and show.
3: Genesis 29. Verse 24 and 25.
0: Again.
3: Genesis 29. Verse 24 and 25.
0: Again.
3: Genesis 29. Verse 24 and 25.
0: Again.
3: Genesis 29. Verse 24 and 25.
0: Genesis 29, 24 and 25. No actual. Engage the altar with seriousness. Young call.
3: Genesis 29, 24 and 25.
0: Uh-huh.
3: And Laban gave unto his daughter Leah, Zilpah, his maid for a handmaid. And Laban gave unto his daughter Leah, Zilpah, his maid.
0: Jacob, ayajuma, ewo oba him. Say, oba no musi, minyanu huwa juma san mawareno. Ejuma no maede.
1: Maye.
0: Ejuma no maede.
1: Maye.
0: Into oba no mfanyede. Okay, I'll say chadi.
1: Ha.
0: Chadi.
1: Ha.
0: Kain.
3: And it came to pass that in the morning,
0: yes.
3: Behold, it was Leah.
0: Men ye Rahel, and ye Leah. Ya da, ya, ne, a juman or ye, you know. Ne was a kedeman, ya fanya. No, just say, who don't you mind your juman, not your wife, I was at my head, and
1: yes, I'm out.
0: Kay, so much that I don't agree.
1: I don't agree.
0: Because I'm impenetrable.
1: Because
0: I'm a liar. And I'm a juman. A juman, a
1: juman,
0: a fiera.
3: I said, that in the morning,
0: not just said, no, me, yeah, no, me, yeah, the time, eh?
1: And I told,
0: oh, me, yeah, the time,
1: eh?
0: Cause I am not joy,
1: and I told,
0: cause I'm not joy,
1: and I
0: told, cause I'm not joy,
1: and
0: I told, cause I'm not joy, and I
1: told, cause I'm not
0: joy,
3: and I told, and it came to pass,
0: never be chamus,
3: that in the morning,
0: I did change,
3: behold,
0: of course, yeah,
3: it was Leah,
0: nay, Leah,
3: and he said to Laban,
0: Laban say,
3: what is this that thou hast done unto me? What is this that thou hast done unto me? What is this that thou hast done unto me? What is this that thou hast done unto me? What is this that thou hast done unto me?
0: Because a dear Namodia Yemi.
1: Because
0: I'm not a dream. Let me tell you something. Lebanon, on ya. Lebanon, Lebanon, I said, the name Lebanon means whitewash. Not just say, yeah, the color painting.
1: That's right.
0: But, and then the color, no, no.
1: That's right.
0: Jesus said unto the Pharisees, you are like whitewashed sepulchres. Or say, outside you look nice, but within you, you are carrying dead men's bones. Or say, more Pharisee for, more they say, Adie ba kwa me ye ni se obi bia wo hu bia no le bompa ye ebu se urade se sunsun be no kura
2: that's why
0: and wo betu be bit me
3: that be
0: wo dem me te wo betu be bit me
3: to
0: me
3: my god
0: kadaba haya me bompa ye ebu se urade se se ni pa we o ye ni pa be
3: that's right
0: me masa asama ya mika ni chua tuho mfawu unko mo bimu na kwa unim ni paru hongu mekuna
3: that is right
0: enti Jacob no eni leba ya kwa tina unim ni pakro nene tie
3: you said the wafa
0: biko tie
3: yes,
0: leba ano
3: yes sir
0: omufi the same trio
3: yes, yes sir
2: my god
0: Jacob
3: yes sir.
0: Now go to Naliba.
3: Yes sir.
0: Wa go to na bunun sam enum. Enu ni.
3: E
0: so catch what baby papa. Me ba be chiro Liban baby officials ya.
3: Yes sir.
0: Baby piara. Obidi asa akata no ka. Na opese ni eya wo dia. O dia de foforo cha wo sa. Na Bible say na Jacob catch Laban say edie na wa yemi na Jesus obi betu bi di bibia dey
3: ayo
0: to aso
3: yes sir did not I serve with thee for Rachel
0: look at the argument look at the argument did I not serve for her
3: Rachel
0: us adwuma na me here no makatua ye dey makatua ni Rachel to aso
3: wherefore then hast thou beguiled me
0: are you beguiled if you went to a good school, like you always say, and then Ghana will be our masters.
3: Yes, sir.
0: And so, God tell me now you feel. We should be our seven crime masters. And your bonus all be masters. Open crop a PhD come on. Your PhD, we are your QTP. So come on. It is not a bad thing. But enlightenment without results is stupidity.
3: Yes. Beguiled.
0: Why have you beguiled me? The first time that the word beguiled was used in the Bible was in the Garden of Eden.
3: Yes.
0: The Bible said, and the serpent beguiled Eve.
3: Eve.
0: The serpent. Beguiled me, just say. You to me throw a knee near the other for Friday. You to me, you want to. You to me, you want to. Who you football about Bobo Pa? But you to me, you want to. What's the pack on Sana Huniakika? Huniakika. You can be beguiled. So, a bad woman can beguile you. Sons of Solomon from hunters of destiny. Omo pia enye se enye so mo pe enkofo. Omo don krofo on only a double bia. But oye hunter oye bobofo. Ope obi aede.
2: Acheno
0: oye hunter of destiny. And to show footballers na ye wo ma bi o wa. Omo yoma jen se they go after footballers.
3: Yes sir.
0: Any celebrities,
3: yes, sir.
0: Omo ya gang,
2: omo
0: ya pay for, omo ya pay for, omo follow footballers, and to be a footballers, international football, we go to Kobe away then.
3: Omo,
0: this squad, omo,
3: and
0: we go no way up because what they do is that they trade your body, and many times they trade your body. Jesus said,
3: yes, sir.
0: The prince of this world cometh to me, but he has nothing in me, not just. Oh no, dad, no, the baby there.
3: I show mu.
0: And the show mu. Yeah. Phone me cray.
3: Yes, sir.
0: Phone me cray.
3: Yes, sir.
0: What you call it?
3: Samsung.
0: What you call it?
3: Samsung.
0: MTN.
3: Yes, sir.
0: Any tell you, sir. Phone now, you did. Yeah, this stream is a Seattle. Verizon.
3: Okay, sir.
0: International roaming. Not cheap woman, cheaper woman, you know. from America crime you were direct into me to me or Ghana. And so now from your office somewhere. Because cheap here then I can monitor it. I can regulate it. And Verizon can also regulate my network. And then say the baby show more. You make to me I regulate you. And to both say only way tell you near you are my fofro. No no swata. By the time mommy and son of better. No football ring in
4: a what you do?
0: And none of three. And you be a ra obi SSI Kaunsaka. No ya di are the fofra dani. When you meet a woman and my refuse and none of three and you attacking the enemies of delivery. Pastor, what is delivery? Delivery is that when I labor, I must bring forth.
3: Oh yes.
0: And it is a Jacob a labor. Near also one a ya day. And
3: you raise
0: and you leah. And don't to me mamin chem.
4: Ah? Yes, sir.
0: Name mo. Abofra, nanko fo bi ba nwa yere.
3: Nabi.
0: Prince. A spirit of labor.
3: Yes.
0: Ah, kese. E ma wuye juma. 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Ohieni nyobi ya oyeni hafu.
4: Nabi.
0: Obe tu miya paibu.
4: Ye juma.
0: If ya no pa kwa kwa pube yme. Niye wasi edema. Do you know that poverty is an invention?
3: Oh yes.
0: Mami.
3: Kai. Kai. Let me get against her.
0: Poverty is an invention.
3: Invention.
0: It was invented by cartels so that they can control men.
3: Yes.
0: Okay, so see, I know. So, phone. Usika, I will phone so.
4: Yes, sir.
0: Yes, sir. Nase, mumu. Nase, mumu, no. System, you're down. What you must say, Niska? Not just your money can be regulated at a point in time.
3: Oh, yes.
0: Not just, umbe to me, Jessica. Na, umma said that collapse system, no.
3: Yeah.
0: Na, umma the Sika, the other
4: day.
0: And you're prisoners. Because, see, don't get excited with systems without looking at what is behind the scene. And don't dream, Papa, no, I have
4: to
0: and you'll be able to make me deceive you. And you know, so copy Leban see, no Leban catch it out, say, Mede,
3: Richard,
0: and Bamawa. Kobon paye na fight is a spirit no because by the time wa e be do say e yet Rachel no na e dey na obeye ne time be
4: and I do
0: ne time obeye ne time kai energy ye pura sunsun wi ase kasa na energy mi pura sunsun wi ase ya bi biara ya jema
3: ketia
0: ya jema
3: ketia
0: ni ade ade fofo
5: I'm gonna go to the bathroom. Ba da ba da ba da ba da ba da ba da ba da ba da ba da ba da ba da ba da ba da ba da ba da ba da ba da ba da ba da ba da ba da ba da ba da ba da ba da ba da ba da ba da ba da ba da ba da ba da ba da ba 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

0: Ranina, ye me magia.
1: Se utia nye yenas wanshia an interpreter. An interpreter of scripture. Your life cannot interpret what is going on.
2: Yes.
1: Because you need the voice of an interpreter to interpret your life.
2: Yes.
1: Your life needs interpretation.
2: Oh, yes.
1: And yes, I want Jasia da. Because Uba ye juma. This is the law. We need the law.
2: Yes,
1: the word of God is also called the laws of God.
2: Oh, yes.
1: The word of God is also called the law of God.
2: Oh, yes.
1: The law says that to every prophet, there's what? To every labor, there's what?
2: Profits.
1: There's what?
2: Profits.
1: There's wages.
2: No, yes, sir.
1: There's salary.
2: No, sir.
1: Some of your Bible students. To every labor, there's what?
2: Profits.
1: There's wages.
2: No, sir.
1: There's salary.
2: No, sir.
1: And to baby be around. What do you want? You're going to go around. And
2: so, you're going
1: to go around. You're
2: going
1: to go around. You're going to go
2: around.
1: You should pay me for what I just told you.
2: Yes, sir.
1: And to say, wouldn't you want? Wouldn't you want? Wouldn't you want? And my wages instead of profit. It means that at the end of the day, you can receive a wage and not live a profitable life.
0: Now I yet in
1: and to what the enemy does is that he gives you what you don't deserve. What you deserve is profit, not salary, not wages. And to Liano or your Baba, thank you, Holy Ghost. Thank you, Holy Ghost. Not just a no baby, no dim fasoe. To me, for 14 boat and not, and Kugura 12 boat and not. And you have it, and Tafe Shadi. What have you? What? Proverbs chapter 14, verse 23. In all labor, Bible say, what can you? The problem is in labor. In all labor. Baby, Biara, Ubatin Fifre Biara. I was saying, there is profit. There is what?
2: Profit.
1: Say, this is the law.
2: This is the law.
1: This is the law.
2: This is the law.
1: Go back to your Genesis.
2: Yes, sir.
1: Nashadi.
2: Yes, sir. So, sir.
1: Can
2: yes, sir.
1: And Jacob said to Laban,
2: and he said to Laban,
1: now, catch the Laban, say,
2: what is this that thou hast done unto me?
1: It means that there is a this that can be done to you.
2: Oh, yes.
1: Jacob found a this. And yet this. It is not what I deserve. It is this. And this is a system developed by evil men to delay your life and to attack your delivery.
2: Oh, yes.
1: And to both say, Abraham ten years to my power, but only baby or the bachelor.
2: Baby,
3: nothing to show.
1: Nothing to show.
2: Yes, sir.
1: Or your bar or crack on my pack.
2: Yes, sir.
1: Or Tina Kumam, a year mamma toy, but the premier only
0: thing.
1: Messi is a so chiameka. And to one she ya, Uba Fisa, Uye Kuma. But, and young fast one area day. And Jacob said to Laban, come on, Cain,
2: what is this thou hast done unto me? Did not I serve with thee for Rachel?
1: And you, Rachel, what you man am here?
2: Wherefore then hast thou beguiled me?
1: I didn't know what the wagadria then beating me. Don't forget that Laban was a wizard.
2: By Bunsam.
1: A lot of managers of corporations are wizards.
2: Oh, yes.
1: I'll say that again.
3: Say it again.
1: When you say companies with brain, managers and chief executives, I join the fraternities, I'm your occult man.
2: And Laban said,
1: now Laban can say,
2: it must not be so done in our land, in our country. And Laban said, it must not be so done
1: in our country.
2: Nyoka is a see, and can we need living translation?
1: Yes, sir.
2: Na Laban catch there. Jacob said, "Abushia we muni krom hadi yeyeden
1: yeyeden sa.
2: Enti so kopie krobishwa.
1: Ah,
2: o kopie system bimu. O kopie dimension bimu.
1: Ratat.
2: Kusa senior system yeyeden. You be, listen. You cannot thrive in a system that you don't know about. Can you live in translation?
1: Yes, sir.
2: Thank you, Holy Spirit.
1: Genesis 29 verse 26.
2: Again.
1: Genesis 29 verse 26.
2: Again.
1: Genesis 29 verse 26.
2: Yanko.
1: For a New Living Translation,
2: yes, sir.
1: It's not our custom here to marry off a younger daughter.
2: Oh, sir. How you should custom.
1: Yes, sir.
2: And yet, and yadi kitwa. Emmanuel Wari and Sana Penyede. Na Penina Jimmy. Na Penini Oba Bunny. Hey, let me tell you something. You be big and pay me. System Pierra, a person, a good deal. The system can fight against your delivery.
1: Oh, yes.
2: There are wicked altars in communities, in towns, in villages. Eduko Pier Babia, raise an altar against the altar of the community.
1: Oh, yes.
2: Because until your altar is bigger than the altar of the community's altar will swallow your altar. Thank you, Holy Spirit.
1: Really?
2: I'll say that again.
1: Say it again.
2: Until your altar is greater than the altar of the community's altar will swallow your altar. Say to me, do what you know. Say when can you to me case yet? Now I'm an minister to me now. A year Juma will be a work of pee and Abushia will copy him. Abushia no to me by men will separate. It is not done in our country. Yema kwai ma yen yesa. Enti baby wa wafia. Yema kwai ma unsi dain.
1: Baby,
2: unsi dain. Enti usu picture altar esho. Never break it, because every altar is subject to the altar of God.
1: Yes.
2: But unless you exercise it, so one Kenya two min one. Masa, yesi ube chuba ye bema ten ten gramo. But on kobebiya. Ube chuba ye oba uno fenel kura kumapa. A good man is not a successful man. You can be very good and not be successful. Until you are able to swallow the altar of the community. Life is built around altars. It's built around altars. TMA, Bible said no nyanko pung e di dani huwe di chile o hene no. And no catch o hene ne say, wuhu, who will be aware then?
1: Wuhu,
2: wuhu,
1: dead man.
2: And no hene sa di tia. O si, nip, bema na ufa ni, ne, wa jene hene no. O ya den?
1: D4.
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1: D4.
2: Na sa dam na, Abraham, o shen kom.
1: Nabi.
2: No shen kom.
1: Nabi.
2: Na o chile phone number.
1: Nabi.
2: Not to let you know what
1: you
2: not to let
1: you
2: know. The first time the word prophet was mentioned in the Bible was concerning the life of Abraham.
1: Oh, yes.
2: And you know, you are the prophet of your destiny. And if any man violates the altar, he's a dead man.
1: Oh, yes.
2: Say tonight.
1: Tonight.
2: Say tonight.
1: Tonight.
2: Hey, let me tell you something.
1: Oh,
2: you are entering into the order of a prophet.
1: Oh, yes. Jesus Christ.
2: Say tonight.
1: Tonight.
2: I enter.
1: The order of a prophet.
2: Sister Moses can say, I wish that all the children of God were what?
1: Prophets.
2: Were prophets. David is Moses is say,
1: yes, sir.
2: But you dispense authority.
1: Yes.
2: You dispense power.
1: Yes.
2: You dispense dominion.
1: Yes.
2: Nobody can take what belongs to me because

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1: No. Yes.
0: Being a hard working man is not enough.
1: Of no.
0: Over to me, you'll be a winner, Juma Dende Papa. 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
0: 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though we walk in the flesh we don't wage war after the flesh bible say ye nam hu nam di e but you push our hunam let me tell you something you can have all the credentials but if you are not well connected in the spirit and two copy Jacob said, "A dear Namudia Yemi, and a Liban said, if ye ha ye yede, yen yenesa, yenesa, yenesa, yenesa, yenesa, yenesa, yemani penye sika yemani penye nseya enti 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
1: 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cannot get close to them they say okay opening Kennedy Japan onopo
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2: hearing
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1: 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Oh, ya boa, we are boa, but a buono enim, a bre, a sese, odia
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1: 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I have to go ahead of time. I was say, oh, go ahead of time. And Nick, I say, when it comes to you, the a brand new, they say, oh, dear, brand new, papa, the beer, you were bit maybe too. 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
2: As the man thinketh,
1: so he is. Etienne, ye bumra umenta facotimu. At Shira will say, and no pay Francia to Anamonfro. Papa, you will be all the more, or because you, so where the aye, initial stage for, but you, over to me, aye, a Juma Penibi. Now, so not a dear be all the more.
2: You lack it.
1: So you can make an amendment and then to move forward. 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
0: 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Uba wouldn't tetia about Kubianu, Ababa cano, no more than Kakrankrankrankrankrankrankrankrank, I call. In tetia and in Kakrankrankrankrankrankrankrankrankrankrankrankrankrankrankrankrank. So, wouldn't matter about Kubi's Yogana. Nipa be complaining. Sa who's no ho. But what did Okuma or a fridge or Dokuna cano, but watching it?
1: Bam.
0: How did self fridge na so hiti leta obetumi edi manaye
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0: Bible say
1: ebetu school fees
0: papa ebetu school fees me ba no fees school ba no comprehend papa daddy is there any food? I'm saying, oh, there is food. Kosher fridge in mu. My pack a movie different. Nina o container in mu. 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Still in your honor. Go and hit it. Lady. Sofo, I am here to let people know, say, they are people who will go to get close to them. Papa, na me born in the honorable. Or say, me ba, or ye duma. As a worker. Enemy tianika.
1: Sa.
0: Men pam pam me bano.
1: Sa. Tianika.
0: Orofu, we are here to let you know, say, your life is better today and it can be better tomorrow. Go to somebody, acquire knowledge. May you will feed them fear doom. But what in a doom, when you suffer bonfire, that is a spiritual, you are breaking. What breakthrough? What's your way the account? Then Bishop Osuansa and Tina are coming to top it up for you. Your life cannot be the same. It is not a pay person chess in life. Look for a mentor. Don't go and destroy that mentor. But go and learn. Acquire knowledge. Acquire wisdom. Because me be fidiensu first, you know. Me ni me be a fidiensu. Maybe be a same coffee obi. Maybe be a same coffee. One more correction in Indian and Namisumisia. Today, they are not here. I can sit behind the machine and control the machine.
1: Hallelujah.
0: You are best out here, sir. Any place of the Rahono, go and learn something. So for, what could I done for a sorry them? Because you have been suffering.
1: Sanity.
0: You have been sorrowful. You have been stop condemning the pastors. Stop condemning him. One day, me say no, because I was so for where you see a draw. And a man has already named Swaki. So you see a draw, who used to power? Namo was already
1: and no.
0: That's all. Don't just sit somewhere and I judge. But learn from one another. Learn something from a friend. Learn something. And stop blaming people.
1: Sir,
0: Obian Fia, one quo breachy, Uncle Yejuma, Brown Fanny Sika, Manua. You can't survive.
1: Can't survive.
0: This morning, me person here, as you say, change that mentality and tell yourself, I can also make it. I can do it. Because I know Ghanaians say, Waha, what was one more brown when he Yejuma? No, if you are breachy, but the Bibiba, no, what? Oh, no, what? So that a person can also make it. You can make it in life. Stop blaming people. Stop depending on others. And start using your mentality. Get close. Number wasting in free. No, say tomorrow or chineba. And ochina, how will you survive tomorrow? Learn to save. Your policy be a call retirement. You can survive. Because when you call retirement, we are so for call retirement. One more call retirement say, church member say members out to send out first, no. We unya envelope to say first, no. We are officer, allowances are unya, no. Who call retirement, you not get it. It's you those allowances, you don't spend it on women. You don't spend it on drinks. You don't spend it on unnecessary things. Same for your future, because in 30 years, it's you the money future. Because when you say, dachi, be all. What are you doing? Gentlemen, what are you doing today? Ah, Ochina, as a land guard, why you say, would you be a land guard in Kofu Sidaya? And Obed Ube Sao Mojuma, Kofu Sidaya, nobody said, well, the question is, Ibucha, how are you going to survive? Start from today. Learn something. Learn, acquire some knowledge. Acquire some job will be here. What bet we do in Saye? Adachi, wa brabo, and yes, NSCTE. Because the philosophy of editing radio soon say your end will be better than your beginning.
3: Amen.
0: Nyami Shirao.
1: Papa Uja Obi Honu Mwao, ye cut Dachina, no dia question chichi. Dachini ye watchina.
0: Yes. 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
2: Okay.
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2: Okay.
1: Eye ochina.
2: Okay.
1: Ye besi wo abrabomo.
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2: Mida se. 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We have only 1 minute. Ye tamu no aso. Because adeba kwa misyon. Ame bo modi ya se me tumi aye. El se me tumi. Ewe me program. 5 minutes. To my time, you know, send a bear. The next person can also come and continue. Yeah, there was a baby in your minshira on our Kahona on to come on patch of our number to get quickly now.
3: Number 0277 0273 83 0119 0217 0183 0119.
2: Patch over to me, a friend, mama, walk us one and put them over baby. Me patch mama, what's on in the saying?
3: Adom Mount Zion Prayer Ministry.
2: What's on about who are NIC? Enna, I break my NIC.
3: But overhead about. And say, we do overhead, and I see what quite to quite be near down, no cool, and them got
2: rebel. Enna Bacuso,
3: Casua, police station,
2: and she, woman, me penis, it will be a sorry mean. Yamisha, no, your case. No wonder, son, I put here, why a young girl. Baba, Pacho, Yanko, if it's you, no more quickly.
1: Yo, my number is 0244 0244 43 42 82 82 27 27 0244 44 43 82 82 27 27. If you
2: are there,
1: all night.
2: Amen. Ewo
1: ye honomo.
2: Ban of grace.
1: Ban of grace, family chapel.
2: Okay.
1: Yeah, all night. Adulam.
2: Okay. Okay.
1: A hiding place.
2: Okay.
1: You funina, you don't suffer a moment.
2: You funina, and Yamu, Yamu, ya, ye di 50 years, ya, ko 60 years, 70 years. Ye nya, ye youth. And ye nya, be to me aba. And the suffer, don't suffer a munina, and the munina, so, move to me aba. And then me young, no, I'm back. What is the problem?
1: And rat.
2: Okay. And here, that's the ability. Yeah, sorry for this, no. Now, me, chairman, you know, Lucky Stores, Mama Love, Tieki, Auntie Maggie Fire Service, Auntie Telly, Mayfair, TC, TLC, CMB, FOCMB, in Jesus name, CMB, and then Yakandi, CMB, Munyina na Peme Mama 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Also for software, Ricky and Piauni, Nyamia Duma, and Nana Pai, Yisha Manzan, Pamcho, and Nana Pami was Zion. And you want to see me? Come. 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We are your hobby, Brio, come, Nibu, and a D. Any time, how did D? Come, let's learn together and see what the Lord do. And I pay a bomb pie, Fitianapa, 8 o'clock, if upon 12. Come, and the Lord will bless you. Manzano, Assemblies of God, I wish last stop, Apostle Safo School, Nichiwa, Oba, Bunse, Assemblies of God, Asafono, Yeho, Sasso, and I met Ton Safros, Yami Aduma, Ochina, Anapa Ukwada, Mespa, my 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
1: 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Behind our police station. And now, Oma Church is signing money. 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
0: 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Now, one who man so on your mea drum and cow.
2: Good morning. Hello.
0: Me patcho, me too won't can. On radio, no, me patcho, man in coffee. What do you, yeah, but too won't can't see. Lower your radio for us, me patcho, me that's it.
2: Oh, okay, my dear.
0: Me patcho, Cassa. Why not, me in any cassay?
2: Watch your phone after. We are taxi driver and the cassay, you boom, wow, boom, brown.
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3: 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Nothing you did gave me the right to do what I did. 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
2: 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Now say I'm here yet. Now chief and staff on first time meeting now. Now yeah, SOP standard operating procedures. Ma obia. Now I say why now I say what factors or what have why now factors on turn office in the Juma. Maybe better now about who say even your transit cargo Burkina Faso, Niger, and Mali. Omodi money ma far no. Maybe better ma far money ma ko Africa's and Benin. 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Even Ghana for Krampoa. Never I say you work. Never enter Ghana market no. Even Krampoa far money ma ko because of the Baha or the lane too. Too so much.
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3: I am highly impressed with the organization and the smoothness of the process. I mean, this is what we've called for. Obviously, naturally, people may have issues and we have the staff at post to resolve any issues. I don't really see any hue and cry about this year's placement. I think we have improved so much, so well over the previous year. And I want to dare to say that moving into the next placement, we'll see a lot more smoother program. To be honest with you, Adia here and her team, marvelous. They are doing a great job. I will continue in this spirit.
1: And now, what's he, you know, now, it's, you know, see, wo hwe afi we ba no placement se emaya enkwada no enko suku no a emoye fan yesese ye de fan ye e kasem a eno ani afi we esese ye pejifo di gu 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
3: school definitely has to reopen. Friday, I know it's not far from today, but I can assure all parents that we are working so hard to make sure that everybody's concern will be addressed before the Friday. So nobody should get too much worried about the fact that their issues have not been resolved. I am told that averagely 400 issues are resolved on a daily basis. And I want to say that the people I see in the hall today, obviously by 7 p.m., all this will be cleared. And those who still want to come from tomorrow, by Friday, will have been done with all the concerns of parents. So parents will take the assurance from us.
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4: 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no ahwere no nkwa and say, I ain't yet seen someone. Oh no, I have to say, Chad, you were maminum, you were nyanum, you were ankrenum, you were bushing off for your hand on your wall. Nessend that what happened will be Nepa, Nepapa, it be an uncle, it be a brother, it be a bushina. 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Mum, you to me and can be you. Community no, I ankasa, you were babo, your home. Now, ankasa, you got your
0: corner. 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
5: created through programs such as the Jumara, the National Apprenticeship Program, and the 1 Million Coders Program. But programs alone do not change lives. People must know about them. People must be able to reach them. People must be organized around them. And that is why I believe that a new dawn of leadership must emerge. Leadership prepared to multiply, to amplify, and to accelerate access to the opportunities that this great government is creating. We need youth leadership that knows how to mobilize young people not only for political power, but for economic freedom. Leadership that can reach beyond those who already carry an NDC card to the ends and the millions of young Ghanaians asking the very simple question, what can the party of Jerry Rawlings, the party of John Mills, and the party of John Mahama really mean for my life? For most of my life, three values have guided me. Empathy, to make another person's struggle my own.
1: And see, comrade. Seven insha or that a few and wakasa na wawi ye no ge woche che mwenye na eche no wasi dientia utu sana mono ma edisi san eba ye ene e honto tu ye die nche mwenye wano hade mai.
6: What is different, you know, is the fact that my ye dada 100,000 young people across this country, there are so many testimonies around. I am a ye. And so what I'm saying is that the way you measure the quality of a leader's vision is whether he has done it in a small way, without political appointment, without being on a board. And that is what I have done without any form of support from the government itself in contributing to the name that this government is trying to make for itself and to impact the young people of this country. Oh yes, I need every branch organizer, youth organizer, every constituency youth organizer to understand that, and every regional youth organizer to understand that. Sad time, no say, you better be more busy car. Nase ma osika then obuame with sika into because of that no me vote ama no then nipa na owo ideas no because maybe he may not be so financially resourced no we so vote ama no then that affects you the person because we vote ama omo fa o cause they won't pick your call.
1: Ti comrade na teneka no that a feel some trouble she mu no yeye e dey say me tuja
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7: 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The answer na diesel, Nanka Beton, or $1,250, no, and also drew $1,404 a metric ton. Difference, na Dasso, no, Yajidise, Nkosi, a Jada Bena. That will quadra now and also so take some effect on the pumps in Ghana. And see, for everything to be a young talk, you need a bind to be in Kitaho. If you are buying with me, I have been so so. Yeah, GDC in due time, no, yeah, they are so better months in about.
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8: Hey, senti pa yira ye modia. 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
9: 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Nanso ye free thanks to you computer clinic ba ye. 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
8: Oh
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8: Oh sa.
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8: Oh any wa yadia. 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

0: Oh, that reminds me, Walker, I want to show you something.
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1: 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You can search it everywhere online.
0: Wow. That's so much. This is what real man does. If you continue like this, maybe love wouldn't be painful anymore.
1: I never stopped loving you.
0: They teach digital skills and can even earn money from it.
1: Oh.
0: Yes.
1: Interesting.
0: I'm sure. DebrichUniversity.com. Look, I know you've been going through a lot. And I think at this point, you need to give it a try.
1: Yeah, I'll try it.
0: You still have your certificates, but you don't have any job. I think this is the best job opportunity for you.
1: Yeah. Thank you
0: try
1: very much.
0: It. Don't forget to try it, okay?
1: I will.
0: Yeah.
1: What's the name again?
0: DebrichUniversity.com. Don't forget.
1: Okay.

0: tell me, what's that to come thing?
1: Why?
0: You people were there talking and I was just here, like, I don't matter.
1: Well, I didn't even know you were here. Elizabeth showed it to me. She knows I'm struggling and she just wants to help. I believe when I start, things will change for us. Why does it feel like you hate your own friend? It's like you envy her. Why?
0: What else do you want me to say again? I'm tired of all this, Walker.
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4: As the NDC guys who in opposition, the ones who are

0: once we're saying this thing can be solved in 3 months, give IGP a please, come out, join. Yes, because it's not everything I support. No, it's not everything. You were on radio shouting, throwing hands all over. No, give IGP at least 3 months, please come out, because otherwise then it means that you are taking us for fools. Yeah.
1: Mm-hmm.
0: Those appointees, you know yourself, come out, send a petition to JM, have it published, because now reputations are online all throughout the week. I saw people bringing back those videos. No, give the IGP and the police 1 or 3 months, don't finish Galamsey. Now you take office and you are silent. No, not in this democracy. So redeem yourselves with the same energy, the same vitriol that you use against Akufo-Addo on Galamsey. Please come and repeat it in your government. Otherwise, that's it. You see? That's it, please. I think that's it.
2: I want to ask this.
3: And so, Nana, when this expressway is finished, you can leave Kumasi at 6 a.m. and you'll be in Accra by 8 a.m. You can conduct your business. You can go find some fufu to eat. And then you set off at 5 p.m. in the evening. And by 7 p.m., you'll be home. Your wife will welcome you home with your bowl of fufu. Nananum, my fellow countrymen, this project is long overdue. These two cities are the cities with the biggest population in Ghana. And they also have the largest commercial and economic activity in Ghana, Accra and Kumasi. We travel to other countries, and even less important cities are connected by dual carriageways and triple carriageways. It is a shame that for 70 years, we have had to have our two largest cities connected by a single carriageway. This is a great thing.
4: What is the population of Ekumfi?
5: It's a little over 65,000.
4: A little over 65,000. How many big markets do you have?
5: You don't even have a single market.
4: You don't have a single market?
5: Yes, we are trying to leverage on the 24-hour economy market.
4: You have brought yourself.
5: To rake him

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Bede man hene kwab na sante. It's a beautiful Tuesday morning. Onyame yada was you. Bebe bebe nina wa dum enu ohumo bro. Anene moje gusu edia frusani ewe mo. Welcome. This is Jason Simon.

Well, how I wish, Sebribiada, Eka Gospel, and I say Amy Newman, Abba Seal, Tego Sisters, Daughters of Glorious Jesus, Anna Hannah, Mafu, you know, great moments. And then you do another day. Well, I be on number, and also another conversation for another time. Yeah, Chamo, Mwamule Foundation, you know, Esther Name Chamo, you know, I tell you, it was so great, so inspiring. You know, Esther Smith, Helena Rubbles, I tell you, beautiful to listen and to enjoy gospel music. But, Nadia, business as usual, BBI tinted. That daily to be maybe see ya for another conversation on this very particular topic. So important. Yeah, the end point is here, the Anti Mary's Guide Mistress, C40 Livertone, Vigatem, and Alfie Franco Trading, Amen Scientific, Telecell, Glyco, and Alfie Absa, Your Story Matters. The team is led by Kofi Asan, ably supported by Dominic Isiebua, Great 05, and Alfie, Abnapo Kuyavinye, Kejua Kobe Stone, Amma, Carolyn, and technically Mohammed and the Ebrahim. So we are grateful all the time. So you're part of the show. We appreciate you so much.

0: well, baby, the crane is here, dear, and I'm saying, baby, dear, Kovias, and hey, Dr. Duba, do you know the baby? Why don't we be or celebrate a month for, but he doesn't want to be celebrated. Who do you know the baby? Who do you know? Who do you know? Who do you know? Who do you know?
1: It's because of how I started with them.
0: Yeah.
1: Oh my, Obia, you are the new boy. I have been there any birthday, and then I have to yeah, the only Christmas.
0: And right, she was the same. Me, pay for. My baby will be our atunsuna. And I'm one of those, ye, come out of here, I'm saying, ha! Me ba pay in the sabe bom won pem say daddy happy birthday say me grab say me birthday
1: oh yeah yeah who the importance of it
0: I tell you I tell you
1: I tell you lucky
0: I tell you
1: nani e to
0: I tell you.
1: I tell you.
0: Doctor, you're meaning me, we are Kurasini, but it's entirely.

0: Yen Bino is my son was something very big. In fact, birthday, no matter man of crowd on a birthday, and I age, you know, it will be a busha. So I'm saying, I'm point. At the end time, my dear, you know, you see your mind, but my wish me a
1: Or your mafia, doctor. Just a crossing tit, you know. And when you want to the sense assemble, I'll call me Busano. Once what Dodgia, Doctor Jube, Edabe.
0: Oh, you know.
1: Doc,
0: so yeah, nice, but
1: what are Obev the Edabe,
0: and for September.
1: September 24th,
0: BR 24th.
1: Hey, and so name about last girl in the birthday Shida.
0: Oh, wow.
1: Hey, Doc, any mammy bay or trim more positive energy from you because they're crashing two out free palm. We are back to the
0: Doctor, you have a couple with you there.

0: Yo como les una visión. Ella tiene visión y allí es visión. 52 minutes after 6, Jason Sema, 106.3 FM. Doc, what am I saying? What am I saying? What am I saying? What
1: am I saying? What am I saying? What am I
0: Oh my goodness! Doctor, what do you? So, Doctor, do what you? Doctor, Penny pa ewo endpoint homeopathic clinic. Na yana na na wa apumudun sem de bribia da. Me catch you say you should. These are the proud moments on this show. Honestly, me believe we had more. If you had on the mama how to show for tomorrow. So if so dear to me personally, I encourage you, sir, and fa ya pomo de hung common and friend yagro because a basa also out the nyoma o to nyoma ejj mu. So about 3-4 questions by Nra and Sana ye we and common by now could ye kind of please does prostate enlarge the testicles and once and Lady Carano. And the way you know, I'm not for the
1: woman. You're not asset, and no, I didn't come off a prostate. No idea about what now you're unique about this. The chest prostate organ be a mamma pet in the wasa organ. Now, then it be a it no a war in the Junsu Cayeno, a one a uritrano, and a one a bladder. I want a blood and I said, me, Jonesu try, Missaki no, Jonesu Kukumono, I want to say, now, prostate, you know, me, Chile, me, say, oh, how I hold the, I hold the, I say, and nine, anything but prostate, you know. I'm a Chile, me, say, you'll be here, but can't say, prostatitis. Prostatitis, and I say, prostate, you know, I inflame, infection, I can't prostate, you know. Nah, the inflammation, a hoo-hoo, and then the sense of prostatitis. Prostate abscess, you know. So prostate, no, I will bomb pompunya. I just said the insusia, a goon and piano, now when you're blisters, no. That's when you be a friend of prostate abscess. And you will be able to say prostate enlargement. Prostate enlargement, then you say prostate, no. Ah, yes, it's a walnut in shape. Prostate, now it's a donut, no. Sana prostate, no. That is the size of the prostate. Now, for prostate, no, eh, yes, I see it, na I eat sibu fruit. Na and no, no, any because when you be a can say prostate. And you will be able to say prostate cancer. You can't say prostate cancer, no. Let's just say prostate in this, sneaking up the prostate, you know, multiply at uncontrollable rate, yeah, say surrounded organs and tissues. Let's say muda, let's say bone, and no kobasa, no. Yes, when you will be able to say prostate cancer. Now, my, and then, question maybe, and I say, I didn't think that be able to prostate, yeah. Does age really matter when it comes to prostate disorder? Age, Kana. Age is very key, with the exception of the prostatitis and prostate abscess. You can't have prostatitis and prostate abscess, na. Are there kwa at this half of a infections? It depends on the idea. Sebi, yen mubi na or a kwa na yegali issue, yegali issue. Those days, you always issue the buhane. 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Ubiya ni 3 years, 15 years, 12 years, 15 years, 18 years, once your infection between any pain a call by minimum quantity. So when red wound in Tamua, Kwano it we call prostate in now causing inflammation. So when it comes to AGDR with the prostatitis and prostate abscess, no, they need a boundary DR. But when it comes to prostate enlargement, prostate cancer DR, indeed, we see so many human endpoint to be part of clinic over 8 solid years in there. Omani minye humopia or below 40 years ya wanya prostate cancer da.
0: Okay. Okay.
1: And I mean, will be a work age, be a better below 30, and not say 40 years, yeah. The process, now you can see it to the extent they say, I'm not a quiet than a baby mono, I'm the near will be that. The new woman in HRS say, or more, it's not from 40 years and above. It's the more Nipano any, you know, because prostate, you know, said that no, I'm it's, no, make it prostate in your organ, dear. Bam, my wound, you know, let me see you. Bam, my wound, you know, not prostate, you know, not in a yet, not a yet, you know, it's a mini in terms of the cashier. And then, you know, about them, Bam, the no, and yet, Bam, the wound, you know, I said, but yet, free prostate scan, in the lab, now, you know. We are making the material one is a sport move and I must have prostate enlargement and number. And from the brain one, who said the risk again? So, risk factor are a prostate enlargement. A batano, my by day to see Napo is a war. No wounding, no wounding 45, 50, 60, 70. It's the more wounding crowd here. That is a risk, you know. I had any bit in a bower swarm. Let us say a so quam ebbe echo. This and car, name them who you be a Namisha 50 years, and I nanka Fibiano, who your prostate scan and screening, we are once a year. The Nessica Samoa, and I can say, Unano Brown, I be a Unia Bessie 10 years, and Kaunia, which means Nabia Koran. Kauti meet a kid, okay, with large enlargement and can you bad? Because
0: a Bosumi Sibia.
1: Oh, I said, oh, Pastor, oh, yeah, extra careful. Oh, yeah, the ones in here is okay. But oh, Pastor, oh, yeah, extra careful because the whole thing is a oh, my, oh, yeah, baby, oh, wow, carelessness. It's a little family. Oh, call Kunya Gonoria, oh, Felix, Ukunya, HIV, Ukunya, women in Anoa. And you open to my cassette. Any ADB, Unago Ponsida, Uma, and Abuna Fadia. It is established. Wana should be a small name by Yena, Bembe of Akoto Yabi. But when it comes to this Yabi, no, a friend is a prostate and large many prostate cancer. No, and Bembe, your other causes, or China, maybe one other causes. But the main cause, I mean, about 70-80% of a normal a day, Sahadi and Ebano. By that, you say, I mean, sit out one hour, you're them and the woman. I see, son, your work with us, and so will be yet the robber to be them and more. Yana, them and on positive, yet to see it. Yet the robber to be them and more. Now, if he joins or no, I feel I'm doing and the Ben Majons or no, because said them and on positive, yet to see a part. I know a cap wine or a double Ben and machine. Now, see, Sakwano, don't seem to mean for mumma. In the upper end point, and not so any other hospital be a baby can be I and say, you better put Johnson up from Wyasset. And I said, yes, so Benin, near Jimmy Johnson. If you said, no, no, Johnson, without that thing, no, it's seen no offense, excreta, no offense, urine, no, meaning I don't get stuck in our abdomen. Now, I get stuck in the abdomen for a very long time, I best say, other organ, kidney, this animal, I best say, no. Could be to make him. And it's the idea, and say, you tap with Johnson. And you know, the whole thing, they say, and you're all Ben Manoa, all Hono, and you're all now be a woody, we be view. There, why, yeah, and say, eh, be a watcher, say, ye free prostate scanning and laughs. Said, Branabe check is out there, Noah. Woo, you know, when you have you, if you are, it is those times, eh, no, I say, oh, Papa, we don't know better, Mapa. If you say, yeah, drop out to the bedroom, you go. You call school, no, I have a bear doctor, and only who said, it has nothing to do. No, my do prevention, I'm a child. Oba, I did about one care, what protect you by. A cashier, pa, and you say, oh no, or is your wound and them. Frequent quotation. So, we are bema, now we know what a four is your wound and them. No cry, you wait, you bought by. And then Nemo and the coffers are the anybody, but your prostatitis and the infections. We have chlamydia and this animal in Milano, it's me coffers are the anybody. But when it comes, and also the, and yet as serious as the enlargement and the cancer.
0: Mm-hmm.
1: But when it comes to, okay, cancer, no, will be 40 years and no, risk factor no e wo fun kaka to be 50 years oh na risk factor no e ko so no gidi gidi obetting the different cancer no obi 50 years risk factor of enlargement in the cancer no e ye over 50 years over 50% it will be more obi the what that means ni say age na nyame dia ma wo no say wo 50 years wo 40 years ya o risk of getting prostate enlargement you know or my a 40% is what one has to it's in a boy no nya 50 years ya o risk of getting prostate enlargement and then the cancer no or my a 50% me get the same point will be happy again now nyame shira no nya 50 years ya. Let us say a coin will be my first world with many enlargement, you know, and answer the cancer. No, oh, dear, no, who's who will be 60 then? Why, yet, regular medical checks? Yeah, let's say, oh, risk, you know, 60%. Can you imagine? So, be in your 70 years.
0: Yeah,
1: let us say a coin, what dear, no, who bet many star posted enlargement in Ibino? Risk factor, a year, 20%. Now, say, oh, risk factor, yes, and we didn't care, make us say, Kawin, yeah. Ah, Obaka said, my green, your friends, S-ray, Miss Anamanoa, way more there. And yet, like, and yet, good to say, Nipa, that's any Obakoso frequently, no, this one we are talking about all and then, Fenice, lab, and yeah, I check here, who know, at the cross, they will post it in a normal, nothing, you know. And if I didn't cut one, and say, age, hey, ah, dear, it didn't work, and it's over, who know. Well, it won't be the prostate or how bad.
0: Mm-hmm.
1: It will be an infection. For a young person, it will be all the way 24 years. It will be a quacking infection, it will be, and the prostate and I inflame. But who said? But who said more? A woman baby na, yes, I screen and once you remember 40 years and above on one. A woman never do that time on. No, Masha, I see so many signs of prostate. Maybe. A few months ago, John Tentem, person and quarter and go on in Southern Sokra. He said, "Utimi sorry, John. So be a bear me and son. I could be sick too. Well, John, so sometimes you know what sort of matter could John so no. I said, John, so never back. I said, never back. No, boy, for the man now at all. John, so John, so never back. Now it's more private, you know. Oh my, when I make boy watching, you better call the court. You better call the signs and symptoms.
0: All right.
1: Now, Obi, I want to be a no. Yeah, now sometimes you know, John, so be a no. And the echo tell me answer. He said, 'You John, so in city. Which now I won't go in our bathroom." Now I'm here now. Obey me, not be a can panting.
0: Yeah.
1: Don't so neighbor no. One neck care for a crevia. And I'm tepa to Nintino. Was good at And into what China neboa, Padaroma, you ever call into the signs and symptoms of the beer. You ever can say, or speak.
0: Well, I wish that we could have more time to Echinania cancer because a lot of questions. Babako says, me papa, when you have prostate cancer, Echinese means meet many biana, our family is biana.
1: My question here, very good, pa. It just said, yeah, can one of the causes of prostate cancer? And the Babako said to me, the banning in your friend is the genetics. And in the Bible, you say, wouldn't see any cause or no. Papa will bush him more. Who can get faster than Obia or no, any bush him? You do, you know, you do the general course. Maybe PhD in it, maybe PhD in my reasons behind it.
0: Okay.
1: It's open in family, you know, A, family A, prostate cancer, not a woman bushium. Family B, prostate cancer, you mean a bushium. It will be a cancer with a bushium, mono. The big one is saying, one no, it do, if you know, do 40 years, yeah. One no bit nuclear, another 45, one no bit nuclear cancer, and 1 year. be any nebushing any mono, or be or no bit many bikuan and enlightenment and not an account at a bar, nebushing a muka or beer, or infinite bit more quenim, and no blue or crash or crana, na unco nebukra. There's no more any idea about and yet genetics. And by virtue, class a blue conscious now, actually, why, yanya a year before no, yanya bit menya, sa, cancer. Enlargement and
0: the
1: finish will
0: be. Okay, so the other aspect is enlargement, you know, doesn't lead necessarily to cancer, Nana.
1: Oh my baby. Enlargement and for cancer, ma. Cancer is completely different. And that's an important question on my office, very important, brilliant question. But the new office says will be kunya prostate enlargement here. Not just enlargement, the more na for cancer, the bio. Enlargement can also one who may have one enlargement, you know, came up a fine one. A yak a seer to the tenants a fine a double minimum. You see, but in fact, cancer, ma. And the cancer, maybe a shas here, and you know, the cells, you know, are making up the prostate, you know, and on that once multiply at uncontrollable weight. Not a shas, you say, say, random organs. And it's a big one. It is a baby quiet cancer. It's dangerous. If you say, and no idea, and yet organ on quanenya, suppose cancer bemoa or cram bemoa, and yet put it in quanenya, blood anenya, kidney, wounds, bone, and ya, it me say a near and few one time one. It's a day, and then I was in 2, 3, 4. Now, or mine would be the hospital crowd. If you say that, one would a sicker 4, ya were my moa. Sikafo ane any be a minister bi mukrano cancer no mu. In fact, odru UK to see a eye in charge eye o ma die o di o tri o ye UK you are not at that eye, you know. As of now, he is still battling with cancer. What is cancer? Same here. And on mukrano with all the technology no unko nebano omai, it is not easy. He is going through it. Well, and you know why wouldn't you need cancer? Because there were stages of cancer, no? So and yeah, so much alarming. It can be reversed. But you could do there was state 4, state 5 what? Oh my name, they were saying. That's point to me about the clinic. There can I say free screening, lab and scan. Hope so Baba check will post it in one. The Quran or Michelle, Umfessica Emma Oba is Yamakasipa. I mean, it's them, my dear, make me dear, my woman, the animal, the associate me the idea one day in the boy, and they say, not a baby war, no, now we scapra sometimes within my opportunity. True, the next man, for instance, and my opportunity, and my it made them my woman, and no mamma crack. I gave them my man, I'm God, man, my. Ye met through a babumono while baby me free and do ha or mine. And yeah, wow dear way the me free and do ha. Yenuvia no me chibi. None of the man for so say yeah, I think it's worth it.
0: Yeah.
1: Because I don't.
0: Yeah.
1: And you know the make and say, but I never yet free and now so on thing catches kunu catching and say by ending of this month, you know, no trim. Oh my Kenya was some nickel we are no about the sorry. Dog, me too, pa, one of mine, and yet, when you're in the metro, my car, and then they buy where may be missing out your timeline.
0: Yeah,
1: ending of this month, let me come. Yes, you are, yes, I dear no. From a narcosy, was so many, you know, sad, you know, love and scam. Open a BB or what they are, open a shamawa, and yam and a beer, and you free. You don't have to do so, no way, you're more piano, kaka, kaka, kaka. Me particularly, our Spinters Rule Cell Sign Body, our Tema Committee 22. Yeah, they be how we are. But what number in the Tereme? Family number in the Fatou. Now, we need to be watching ABC. Number is 0244.
0: 0244.
1: 86.
0: 70. 70.
1: 68.
0: 0244.
1: 86.
0: 80.
1: 70.
0: 70.
1: 68. 68. All right. Oh, I'm not 34 minutes answer. Now, if you will, you're fasting, be out here. So, I'm going to fasting, be out here. So, only producers money fashion.
0: Hey, and tuntu penasi fiako, and tuntu.
1: Aye.
0: Or penasi fiako. And I'm from Akomese Krudu.8 6 7 0 6 8 6 7 0 6 8 0 2 6 6 8 do do ankasere hone so ko yechira kwain kejua I card soonest anybody.

0: 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Teacher, I'm in the show. I'm Wakua Carolina Junction. I'm going to be here. Teacher, you need my name. Gabriel, teacher, Kuku Adenta Fa. Hey! Said yes, he said, what month would you a year? I'm a
1: head. A man.
0: How do you? Give a man called Gabriel, teacher, Coco, Adenta, Pick.
1: Pick. Quick.
0: There's a pick.
1: Pick.
0: There's a Coco. What can I say? Teacher, new in the mission, a year Adenta, Coco,
1: and Wakai.
0: And Wakai. Now, if you didn't know Casaba, Gabriel.
1: Yeah.
0: Now, what can I say? Pick. There's a fat.
1: Let me find.
0: It's just a dog. What music I say? So, who will be crying as a person will be, who person will be found to comment?
1: Don't answer one.
0: Don't answer one. Don't answer two.
1: Don't answer three.
0: Don't answer four.
1: Don't answer five.
0: What do I buy? Yeah, I'll buy the other.

0: pencil. Don't stop till you get enough. Don't stop till Ghana becomes that place. That person, you know. Well, unim surprisingly, amount for the day almost save save una. Almost say nebe boa akaka yomo. Ede babi brew.
1: Hey,
0: you know. So unim say are you a save with you know?
1: Killer.
0: Yeah, killer.
1: Killer. Innocent killer.
0: Innocent killer. Yeah.
1: Innocent.
0: But because you are there, boss. The young couple in the book is shut up. My friend, Egura. Egura.
1: Egura.
0: Hey,
1: if I were to say, I'm going to say, I'm
0: My goodness, Anna, drive or time pick your pants also when you be save, you know.
1: Yeah.
0: I'm out for person more extra.
1: We are in charge.
0: No, so, SM media, or Samaya, Odipe.

0: me catch you say a man for the member, ranking member. Or said we say save you a year or no snow that down for the Sunyani black lady.
1: Tabay
0: Odo Obolu.
1: Odo Obolu.
0: Oda Obolu.
1: Oda Obolu.
0: And bro, a reminder.
1: Yeah, reminder.
0: Only for the doors.
1: Oh yeah, yeah. So we miss out my Musa Maya Abuaji Corona test guy.
0: Abuaji
1: Corona test guy.
0: Abuaji Corona test guy.
1: Yeah, yeah.
0: Corona by the
1: way. That was it. On the test.
0: I'm wondering how a man for saving Miss Midi was before.
1: Hey, who? A man of the be any good. If he no CR7. If he no Messi. Depending on your relationship, anybody will share.
0: Depending on your relationship.
1: Yeah.
0: Depending on your relationship.
1: Yeah, talk with Kun and Nimbi.
0: I beg your public toilet.
1: Hey. Ah.
0: Don't worry.
1: I know where you know. I don't have a man. I got to get a phone. It's 81 years. I'm my own. I don't need to be so.
0: Oh, my goodness.
1: I mean, Pink Kennedy. My agent, man introduced. As I just say,
0: agent, man introduced. We introduce you to my agent. I'm out for the body. Lizzie,
1: okay.
0: Lizzie Nima. We got to say
1: simple. Simple.
0: Lizzie Nima.
1: Nima is simple. Jack Donko, office back, Shoemaker.
0: Jack Donko.
1: Office back, Shoemaker.
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0: 22 minutes after 7, just on 7 at 106.3 FM. Ebrasu se kejwa de, enyome fa agokensi hu, ede ebro. 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
1: Yes, me landlord u diya dos, the landlord so no.
0: Enche ube si u da inti.
1: Oh, amen.
0: Se upe daya, sa, don't stop one.
1: Don't stop.
0: Is as over media ba na ni pehu se me no ni be morning show host na morning show Kiss FM
1: I say I'm very confused.

0: Baba. 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Oh, yeah, yeah. He said that ultimate church will be here. Do you know now save him, mommy? But what's me answering him for? Oh, back with me. Oh, dear, my dear, be cross of pals.
1: Good, good. Good.
0: Hey.
1: Good. Unya kwenya kwenye president ye ministers ni phone so various names are
0: kumudia nibe
1: unye irakiti na uwe hawa sivu udi wa so uwe irakiti chubi sidi wa sivu udi wa nifu so wakaza baba usemu
0: bang eh mpas no honomi tibinka mape and sports page one live on a tomorrow six stream.
1: Yeah.
0: It just won't sell you a genie. But your MTN dock and who's a name who cry and then they cry. MTN everywhere you go. 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MTN 7 can tell, say, oh, call airport shell and add that suman shell, skipping long queues, you know, neko MTN stand hall. So we hear new same, fast registration, high speed routers, ne, MiFi devices, sir. A patrol MTN neck got to cover the Daniels and get one this year. No money where we now call baby. MTN community shop, Pani, I can for the amount. And then pay you. No credit, yes, you can call now. Sports page one, April live on a 2106.3. Yeah, no, kind of Nankasaka cage one. Eric, I see you do bread. Ding! Oh my best sent a pastor if you a princess is Yakache. We'm sending na yeah guitar strong co and I am on my son bit me a cocoa by World Cup and I say for another year running a koya I'm fa a koya I'm fa I had the hemre you any as fibu na coach Samson, yes, Charles Samson, one of your coach demand the princesses. What they my wana kasachum said this is not the end of the road. I told it be a utimi coco and ya kumbi and a bit my winnie borro why yacha utimu se told it be a ups and downs, ups and downs. Coach Samson,
2: we've all played before, we've all been through ups and downs, but so far as we chose this as a career, it's also a lesson to learn going forward. And you should never let one defeat make you go down as such. It's okay to be sad for a day, but the next day you let you shake it off and then you look forward. Like I said, the future that is here is great. Continue believing in yourself, continue doing what you are doing, and I'm very sure. Very soon the whole world will see what we know is in you already.
0: So I know need coach Simpson and the two draw coach man princess of Ghana. No chemo say and chepi mwaka sambe who say moya big pa ne adia dia. Yaka the princesses are semi kwa the maidens, but okay say the one full zombie and a 17 girls cap no basso den dindi and yasem ketwana uhen yen MSC kwen at 6 PM yes Ghana between national Burkina Faso at the Apim so the final workout to Baswa all 20 players the coach and dark what you kwa no om one din ye nya injury situation bia okampo. With Musa, yes, near me, quay pa. Coach said, Womu Anko, Aya Mosuko, Anko, Somoko, Omoko, Somoko, Jomu, Diamoko, Somoko, Tioman, and Mu, and Tigana, Fonfachita, and Tom, which is to come between Macho Man and Impa.
3: So far, so good. Yeah, bye. I'm a responder. I'm a sharp. Although, and to set up my ever qualifies, but I mean, with time, no. I'm between me. I give a year before. Yeah, Kono. Yeah, Koko. But yeah, Kono. Yeah, competed to. Baby, I'm Ghana for. If you say you beat me, do. And so far, so good. Yeah, bye. Be a Koso. Boni be a new. Be a mpura.
0: Coach na da kwan semro na what can I say you know na ye twani mo say ya boy in first game ye win na ya mosukro no na ye behwe na ya kwoye second game no ye ne ye the likes of Nigeria Togo no nyina 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se the future is bright.
4: Unfortunately, we have a lot of players. This is the first time I'm playing in this high level. So definitely, they are jittery a bit. And like you said, we make a very good changes and then we press into Africa.

0: but we have to play also 9 against 11 for almost 10 minutes. That is what keep us in the second half. But I think we learn a very good lesson.
1: Jim FM.
2: I think we learn a very good lesson. And only thank you, Ibrahim. What are your coach, Zema? Medieval Sporting Club, or there too, Ija, and so on. Oh, my, my, my, my, my, my,
3: mm-hmm.
2: Yes, it is about time.
3: It's about time, really.
2: It's been a long time coming.
3: I agree, Kuruwa. Yashu any much.
2: Musedium no, Eba. The Porcupine Arena. It is coming. Now, once it is one thing having the vision and one thing say who execute it.
3: Oh, Minya, Yakai, we have Jazadia.
2: Musedio, all the one. Also done your being well.
3: They are cry. I express I mean I could you know. Yeah, they are not.
2: Yeah, who say a jury coin?
3: Yeah, jury.
2: Yeah, who say quiet them?
3: Yeah.
2: And it is a good thing. Emmanuel. Because a hand in the end.
3: Okay.
2: Now I'm maintaining hand on my
3: cancer because
2: so bizarre, yeah, some say ya jig them pa hand on them swa. Or so how pace speed is eight. Or so kaya papa say. I'm going to go to the University of Science and Technology. Oma ya plans ni na wi the 10 year development plan no kotoko stadium barrier on be kukurasi kumasa no aman for be be o masum chiu ti
4: na from the 10 year development plan no be hunu say ya di enoma tutu kwa say wo kwa brochure na say teams no e wo mu stadium a bibia no kwan say since 1935 afi kotoko edi 91 years kotoko ni stadium 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
2: 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Now, when the team knows to see, I about 2 matches there, but they are ready to compete on all fronts. This is in FA Cup, League, Kiki, if you want to be Gilly Gikura, now FA Cup, Africa. They are ready to compete. Take up.
5: We are going to compete for every competition where we are.
2: Alright, this is Sam Akapo the 2 drama. I'm quite a Ghana senior men's national volleyball team, the Black Spikers. The Black Spikers are touching down in Tunisia at the 2026 Men's Africa Nations Volleyball Championship.
3: The Black Spikers.
2: Yeah. They're going to spike. Why do you know your team will go to tournament as now?
3: No. Paris was a French for the Korea for the Namkawa.
2: Oh, senior. Until the men show moon crying. The tournament national said that I know to the Ghana and yeah, break up likes of Tunisia, Egypt, Cameroon, Nigeria, Muninajimwa. Yako say volleyball team with Mako Jumu Dimwa, say Panty, and it actually ever sent and also one sent Bessiako. And no penny, but a match sound record so I am my so na Betty Dinko for Nebisu Seskara.
3: I mean, T. Sheffield, who knew how much is our garden?
2: Oh, a championship or somebody.
3: But maybe I'll come and jam his feet.
2: Say Jordan, Tiana.
3: Oh, they have the same ones I already see anybody.
2: Championship.
3: Beyond the championship, send the
2: way. You should be
3: interested because our captain is a major player there.
2: Okay, then we'll do that. Leeds United, I'm not winning 4-1 over Newcastle.
3: Yeah.
2: And VR also Betis bought a 2-1 Como. Yeah. Fabregas, or then the Como for. They're unbeaten. They're doing so well so far this season. Last season, normal qualified for the World Cup. World Cup, say. For the Champions League, I'm on board first game, I'm winning 4-1. And an interesting power. I'm on board Parma by 2-1. Torino, AS Roma born 2-0. Inter Milan ball, Udinese by 5-3. And then, yeah, training more, so much, so I would want to bet twice. Raya by Cano Espanyol, Deportivo Alaves Valencia, El Chene Real Madrid, Nadi Bunny, Radin Yangopo, Manchester Bedi. Etienne, no, so one, so man, no. Yakan is a EFL Cup, run, train a Koso, Yanivo, Israel, Tani, Astana, Dirimo, Naliva, Punito, Tanamos, Padino, so Yanivo, Papa, West time about Fulham. It waiting match that cost why I don't want some sort of brother. Maybe you're from Cameroon, bro. MTN came one opinion is somewhere. MTN everywhere you go. MTN. Everywhere you go. 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
3: Obi anyway, a very responsible looking young lady Biaba Studio.
2: You sometimes misplaced priority.
3: Yeah.
2: You don't see that. 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Nah, ni kuna ninye.

0: dad Acadia na atwa dwom kama gusie ma nyame fa ne kra nc yo hebre na eye 39 minutes after eye 7 just with some Adom 106.3 FM my man can say over 240 stations wo omae mu baby ano ye kanfo ma ye koso kanfo ma because we are thinking quality and affordability tin ye kanfo Star Oil Ede Emma I mean akwa ba na what say
1: nyame adwom man boko pa boko bibia dida ne kwanfo ho ye se nyame adwom ma me debe ye kokwa wo ye kokwa ye yen kokwa wo
0: yen kokwa
1: yen kokwa ti we na ye kwa professionals network
0: KPN for us account
1: KPN it's every year bia no every September ma it's ya fan say say we Easter fi ho no ma September mu bia no ye se yen kokwa wo ti activities wo ho tourist areas ahodo wo ho nyina no ye hyehye so na this year so jollof party ne beba so we boat mess place obo me
0: ho
1: na ko hu jollof ye de kwa wa sanka mu kwa wa yuwa mu o man
0: restricted to KPN phone call.
1: Oh, they're open. Yes, KPN na a organization. No, okay. You know, will be a person who could be no activities. No, ho.
0: Come
1: on, buddy. So now you're no buses. So on my air phone call for the account. You know, I feel way. Yen kokwa uno this weekend. Ye your man.
0: Kwa mo bade ka ho.
1: Eh oba de. Kwa me. Ozi de.
0: Ozi ezi oba divert ye.
1: Na be on divert. On divert. Kwa me. Eh. Ah okay. What you say? But oba e be bisa no. Iti no eh kwa ofo nyina ye kokwa omumra ne nko. Rock City e be jina but uno si e be san soko premium. Eh premium in price so. Bi oni mo ma na ho de.
0: Right.
1: Yeah, I wanna kasane one price station.
0: Okay.
1: Just a joint.
0: Okay.
1: Big pub. Okay. Ah, just a niji ni nano ekoso. You know.
0: Yeah.
1: Yen koko.
0: Yeah.
1: Yen koko.
0: Yeah.
1: Kwame.
0: Yeah.
1: And then we pesco. But do the yen kasa. Yen koko. Yen koko.
2: How much pesco?
1: Kwame.
0: I see.
1: Yen koko. Yen jina. I want to weekend. We are inviting you. Why? Dr. Brenner Champone, you're Richard, or your KPN president, executives, Dumas, OPK. Yeah, we are inviting you to come.
0: But I tell you about the million officer.
1: Oh, a nice guy.
0: Yeah.
1: About a very nice guy. A man who I'm going to tell
2: you. I'm from Kwam Bruni. I'm from Kwam Bruni.

0: 42 minutes after AS7, just on Sema, Dome 106.3 FM. And a Kwame Huang with your Tinasia, and it's time for say, and hold on, Miss Miko Skunia from NS Buama. Yeah, and also Eddie Nekrata, Eddie Abba. No, it's a man for Ruko, no, Masha, said it, but Pesco for Eguso Modin, a year, but Modem, Mua Mu Skui, and that's Yusukua.
1: Oh, Pesco, dear. So, my man, I'm the only female. Between we Pesco.
2: We are affiliated.
0: Professor Marcus Mam Tech, good morning. Beginning say how you pa? Mommy and Koya Komorizum. You do now host super school for no. Who are you?
1: So what is this? The CIA idea, your serious business.
0: Yeah, I got you.
1: No man, only me see your cap Pesco. Your case, old students pa Pesco kita. Anya is you? Omuji no monaso. Na Pesco anya 70 years. Say me ba kitu ane say keodi obe ko Pesco. Keodi oh. And Casabemena. Oba Pesco den. Ahuna, omanya 70 years. 70 good years. Sabena kwame, ye ti Pesco kwana, ye nyakwa nye, enye ne ho, and you know, omo activities be brain, no one omo di asheshe som. Now we know, virtual security. So that ya say, omo ba ye me show mo bua, ma humu se virtual security Africa, VSC. Oma omo ye into security ni oma.
0: Oh,
1: alright, man, I say research. Oh, yeah, kwa uni.
0: Any outside or sponsor, maybe. Kwa ufuzi
1: kama. Ti virtual, yeah, bwa mbubu hivye. 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Habe brain suna wa hei. Okay, Piva, one blue skies, Vitamilk, Nestle Miro.
0: I'm a party. Maybe we'll call them so.
1: That's our 70th anniversary. I'm also your planning committee. Now, Obed, a secretary. Into a more idea. Now, I'm a boy, I'm a man, I share activities I would do 70 years. Now, I'm come on at the same. It's, you know, you cap Pesco at 70. I'm sure I say, secretary. What is it all about?
3: Pesco, I'm going to say,
1: you know, I'm going to say,
3: oh, me pekasa pa.
1: By why you dee?
2: Opema bi ama school no aye wo de se o ka St Peter's enti ene aba ne sey no St Peter's nya ga nya yankwa ye dia aye ga na nyina ye dia ba bi ani wa obekwa aye adwuma so a St Peter's ni eni ho
1: yeah
0: all right so Pesco ba okay yeah ba sisi ya na ya to amonkomo kama well DCOP Abraham aye Akwe Central North Regional Police Commander DCOP Anope. Yeah, that's it for your time. Me jiri se won ye.
4: Ba se nyame adum, ba chana mon se.
0: Oh, nyame adum bibia e boko wa hanse. Well, another me won say mo the crate bia beto abonte about jumedie sunku bia mo motimie tu na won say akoba ofa so abon my Ghana. 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Assembly say.
4: But that's it. Me tell my telephone sing na no matter for. 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I feel the muha no muhu videos, ne pictures, ye de onwa ni phone number, asende, abrebushan for me, be there the other people status, na se kwa, etre se, unkafobi afano no mum, anaso ma kidnap no. Na omu demand ransom. And some besides said, then I cosso. Because someone you saw line, almost you saw a branch and a line, and to know almost for a branch and a line. And almost for some corporal and a PK. And on besides, so a branch and a defraud, almost to the tune of about 44,000. And to know, almost for no mum. The bush and for no amateurs as you can and the air. Umbez the key to an assembly coon aquadano. Almost deadline. And that thing happened on the 5th. Now it's Sunday. And the bush and phone said, in fact, no more problems. No more. Almost Sunday, no. We have to say a cabby. Almost J 45,000. So almost funny. I cannot mention so. The ambiku wa kudano. No more mama deadline. And the bush funny. I feel na umu nyash kani bi baby. Na kudano from Sunday, Monday no mu chase kana. So umu you know. Tuesday or that soho. Wednesday no that soho. Thursday no that soho. Umu jusim. And to on the 8th no me boy man no quickly ne boy. Yes I hina IDP mani. Honestly there. And then the food, and found out about it, something I said for the already on there. Or better, maybe I would say be, or what the technical team, until quickly, and I'll constitute to our technical team, no? Yeah, found for phone, be expert, FCID headquarters, DBF PID headquarters, DBF, yes, we have our cyber crime unit, and yeah, joining with our colleagues PID, Ewo Kumasi. I made that some investigations, no? And I'm a crime officer. And you know, let's say, deploy a man, no? Call, ye tracy omu footprint. No imagine omu say nyadi ya ebe mu omu because omu yusho akwa no number. Omu yusho omu bibia. But we are able to trace them. Ye bomadi enye omu phone ni enhu omu footprint. Ene, in fact, it took us about 2 to 3 days. Na nyami hajong. Ye di kan kwa intercepto ye mu se mkwa fono. Omu mu se police wa shisho omu. Ente no, na omu pese omu disposu kwa no. And Tomo can say, Omo Jano, but you intercepted a very vehicle, and now Edeno Eba. And Yedino, Edeno call. That was the 11th, and Edeno call, a friend in the hospital. And Tinastro, now you were pursuing the suspects. And he said, Yamiadum, 2 days later, I said, you know, and now you say, come, because now who are more than that? Omo location as if Oko Homo in the home were to Akobom, where Ja Ewa baby. Now, finally, no. Yamiadum on the 13th, no, and I yet see omo. They are two man, no, so no, they admitted, sir, or ban or come, no mere forces here, or no, according to the sicker, senior yet, no, and obo ni kramane. But no more per quembus, omo sabeka, and according to Obano, Ohana, obi a friend no say why a mistake was send this car 1,000 and then some called obi abana and wallet him in some fan idea mano. Fadana modu some tire pa and Obano who said no as a person or scamono. And so Captain said that on this cabby or send in the back. On call MTN, no more reverse this can say no credit. And I quano dear or no Bantin cabby. A woman bear 30 minutes and a voice be frail about voice. And now, oh, your friend is saying, Minia, ah, madame, Ochiano, my friend, FMTN, na, Niako Benny, Nia, your honum, your monitor, where you feed him, you say, you could probably pass a move your wallet in a you sick up. Now she has me up, Brocco, Tancropono, I mean, Mambo Fo, and you know, you're perceived educated to how a bit me, a keep who will sick us some, and no mumbo. One contact, you know, so between I share with you, said Bayer, I want to me mongram. And so I don't know, fine. In the money I did deal with Musa, generally, you know, they are concerned about the financial security. And to know, because when they are no better to another platform, every month, they were near no Akanya, my intention. So the lady opened up, they started educating her, and yeah, you say, verification, but we say, I'm still not driving, any bad, also, no. Sir, now a volunteer information kakra. I'm watching a use na now. I'm going to 20,000 fine mobile wallet. And I said, oh, provide information. So no, I'm watching a call the bank account. That's all make it way and then link it to the bank account. On some of you bet 24,000. And the honor you alarmed. That was on the 3rd. And the honor say, ah, and then now, when you can't say, oh, this guy to my account to me. And the other one on the movie. And you know, I said, that Baba Catano. And I'll be chatting now, and I say, develop a friendship be, or we find out for, and you know, or invite you, say, or mess around with my friend. And they say, or the cook, my sister, or more, a quarter, no, I'm holding hostage, and once you're sure, a better one, you know. And to be Sammy, and that is the storyline.
0: I see. Now, any person that you're involved in this whole exercise thing, in terms of a more mature, any, or money, papa?
4: Yo, so far so good, you know. Actually, four. The main protagonist no Eya Obano, or Eti Cheni, and Nikun unso the suspect. Only the suspect say Ebua ni ni Enya Nkitahudi. Nikun no Eya Sojani Penyibi oni hanum ondo no ni Ghana. And so nupo di Eya just mere suspicion say Asibu Obana mani. Dani Ntia. Yeah, then I can't want to say it will be a friend conspiracy. Say, if it is established, say, they could know any movie. And now, no, it's on your A, B, C, D, I lead you to, arrest, let me use arrest in quotes, and then the torture of the subject, and then the, and also, and so, very two. And I actually additional, I actually three, I can't want, and so far, I actually four. But say, they could know, a suspect, yeah, no, and also, I can't want. And I share two other people on Swire for say, Omonso no, Omokamo, but on the Ensankamo. And to mean, oh no, the record somewhere about 7 or 8, so to speak.
0: This you pit na, Monhushe Muno, etimi, I establish, sa Abrantia na, Obano de Casade, etching the ban in Cheno, na unim, Sikasuna, Ubibukam, Yenia Bayana, etima is Adeno.
4: In fact, Yashishim. Initial na who are dealing with from initial interrogation, but I didn't remember few of his bear getting to 7, no? Na who are the other? And you know, me and Sumi said that, and no, no, and Kasa, your training statement, and then, mammy, and one up, and then, you know, by no, me and Miss Sedan, so interrogate your mom. Emma, your friend is saying, or Tressa, and you know, phone, no, or bo, bidding, say, and I don't forbid a jay phone, no, and so, no, I saw, yes, sir, a scam, no. And you know, he didn't deny, say, way, I didn't see, but, or just say, and you're not, I don't for me. Now, Mr. Sansu Bissan say, looking at his demeanor, no, Mr. suspect to say, or no, so, yes, I didn't be. He admitted. So, I be paying. Now, this particular one, idea, and you're not. And you know, since and we are also holding him, your friends, accountable. Your feelings say, or no, so, you're complicit. In that, and it is for him to lead us to whoever did that. So, and to me, I'm producing your setting up on a dear then you are holding him. It's not just no sooner or you're a suspect, even though it's a victim in the first circumstance, but a suspect in this case as well. It's not sooner and you process it. Ah, or you're a suspect in this case, you're investigating. And if it's turned copper, we'll also send him to court.
0: I see. So as we speak, no, what may to say? In phone, any dia, name of the young and a desa phone, eco di Jumana and then one basem. Is that correct?
4: Tan or Noka. You are still not living in the stone on 10. Yeah, per se, yes, federal investigations. Yes, because I called the court, friends, order, and my acquaintance, it me run the phone, way. So I admit to say, I be paying. But this one, it's the name, and you know, no, and I'll be buying my, yeah, who need power, say, oh no, no, see. Say, now don't be near the phone and all the years I didn't know.
0: Okay.
4: You know, he who alleges.
0: Man. Okay, so this DCOP, mommy, and crave your indulgence. Now, assembly in a 178 Bibri. I just love the bit. One narrated the position of the Ghana Police Service in terms of investigations. Any baby, I'm going do more suspicion and all those other matters. But the other aspect of it is that Obano, so, now lawyer for Nebusia Fonso, Ekura Samsung could be. I don't know whether you are privy to some of the conversations that Abba out after the arrest of that lady. Okay. And let me crave your indulgence. Now, lawyer Godlove, AJ Tenkran, lawyer, my channel paid. Who are you?
5: Me, I'm a deal. So, I'm a departure.
0: You are representing whose interest?
5: Mr. Accused persons are Omohuako Kedem. Yes, you beat me as you charge you.
0: When you're posing for Kratana, Abatua Bonte, Etre, Dientia, Yekase, De, Enipa Ujina, or Manemu, I was so many of Fangudino, or Mua Banku, when you're Sakratan Bakinkai.
5: If I show Mehunubi, Makinkai, be so.
0: At the end of the future, was so.
5: Yo, Mamintia, I don't make you for an opera. Mamintia, DCO Piso. And say, political, dear, you know, man, here, Yuma. And of course, they are for the state and to make sure, say, they will protect the state and then its citizens. We are also for the accused persons to make sure that accused persons will get a fair trial and then they will be able to defend whatever charge that they have put on them. Meanwhile, the story that is being told to us as lawyers and by our clients and all is at variance with what the police also put out there. First of all, I can say confidently, knowing my clients and knowing what transpired, say, my clients are not kidnappers. That is the first thing that I want to say, that my clients are not kidnappers. And the intention of the guy being held up at my client's house was not to ask for a ransom before his release. According to my clients, she said she was driving Anunya a call from a gentleman claiming that Oyemumu transfer Anna mistakenly akoda my client in the front so into Omfanisika Embreno. Into a very common trick Omu used to. And he a man decided say Omu ano kate call no. And you say Anche Ano say another call from a lady about 5 to 10 minutes interval. This lady introduced herself as one Emanuela. Ah Okasefi MTN. Now according to her, I say the Emanuela posed as a staff of MTN. Nanina say MTN for what the tax force omo shese omo bebo omo subscribers home buying, especially when it comes to Momo. Ain't you know omo no omo she ISL juman. Now from where she sits no in the system no who say obi per se okoni Momo account in him. No so no cre unyako obi crasa. I know say okay. The first thing they will do, they say, "Omo be blocking ipa no." But omo blocking ipa ni we are. Omo be friend back. No, nina go through procedure di. Send a baya. It will be a permanent procedure. Ah, ebe ma abone mumu ni hobai. Inti minya. Oni said they said Emmanuel and Kasawi na Anchena, the first gentleman who had claimed say mistakenly or this car be good in phone or no. I started so friendly be him. Into a friend for some time. I know so fire. You also fire no say ah. Sister, I didn't think I made this car be good phone. So now, what I said, my dear mama, what I was saying, also I was saying, MTM for blocking me. Not just say, and they said, Emmanuel, I said, no, yeah, yeah, because Emmanuel and Swaka catch into Omo Kwako blocking. Ain't he? Okati gentleman and Emmanuel and Free BM say they have been able to successfully block that number. And I'm a client, you know, according to her, no HR say, oh, any no crap, because gentleman no friend no craft afraid say my blocking. They said Emmanuel now proceeded and told my client to say, Unim, in order to secure you permanently, you know, we would want you to delete your MTN Momo app and reinstall it. Now, you best send me OTP number so that at your comfort, why your installation, you know. I mean, to all this while she was driving, you know, not on paid so much attention. Meanwhile, my client said, Emmanuel and Sabe Kachene said, almost who said the gentleman tried to go into the Momo account 17 times. Na a DM no omo so we linking the Momo account to me Ecobank account. And it is when it man yes our procedure na e be ma gentleman anya access to the Ecobank account so. In fact, because she was driving, like I said, she didn't pay attention. But after so an Emmanuel like Kasawi, you know, or starting a beeping alert, to her mind, you know, she was thinking, said, those beeping alerts, meaning, ah, yeah, OTP now, or cast what the best sending, you know, into one pay attention, sir. Lucy, you know, and all born sister back one money and say, hey, and then the any MTM for her. And customer to me new, Nankanko Fono de Omonia Mani B by Yemen. So, can't story in the sister and catch and say, no, this story you are saying is true to be good to say. 70 and 4% of Wawa, why would they demand for your ATM card numbers in it, Anyaman? Oh, yeah, and call us. And at this point, and according to her, no, all Bashan the phone soon, no, say, ah, Sena actually, while she was driving, no, all those beeping alerts, no, Onyan, was not actually any OTP messages, but rather debiting account. And I just say, in Kofonenya access to the Momo account, according to her, was so much 24,800 from Momo, and almost 20,000 from the EcoBank account. And you say, "Emmanuel, yeah, hakaka." So she didn't know what to do and decided to just inform certain colleagues on your more extra day. And you're born in IT tutor number, you know, so then they will try and see whether they can track that number. And the almost tracking number, no, on there, of course, name and email, yo, they decided, say, in order to get them, no, almost, say, almost, yes, or bar, nipan bit in your bar. True and behold, a quiet to say, Obama, no, number, no, and a Bema, when you're Oba or internet, so, you know, or Babishiano. Jimmy, gentleman, gentleman, victim of alleged kidnapping, straight to location, my client in the field. And your home, and say, gentleman, the reason why you are here, a transaction, my fraudulently, actually, my mumu sika, 24,820,000. And when he, or gentleman, to be frank, on one kasabie, sa particular transaction, no, wanyibi, nemo minyano, ane beje ne sim, edieye. But if they want her, they should just give him opportunity. Na on ni minyano monkasa. He is pretty much sure, say, omu hu situation ya, wabeto msisi ya, omu de, sikane beba. Minya, no kweni nyami eni min say, my client never called his family, so omu demanded didi. A gentleman, no, upon the gentleman's recommendation, say, or the omopa, oman kasanya recording, farmer busia, for no more situation, oma, omo edis canebeba. And he, of course, omo yesa, edi video recording, ekoye, and check, ana, name, abusia, for no, efreye. This gentleman actually told my client, say, oman kasane mame, ekahu no mo yesa, operation, no. And when they see the situation, they will definitely refund the money. And to say, oh, videos in Libya or any syndicates in Kasa.
0: Yeah.
5: Catch on say, oh, Namo, Adenamo, yes, sir. Sa transaction, Munim Semenkaho. Anna, Mama, me breast, sir. Mofa Musica, mom, why? Me a chin. Mofa mom. A whole anima, no, a baby, son, say, Ade, almost is a cassa any a chin. No, so, me cry the mammy look, Masia, and I mean, him say, almost say, 45,000. Who say, me no. That transaction with you, I mean, come home. Move fast, same nicker can amo the air, intimate shem, come for Musica mom. Minya, that was about Sunday. Into Monday, the people refunded 5,000 to my client. Tuesday, I am told they refunded 14,500. And Tina, say, oh, okay, the more we are holding this guy up, no, these people have indeed started refunding their money. And Tomo, yes, Amo Betra and Kaka. But unfortunately, Wednesday, Thursday, nothing happened. According to my client, on Friday evening, they decided, say, well, to air is human. You know, you're born. A woman say, hey, yeah, but when you half of the money, you're fine. And they decided, say, Oman Kasadi, Abrantiano Bet Nakemu, and I don't know so what videos maybe are Omo station. That was at the time Omo dia brandy and could Jina station. Omo Mankasa man is kafa ka se Jina Fako asimfusun. O Hona, so who video na bones a brandy any do in Kotuge, a pomo choasa dom as I say. Mini ameda mwase, ni ama ye mwenye na echi no, mini mse ma nyini ye, ba ameda mwase niye futu, and my clients were even advising the gentleman, say, kwe wongu fisa activities ino, ye die, ya chi wene eja o, but you don't know which other people will get you and not let you go scot-free.
0: Alright, so lawyer Tinkram, okay, so, that's it.
5: Na, wangwa se, ye nya information say police say they led the intelligence to my client's house initially and rescued the victim. But this victim had actually been, you know, left at the station giving money to go. In fact, my who another statement from the police that even said, say, they also got intelligence, say, now my clients are not SRN or my accomplices be arranged, say, almost the name called Akodampuno or known location. Linear. There was no car like that. If the police said they intercepted a car where they saw the victim in that car, Nanka, Minko, Phony B, McClain, CD, called Dampuna, I am sure the police would have impounded that car. I am sure the police would have arrested the said driver, and all this would have been a subject of investigation. And so it is very at variance. The story out there by the police, in my opinion, it is very at variance to the story that our clients have told us. But like I indicated, it's the police job to do their investigation, and it is our job to put up a defense to whatever charge they are putting against our client. But I am saying that our clients are never kidnapped. These are very responsible citizens who have contributed to the economy of this country in their own ways. They have no track records of criminal dealings whatsoever. And so that is what I can also say.
0: Okay, member ADCUP, member also, but lawyer Wadaroma, na we nyina ekoso no o client no na o clients no ama o madwene mu da se baby adun de ye nya ni se de e se de ko post station na.
5: In fact, Minya, question of Busaya is very important. And of course, one who said, sometimes in the heat of event, you take certain decisions, your emotions cloud your judgment. And Ebanisa, especially when it comes to defending one's property or oneself. And sometimes, if you are not careful, na konfoba ufi, na se obiriyawu, na try so atakiwa. We biya, ube timi uba power na kurawu, but se uwo license gun na bi biya, wanya nye careful, ube timi akofa utu ukura kuswabo, no se, o nasimo unu ndika imiku, ube wye nini uwe kumipa, ensu nkiye mao, second opportunity ya, enka, probably you would have risked se ube arresting the Nako police station. Of course, I am pretty much sure, se, if my clients are given a second opportunity, they would have decide the same come to the Nubeko police station than some holding it up, which I agree, but it does not also take out the fact that their intention was never to hijack the gentleman and ask for any ransom.
0: Na omo bono.
5: I am pretty much sure, say, from the videos that I have seen, I can see a little bit of reasonable force being exerted onto the gentleman. That, yes, I can see. But as to whether or not it is an intentional thing to cause, I don't know how to put it, say, torture or something, it's another thing to be investigated. But whatever I want to put out there is that the intention of our client was just to get their money. And the gentleman had assured them so this can be back. And that was all that they were looking for. Meaning, if you look at the amount that the police claims that my clients were asking, that was withdrawn, or close to the amount that was withdrawn. They didn't ask for any ransom or a so and I say, Senka, you are due 45,000 and I are due 44,800. Then you now tell the family, say, Mama, me 1 million Ghana cedis. Then it means the intention is to actually, you know, take extra money from them, extort money from them. Because the 44 year, yeah, I didn't know what you 1 million. But nothing like that was the case. The case was that, oh, they missika watching from my dear mommy, and then go your way. I just thought, yes.
0: But, okay, Nkankatana, a year Obano, Niura, or opposed if what not to Amurida, so just that they want to ensure, say, or also a part of how the police will put it. This indicator.
5: Can you come again? Say again.
0: Me say, Obano,
5: Sure. Minya, it will be very unfair to stretch this particular issue to include the husband of my client. You see, yen united on my move, on my way, a very close, you know, country, your culture, no, will be any movie. Minya, so to we, eh, be a, sebio, oyere, justice of a high court. Na, only will be kunyantoka, now boni panasumwa. Should we try and stretch the argument to say, say, oyere a judge in Tina, obo nasum, because of what oyere a judge? It cannot be so. These are, this is a 42-year-old lady who is an adult and take decision for herself. The husband has nothing to do with it. Actually, the husband has nothing to do with it. Of course, if you say, say you have seen call logs of on any husband, obi a semwe tu nibi obebo ni kunamani.
0: Of course, of course.
5: So it is not out of place, say, if you see, say, ofre ni kun. Of course. So I conform by me fi ukrana. I should be able to tell my husband, say, Mira, and now I could die, I conform by fi. And that does not make my husband, an abettor or an accomplice. It is very unfortunate if they try to stretch that argument. But well, the police is, you know, at liberty to do their investigation. But I can tell you that it has nothing to do with the husband.
0: This DCOP, listening to the narrative of lawyer Godlove Ejay Tinkran, Obere Vice, most of the things are wakana.
6: Pastor Medasi Bebre, Ms. Michia, counsel, Akasa Fine, pa, and our respective views. No cry woman said, no kano, learned, issues. Because I come and I were quite prosecutor's course, you know, one of our lecturers, a friend in the Kadako, I say a friend, a more learned people, one, because they have learned extensively, two, they always say, we learn from our clients, we learn from our clients. Sometimes I go, no, until you know, on our years, our submission, I say, I learn from my clients. Yes, so you are also learning from, both vicarious learning and experiential learning. That we are combining, you know, your personal experience encounter with Nkrofono, and then you are the victim of the situation. So, what's the storyline? I'm a kind of, I said, you know, kind from the beginning, you know, you can't say back home. I am a fast, so I'm different. No, but the point of departure, I am my yet termon as kidnapping, and also more holding hostage, you know, the ingredients are you. Police can't frame the provisional charge. But whether it will stand or not, it will depend on the judge, because the law is in the bosom of the judge.
5: Absolutely.
6: The provisional judge is saying, "Abono, yes, also Emira, the lady was a victim of the circumstance. And okay, let's admit, my friend saying, let's accept without admitting, say, I'm a defrauder. Oh, who can say, obey to me, I investigation, I am constitutional right." So, obeti niya ya nani nsaka uni no. Obeti nusu kwa reporter ama police na police nusu abuwa ama nsaka. 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Say, otimi eye ya, otimi befa berima no, say, febi onen ni betri mpra, otimi che no. But the point of departure no, eje tama omu nsaka no no. Then ombo ya no, because omu che no, anasa okwa hode, infan se se omu kwa okwa na, omu nsaka no, abranche nankasene ni mutungu. Or say, Obi na befa no, omu, eba is called from station, and so, of one a brono estate. Now, ye missa, much in Nipano, and that's a wood de fans of Baho Crampona, most at his Amuana Kayakadi on the 6th, 7th, 9th, 10th, 11th, 5 to 6 good days, not over more custody.
0: But this UPO said normally, and that's where the police should be very worried, because it's coming across as if they have no trust in the police service. And untina obetimachi obi a dance here e clear say wajia tum say me na ma fa den dia, and because ye din ko bi Ghana for do na text me obi kura kasa o kanu cheze ono den gono nya na and den gono ne be chia yam prekope, which all we don't want to encourage. But it boils down to one thing that the image of the Ghana Police Service, the thinking and the perception about Ghana, from Ghanaians about Ghana Police Service is worrying. That's why we put our first question, say, at the end of what you will be saying, 1, 2, 3, 4, 5. Why? And you know, Nipa, you know, Kwada. So what you know, Kwambia, Anamombia, what to, and your papa. The next option is for you to take the person to the Ghana Police Service. That's the point we are now. For you to keep somebody for this number of days, you know, extremely worrying. Very worrying, no doubt about that. To the extent that all the Unsaki cancer lawyer can say reasonable force, no, has been applied. That we all at this point should be worried, because say post you form GDA now post you form the such cases by Monima and Pendudon Ibi Regina Kwa Bibi Wasra. It's bringing up a lot of questions that what is happening now. It's worrying. It's worrying because me can say Kraminim Senikuno or a Lieutenant Colonel Obia texting me. So and the husband is boiling. It's all over the world that Obama is a kidnapper. Apoji for said also akano based on mosumo hwehwe munim dia ni hwehuna mo ni dino mosumo mo initial charge no mo dia to no so to the extent that the IGP is involved in this matter, a serious matter, the police for afano inagro, and we should look at all this.
5: But you met me abam kakra,
0: of course.
5: Hello, me ni met me abam kakra. Yes, DCOP, I like his professionalism, and I'm so grateful, sir, for my and that respect as officers of the court. So, I say, me achieve justice both for the state and for the federal. Now, DCOP, sir, I'm only there, almost story, and he said, my clients, you know, Ed Ekuma, Obi Kushia, gentleman, if you are simple, sooner than the back. I don't know whether DCOP.
7: Personally, me tell you something. Some of them are the same submission of mine. And now, the argument is say, GDA need police in them. A perceptual issue. There are instances I think of me brea. Yadi omo ako court me ajele omo. The Oba me biya me we me region ya. Me tell my reference. Me tell my judges. I'm a commending yes. Haba we a friend saying you need to know. Abon wa ba sokra ya actual recommendation. I can give you, say, yeah, what the menial number. And she said, you're not police before you, Nana. You have to make her say, oh, you're corrupt, you know, you're the case, you it's like, there be a now, yeah, the way you see, demonize it, and I say, run it down the institution, you know, there be a quay, it's a human institution. It's a human institution. Okay. Now, some corruption, you know, your war, society at large corruption, your war, organizational corruption, your war, the rotten apples within. It is a mood, and that's exactly what happened. That perception, because according to the suspect, you know, or say, Omo can say, Omo Faki is local police station, because police for no better, Omo, I discard no more jam. Natural justice and instant justice, no. You can't be a judge in your own course. You cannot be a judge in your own course. The sanity, then you'll be living like your friends in jungle, the survivor of the fittest. And then the police now, why then? Then you should collapse the police. Because that's what mission is say. There's no trust, No. The IGP, the previous IGPs, and they are all trying to reform your individual organization. And so you are in the process of reformation. And you know, you were one or two rotten apples, no more idea. More report or more to administration. They will set up. You are modernizing the policing, police work. And you know, that issue is say, and then any police, any, collapse police service, no? Now, one time I want to say, yeah, the very police where you were with, the international circus, my co-peace mission, my child, the Indian Armed Forces, senior command course, my child, they were Liberia, your friend in Sierra Leone, the Gambia, and other things. Yeah, you child, you call international way, I'm always as best of the police, way. And then, you know, Ghana, dear, the time you say you're corrupt, you're not there. But say, when you are on the other side, you say the police are corrupt, they are unprofessional, they are partisan, they are this. But when it is in your favor, they are the best. Leave them to do their work. Why that?
0: Well, this your
7: the way perception is the way a target police. No, and now I can serve you in here serving the police.
0: Oh, that be
7: this your I'm more lampo everything, I'm more and demonize it to say away. We're talking about the husband.
0: Okay.
7: I use the word advisedly. Say the allegation because the guy said, "Me my interrogator me not sensibly yo." And yeah, he say, "Me no dey, me no me no na lawyer no. Me no so any access to the victim so. But me many access to both of them.
8: In some cases, me dey more experience because I found them encounter with
7: both of them. And in the make no, eh, based on the many or say about the friend you can, man you can no, and the chance of me A B C. That's what it's an allegation. It's alleged. It's alleged. And so I'm not concluding. I'm going to say it is alleged. Alleged, you know, it's missing. So I'm going to say, I come with somebody. It's an allegation. I'm not just accept you. So you have to investigate further and send our conclusion. And so my position is allegation is an allegation.
8: Okay.
7: Every suspect is presumed by a innocent until proven guilty by a

0: Let me back. This you be Mr. Enukwadi, as professional as you have always been, and you have demonstrated this morning by virtue of our interview. Someone can someone call for the Bichinipa. I call them first, you know. We should
1: the
0: term reasonable.
1: I wanted to make.
0: We should reasonable
1: force. That's exactly the point I wanted to make. That he knows that even the police as an institution, at most times, have used more than torture to elicit information from people. What does he say to that?
2: He knows. Oh, no, no. People are sleeping on their rights, so. Well, your constitution article 14, clause 2, now see whoever is arrested or detained has the right to know why he has been arrested, and then his must have an access to a lawyer.
0: DCOP.
2: Whoever is unlawfully arrested, restricted, or detained, no, has the right to
0: sue
2: that person.
0: Pacho. Lawyer, DCOP, Pacho. I respect it so much for you to talk to us. We all want to get a positive end to this conversation. Once you raise issues about OC at night, right? So, but I'm Brazil, this will be with him clearly, sir. Almost on daily basis. And then, police station, courts will be flooded by, by the police service people. And there, I'm sure you know, because what go through the police service to the rank of DCOP, Mr. Stranger, Mr. Next year, and about somebody be by more COP. And to you, Pekuma, police, some of these things, you know it, and you know the challenges. Even with the perception about Ghana police service, you know why it continues to be so. Apart from political interferences, you know there are so many other reasons. Obie ni ho te say yen me papa usupoku former IGP. How can I go down on the police? It's not possible. It is me. I know the challenges of the Ghana Police Service, a reasonable percentage of it. What the police go through, even in making sure some of these conversations they remember to a finality. I'm grateful because even for you to avail for us to have this conversation is a reform. I'm telling you, it's a reform. Timesro, and some baby, a pon warning in an essay. A lawyer nini pa and naya ojin and mamma mono. Baby, a ponako jane se semutribu pony a papa. Ada na machira brantia wedi a tutra semana said, what you by bonny say. Na modena shemu kukumu. Na mwaya na yakayade, yakayakadi in fibe, and nabe, in siana se ensung. A honijina. That is why maybe the caption of kidnapping, I was with him say, well, opposed before charge, that's what the challenge is now. Because back and forth, why do you pick the person and keep him for this number of days?
1: The whole holding up of the victim was at the request of the same victim, because he said, "Say according to my client, sir, or no man catch him say, I'm holding it up. No one demanded from the court for now. They will refund, and if you can't catch him, say Monday I'm refunded 5,000, Tuesday I'm refunded 14,500. Then it confirms the victim's assertion. Say, say me catch him, say I'm discounted, but I'm the one trying kakra. I'm sabe kamusike ni na na mama mako." That is the reason why Thursday, Friday, among some cats can be known, they decided to say, and for them saying, you're more the baba, no more the abano, and yes, you're not a bonitary on, woman in court, Nemo, Muntu, for say, on court, non sanko, yes, I did.
0: Okay,
1: and
0: so
1: like I told you,
0: so lawyer,
1: I mean,
0: lawyer,
1: their act have landed them in a different, conversation.
0: Okay, so lawyer.
1: However,
0: lawyer,
1: their intention, yes, sir.
0: Mr. We've seen through the intent of your clients, even the police confirmed, so clearly, on the surface of the whole conversation, it is not and it cannot be entirely correct to say they are kidnappers. Their actions might have led to that.
1: Exactly.
0: In your court, you implied na yen masa anuma wili netunka ma posi fonu nesisho mkoso buwaye because posi nene ekase abrante na jia tumuse jumedia omudi nene na enyo onone yus
1: yes yes yes yes yes
0: yes yes yes yes yes yes yes yes yes yes yes yes yes yes yes yes yes yes yes yes yes yes yes yes yes yes yes yes yes yes yes yes yes yes yes yes yes yes yes yes yes yes yes yes yes yes yes yes yes yes yes yes yes yes yes yes yes yes yes yes yes yes yes yes yes yes yes yes yes yes yes yes yes yes yes yes yes yes yes yes yes yes yes yes yes yes yes yes yes yes yes yes yes yes yes yes yes yes yes yes yes yes yes yes yes yes yes yes yes yes yes yes yes yes yes yes yes yes yes yes yes yes yes yes yes yes yes yes yes yes yes yes yes yes yes yes yes yes yes yes yes yes yes yes yes yes yes yes yes yes yes yes yes yes yes yes yes yes yes yes yes yes yes yes yes yes yes yes yes yes yes yes yes yes yes yes yes yes yes yes yes yes yes yes yes yes yes yes yes y

0: In fact, DCOP.
1: What the patch of, I mean, concluded and send our conclusion.
0: Patch
1: right? You. And so, and you know, a year charge, a year provisional charges, and I had the abomo. And you know, Sabio, a Kodu court, Nansa court, if you show Nansa and Yano cry. So be it. And the other Kropako court, baby, and Yaninana, a womb. And you know, then my yeah, media war, and I say, yeah, we talk about this issue. The fellas say, we are doing the same work.
0: Yeah.
1: So I respect the judge, the lawyer, I respect everybody. And you know, education, and I, meaning, sir, police, we hear a transformation, and we have this transformation agenda. Maybe, of course, we, my thesis, I'm a trainer, optimizing the front, the role of the frontline police officers. Your friends, towards establishing a multi-dimensional framework for building trust in the service.
0: Wow.
1: And that's a dissertation. Meaning, say, your challenges.
0: Wow.
1: And you know, but, you're modern, say, about reform with the police. And you know, you're not going to support you. The reformation will come. I've been on the police council for almost about 8 years, and so I'm
0: informed.
1: Yeah, try to say a better reform, and subsequent governments and then IGPs. We are still in the process of reformation. And to me, some better man as well. Say you sue court, no? They say they want to 14+5, no? If I'm right, or say, obey a better 25 with this, no? Or right, if you cross article 23, no? And now 296, your friend saying, the special power. But you must not use it capriciously or
0: D-C-O-P Abraham Akwe.
1: Somebody, the right thing.
0: In fact.
1: For now, they may set you from the act, no? You who say, your friends, a victim, no? Hostage. And now you are not being biased. Otherwise, you would have freed the victim. As I speak, the victim is also a suspect. So, fair and balanced investigations.
0: No,
1: that's not just following
0: one. DCOP, Mame Sanke Bimisano paid ye, what page are ye police ejumano, what page your money mun yampa, wahombras ye, ne, wabotra o diachre, yen komunumino. We are so proud of you. In fact, a lot of policemen and even officers should be under your watch. Na obama omuntitia edieni munyamba Ghana Police Service Museum. Mm-hmm. Yeah, that's it. Our wish is that a year by now, let's see you pinabe dao so. Na aso watim kwa hum jim kama. Why? Unyame ka hum pa. No, yeah, that's it. Inti, nyame adum, jenko priwo court na yemani bill. Unfortunately, enyume biya koswa enye o clients in the bad.
2: Exactly.
0: Abrabono sana.
2: Minu, yame sumeda masepa ni akunya to let the public know the reality on the ground.
0: Yeah.
2: And then where we are supposed to also advise our clients to work in a very proper manner, we will do that.
0: All
2: so
0: right.
2: That going forward, in BBC,
0: right. Yeah, that's it.

0: Well, 34 minutes after 8, Jason Sam Adom 106.3 FM. Yada, Obadia, Ninim Pain for Somakoswa Chayana, Onya Dajisan Sweeney.
1: Obadia, now can't just Obadia was studio. Now come Obadia, nice to be on it.
0: With the
1: Chadian Pony.
0: No, Nancy Bear 12 years. Obadia, I wouldn't pay anyway. I will never have video. We say,
1: "It's a man over here." You come over here.
0: Yes, we come. Yeah, we are now a lot of text messages.
1: Hey, man, asam na yekano. If you experiences to share,
0: lots of text messages.
1: Yeah.
0: It's the end. Twenty come on, she baba kana.
1: I'm coming near Drew. So,
2: I'm on your floor. So, I'm supposed to say, what does it mean to our fraternity?
1: Our fraternity. Yeah.
2: The thing is, 7 decades of. Education, so bitches, they are on my Ghana, and yet, Pesco phone call. So I say, excellence, just say, and they may be brain, yes, yeah. There's no field of, endeavor, what chrome, how about quite when you're St. Peter's anymore. From the media, to the communication, to, so you must say, Chemin Sabus.
1: Oh, minimum,
2: ha. Just say, baby, St. Peter's for real, raw. Just say, yeah, they bet me, and they have bought a money in Puntu. Just add the anona, yeah, in IH Naso, and they are celebrating a year, 70th anniversary.
1: No, okay.
2: Now, Sabre, yeah, but Kai Omwa, Po, and the school nearby, any part of Fumunina, any or more that's womb, any or more that's in the crown, the answer castle by the head.
1: Yeah, okay, dear, over
2: the school. Yeah, this I pray, see what I assign your money, I'm a BBA, a conkind, I'm a school in the Ghana.
1: There you only and nature said more activities be bring one, Malan in a poor obey.
3: Yes.
1: Ebi edi.
3: Ebi kai no nyami adoma mimi ni da ebe ye she anniversary no jume di ni nyina se. Ya she she walk run ni jog in our University of Ghana campus.
1: Accra hasi. Okay.
3: Inti no ya bi registration ma amount for do do na register.
1: Pesco ba for nkwa.
3: Pesco ya bi ma obi bi. So Pesco ba for do do na na register ye. Na se se die ya close registration. Numbers na ni eshe no.
1: Ma close as na mobile me person me babi.
3: Oh, ubenya t-shirt webi any medal isan say yenya numbers no amana bruce nti no
1: ya
3: close registration no na emom no obi biara opese obabia no
1: betumi
3: aba
1: ke so baba unya t-shirt
3: exactly unya t-shirt ne medal no
1: amon chef is said no yebi nka won
3: t-shirt in the bit me ayebi na emom no medal no and we take it time
2: my mom for so ti as say yenya girls and yes in choices for if you be a friend says Sperosa.
0: Sperosa.
2: Yeah, and St. Peter's and St. Joseph's put together. And to your way, you almost ever the boy a chido.
3: I am a friend of Miracle. Na December nso no 5th to 6th no ye be san so akokwa wu na no so akoye lunch no na ye homecoming
1: so
3: inti no ewia na de etoaso no ye de betoaso afia e be simu no
1: kese ye better how many months
3: a year long
1: oh okay
3: inti nyame aduma next year
1: and I 70 years
3: now. And I have 70 years now. And I have 70 years now. And I have
1: 70 years now. And I have
0: 70 years now. And I have 70 years
1: now. Pesco Bafo. Ayo, tini che se. Eto, nti ebe kwa swabo de runa til se.
3: Til se.
1: Nti activity bi ebe ba ni mbi anana ya bani ya bedi hun komo. 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
2: Ene ya kaa ni se, ya sapani ya chwa.
1: Okay.
2: Tu bi biara. Mbwaye, your legacy project, I bear my school, no,
1: okay.
2: Man, when you're home for so, such as a bit as Rania, Nipakobi, Nako, beer to me, Kobi. As I could be a posting crab by Eddie, but Biao Biano,
1: which cost me back.
2: And the Oma Boy, ye yamwa, it be I as a contact, yes,
1: sir,
2: Eddie Sikana, a year, some pickers form war companies, Amumra,
0: as I mocassin, yes, in Quatia for the leading school, and Mosuka say.
2: Yeah, yeah, yeah,
1: yeah, yeah,
2: yeah, yeah, yeah, yeah, yeah, yeah, yeah, yeah,
0: yeah, yeah, yeah, yeah, yeah, yeah, yeah,
1: yeah, yeah, yeah, yeah, yeah, yeah,
2: at the best school in the whole world.
1: I'm going to say
0: that. I'm going to warm up.
1: No, no,
2: I'm going to say,
0: yeah.
2: School baby be a new one. Yeah, but you state of the art.
1: Punchy,
2: yeah. Canteen. Not dining hall, no, so you're beam.
0: Oh, wow.
2: Yes, send for Frocra. That's where baby a video, no. As you had to me a beam
0: good.
2: In fact, school only found the brain. Okay, baby, you didn't know your son. Who's the idea? Yeah, I always think I want to go.
0: Yes.
2: But I say, I want to get the fork and knife, lady. Woman, knife, on Sarah, woman, I can't have him will be. I look at your nephew. Yeah, good. See, the beam. I am state of the art that they are my school. No,
1: yeah, nice.
2: I am poor and your school in Quakra and so on. So, yeah, they are going to be my own. But you are my coin and Kofoko camping. They will all benefit as a country. And see, I'm only a person here. Yes, yamwa, yam will be a bit my boy, Biano.
1: No,
2: much you know, my best and Peters. Sansa, yeah, yeah, and they are mine, and I am
1: my St. Peters. Hmm. When did they know? That one near Okoseka near Quintacono.
2: About the other St. Peters.
1: Wait. Hey,
0: yeah,
1: let me also my number.
0: I don't guess could you
1: I'm gonna offer my number because yes, I'm offer corporate bodies near there, no. Exactly. So be per se or contact more or support to be our day bar on free one.
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1: That's the number in the
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1: Ebeba.
3: Ebeba.
1: Oh, nice.
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2: So I'm making you go to memory day. You two day across 70 years anymore.
1: Okay.
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1: Who to have here?
2: You two South Fred Ghana phone. You're talking about University of Ghana.
1: University of Ghana.
2: Especially St. Peter's for, we'll be our Corpus Codebia, a Sao Bao Bansu and Guama, for Bush and Inabra, no mess, we assist St. Peter's and Fama.
1: My number is St. Peter's,
2: Pesco, no more crocodile. I'm not sure.
1: Alligators,
2: oh, hey, your man, back when you're in your new horn, I'm going to be a baby. I'm going to be a baby. I'm going to be a baby. I'm going to be a baby. I'm going to be a baby. I'm going to be a baby. I'm going to be a baby. I'm going to be a baby. I'm going to be a baby. I'm going to be a baby. I'm going to be a baby. I'm going to be a baby. I'm going to be a baby. I'm going to be a baby. I'm going to be a baby. I'm going to be a baby. I'm going to be a baby. I'm going to be a baby. I'm going to be a baby. I'm going to be a baby. I'm going to be a baby. I'm going to be a baby. I'm going to be a baby. I'm going to be a

0: 45 minutes after 8, just on Sema, Dome 106.3 FM, Telecel, ye Kosu Damwasi, because Mama Yashas, ye Haiti, Haiti, ye Shebreno Sisana, so on monthly basis, 1 million Ghana Cedi, and weekly basis, 20,000 Ghana Cedi, and after on daily basis, 100 Ghana Cedi. Telecel, for ye Damwasi, ye Haiti, we are becoming the next millionaires in this country and beyond. The United States, we are reloading 10 Ghana Cedi or more airtime and our data. And I say, yeah, top up your Telecel cash wallet, you know, and as your fixed broadband, nafe, abuayam yet men ya the chance to win. Inti, my man Kyle said, the here can see a pan, say, oh, dial star 500 hash. And I say, who be the Telecel play app, you know, no, I opted for free to join the Telecel Mahati promo. And on kwa, you could be the next, millionaire. Telecel, we're connecting energies. And I say, maybe Ada Mekau, National Identification Authority, one on shares from Kwa Wandia Ba, in the Shannon's attention to businesses, institutions, and service providers. The National Identification Authority informs you that LI 2523 has introduced important changes to the way you verify Ghana card identities. Under the new requirements, biometric verification is the principal means of confirming a Ghana card holder's identity. And when verifying an identity, do not rely solely on the photograph or physical appearance of the person presenting the Ghana card. Use the NIA approved biometric verification system. Do not photocopy, scan, retain copies or images of the Ghana card, or rely on ocular inspection alone, except where permitted by law. Failure to comply is an offense and shall attract penalties of up to 2,000 penalty units for a body corporate and 1,000 penalty units for a partnership or other undertaking payable by each partner or responsible person. And if you know your institution verifies identities, on board to NIA's identification system platform, prepare your systems and staff and comply with the new requirements before the transition period ends on 2nd November 2026. Into for onboarding support, email idverification@nia.gov.gh or you call 0302-99-306-307 or 309. NIA providing future solutions. I'm not BBT Makokama Ediama Wesufri, the Ghana Revenue Authority Honum payment of withholding taxes August 2026. All withholding tax agents to note. The Ghana Revenue Authority say Omokai, all withholding tax agents, including VAT withholding agents appointed by the Commissioner General, that withholding taxes must be paid to the Domestic Tax Revenue Division, DTRD, of the Ghana Revenue Authority by the 15th of every month. Withholding taxes for August 2026 will therefore be due by Tuesday, 15th September 2026. Withholding taxes, including withholding on VAT deducted from suppliers operating the VAT standard rate, employment, payment for the supplier or use of goods, payment for the supplier of any works, payment for the supply of services, and all other withheld taxes for August 2026 are due by Tuesday, 15th September 2026. They may also submit hard and soft copies of schedules indicating gross amount, the tax deducted, names or name of taxpayer or payers, and TIN or Ghana card PIN from whom the taxes were withheld. Please note that failure to pay tax by due date attracts an interest of 125% of the statutory rate, compounded monthly on the outstanding tax. Kindly get in touch with us by email info@gra.gov.gh or call toll free number 0800-900-110 and our WhatsApp 055-299-0000 or 020-6316-64. Now what you know on Edinkatown. GRA, Ghana First, know your taxes, pay your taxes, let's build a year Ghana. And quickly, Mamimfa, we in Kim Kasiana, quickly. Unibiana, we're interested in getting a building for yourself. Obi Eton Nifi, 3-bedroom and suite, toilet and bath, CCTV security system installed, car park, canopy, Oba, Justin Sam, YouTube, I won't say a dino, polytank and so for reliable water supply, large paved compound ready for immediate occupancy. In the location here, Pobiman, approximately 2 minutes to roadside, a very peaceful and fast developing area. Unia, when you be an over to my friends, our number we 0558 167943 0558 167943. Four spacious bedrooms and all by a 3-bedroom and suite. And only pakon air to the shadow nafi when it you want for sound number we 0558 167943 down in the inning town. Yeah, I mean, by way of headlines, Tiana Dema and Afi birthday dedications quickly.
1: A man, won't say expressway no, Astra for not to me a book in the bebo ma basu ye pa abano insusu yene senye don't shim you no bit me the fin can co kumase if you kumase a bank 6 lanes a co na 6 lanes eba and no any so ding no na enra we share a job boy course so any said you may deny koya ne kuyo man panian so basa for na baso was man sa swaka se asa for the bayes major subcontractors. It's just what my normal cotton chain there be a one more edima cotton pan ye de ebe ye final. Then a social staff for don't come di and na quino mu ye no man obia dine wanka. 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
0: 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Yeah, Florence. Yeah, Florence. 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Na and she shining ye Yami Adma we keep in be any ho na mum yad need to a yempem if yada 18th September if yada we are our kaswa Steva Academy School Shalom Junction Eben Nurses Quarter so opposite 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ICGC Family Temple Kaswa na fi asa etnasi ewo Elizabeth Yate's residence. Yeah, mami Elizabeth Ikuya Kwachua Yate. Radio for the crack in CA. The dress code no, memendano, black and white. 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Eti Florence Morte, erade, enka huna on shore in times like this. And ye easy. Easy piano. No, especially losing your mom in Teradin Kaho. The late Elizabeth Ikua Kwachua Yate.
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1: 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Omo mega loan. 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

0: 13 minutes after 9, Jasmine Sema, Dom 106.3 FM, Nagusa Ute, Havas Africa, Ghana Limited, Ekansa, Owo Shishay Biasa, Owo Business Street Biasa, Owo Business Street Biasa, Ekushie Busuyane Nanfufua with Emirates. Now you can enjoy a more convenient and flexible means, Odibe Tukwain, because an additional weekly flight, 3, Anya Diabeka, a year home. So that's a total of 10 weekly flights to Dubai to choose from, with connections to over 140 destinations, including destinations across the Far East. 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Well, Absa Credit is where Domasi, because now they replaced Boromir Smono with Absa Credit. In Jenny, Boromir Smono, sometimes they ha a young corny a young kufa. 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And I'm going to give you a question. Absa say, your story truly matters. Nukwenu, Akwaba.
1: Inia. 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
2: Ma Ghana, a Quembia, a Miendano. You know why? 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And I saw Quine Bedaho. The Omae, you know, a ye, the Ankeano Bayano, is Omae. Omo chakwanya e je de be footpath. That's all there is. Afei na engineers ebe ko ho akofa soil sample. Afei na engineers e ko akoye what you call a geotechnical to look at the structures of the earth, the rock formations. 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Omo ye we nyina studies na wi aye engineering report. Ya ebi a friend front end engineering design feed. And sana ya ya costing. Inti, saadi no ma any day, walk past no ma keke. That's all there is to it.
1: Yewi.
2: What you day?
1: Yo.
2: Masa.
1: Feedback.
2: $1,000 at Tuasi CIM, three engineers or more highways. How do you do a design without the thing? Masa, on the media, I'm a very technical person. Asma me kan yi no me chechiru mu se untumi nko nwuram enko fa nwa sample untumi nko nwuram enko ye geotechnical untumi nko how are you going to go and do that?
1: Why?
2: How do you if you don't know you, but my brother team, you see my man they were always starting come on ho e me de he president Kufu Abreso and at that vision of a highway expressway to Kumasi starting six lanes, president Kufu did the design and costed it at $850 million. Everybody can go and ask Paul Akwa if he's alive as that time governor of Bank of Ghana, Anani, Richard Anani, highway roads and highway minister, and President Kufuor himself. They're all alive. They did that drawings and
1: based on which geotech report
2: everything was done. Listen to me. That highway design, no, it was done in the past. And I may catch yourself, me kojopoku, I know how and what went into it before the design was done. Manko school crano, me koye civil engineering university. So I know how these things are done. Nia, you see, MPP, any gun ni babia per se, yibinya a good first-class expressways linking the two major cities in Ghana, Accra and Kumasi. We support the NDC and the President Mahama for that initiative. where ye be a ye fu se modi politics no e kahono. And ye obi pe president teddy. Now on trani office. And right, president kwako ji kwanye free. Military for wa. Finance minister okwede o. What was his role there yesterday? Oh my enjoy the politics now more no. Oh sorry bia, and I made $2 billion at the bank. O de ka. As we speak, all the contractors got 22 billion Ghana cedis. Over to 54 billion. Also, we have 23 billion. And I can say, and got 21 billion. Contractors, as I speak to you now, are old money, which is equivalent to say 2 billion now. So they are two Bank of Ghana now. Where, why, I didn't know if I said, can you contractors car? Unya unhu, all the cabo bro bo, uti Ghana, hey, where, within the last one, this year, 2026, Abanwe Abobosia 160 billion Ghana cedis from treasury bills. All the loans, yes, this year 2026,
0: what?
2: 160 billion Ghana cedis from treasury bills this year. All the loans equivalent of $1 billion and akọ parliament akọ passi. O si o the 2 billion akọ to bank ye monse ma. O nya wo ho sa. Wo ko bobosia na dibia akọ to bank. What's the essence of that? And to me, my young boy and some say, obi this car to hunt, you know, you could see me one way, yeah. Oh, the car won't be here. We saw on TikTok, Honorable Minister of Roads and Highway, mm-hmm. Poly contractor, Chinese photo. I see why they're not working. I'm some of the trade certificates are causing my chin, chia, moka, before I'm on TikTok in Korea. Yes! It was on TikTok. The Chinese people told
0: the minister was there.
2: The minister was standing there when the Chinese told him, say, or can you have a miss any master? Because, yes, the Chinese told him, say, three certificates since March. It's on, Masara, where have you been in this country?
0: Minister, to our corner, it popped up. Just calm down on that.
3: We are
0: married,
3: Minister.
0: Oh. Let's not attempt all the time to defend, you know, maybe I win.
2: It's there.
0: The minister admitted himself But I'm saying that the minister was worried because a Juman and Koso.
2: Yes.
0: And then Abrofuni Yinano said,
2: Chinese for
0: 1, 2, 3. Then the minister's
2: Yes.
0: holding back. And he, maybe you can argue from when was that video is here? Ask an audience.
2: Yes.
0: Then we can have that conversation. But let's not deny that fact. This is well, that is a good question. I will not challenge you on that.
2: You can actually look at the date of that video last week.
0: And the benefit of the doubt.
2: Yes, that's right. But But the most important thing is that NDC4. Your name will be Sonsa Atukumbaya. So my good thing. At least Mako a step further than you have a park for. Mode, at least my footpath, engineers never faso, as some samples, engineers never faso, I almost studies. My nina. But idea, your person would jaika. Just say, mo person would de share Ghana for ahro. And I say, mube sisa 55 bridges, 8 overpasses.
0: In jaika.
2: In 2 years. So in 2 years. In 2 years.
0: We respect your civil engineering background, but because this is a deliberate, conscious effort by the person, President Nagasa. So
2: if that's what equivalent of se obia ba ba mu osime de me no me de sibe kuma so se me ma imprekwa tu na ye nyina ya jatum se eye deliberate effort and conscious effort of the president to say se preku betu
0: eye oh
2: but that's what it is
0: o chene na ne is an expression
2: I didn't tell you eye but you don't know okay to look out
0: this kind of hopes in other about the other perform.
3: Express road that someone walking in the Kaikam. No, Yachim, Omachim. And Yadiama about 6 contractors or so. I'm so much 3. And we were her. And within the time frame, Omubit maybe. Say one contractor, I know all year from Accra to Kumasi and Kadni Kojoke in Kamden Bayajini, but any one contractor. The number of bridges in the idea is so, Muya, Fry, Uber, in the idea, they'll be able to do it. Oman, Accra temamutu we how many kilometers?
0: Wadaruma.
3: Question.
0: Wadaruma. Wadaruma.
3: Ode ye. Na se mono manye. Mon tiaka. Ana mucha tu ho. Eni ade. 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Ayi progressia masama. Eje jo mama na be kofo 77 million. Anka kwai no sanka nyene ni se da honum.
0: A work in progress. It appreciate the
3: work in progress to no enti so so onka se yes. Wo matima mobilize skadi atua. No nja ni ogiga ye gaze. 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
0: Okay. 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
3: 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Omo mufia sentimemu most of them are matie omo ayana as if say express road no enyo omo de bisa.
0: Are you sure?
3: Ah, woman is omo, woman is omo, as if say that na we kwakwe ye brade tin ye njantu ho ne nkoye bypasses ni ye kai ka ho. Look, o ka se contractor for injo omo ka ano pay am nenete join news ana mi sene minister for roads. Some person be how much they paid, and then outstanding. I don't send him. I say as at Friday.

0: So clearly, who said minister know what roadmap be a or did juma, especially when we cite instances like the hopes in Ekas Udiagora, which will be 2, 3, 4, 5 times. Mm-hmm. That's why the MPP took it upon themselves on the audit. Koko,
1: yes,
0: they could easily right. continue
1: yes.
0: the
1: rules. That's right. So what additional information,
0: uh-huh.
1: minister said,
0: yeah,
1: Accra Kumasi Road,
0: yeah.
1: All contractors stop work before 2020 elections.
0: So thank God. Another
1: not 2024. Uh-huh. 2020 elections.
0: Okay, so that's another.
1: So what are you talking about?
0: Okay. Yeah, could you read the point?
2: Some didn't even have signed documents. Some did not even have signed contract documents.
0: And look at the minister. And I'm afraid that space on more regulation. Minister Becker just said, most contractors, the agency of registration, you see at the Bemao, they come on, move on, start doing work and prepare.
1: Only had that won't make us at 1 a.m. Oman, President, go for the
2: the road is feasible.
0: Yeah.
2: Nobody is saying that we can't build an express road between Accra and Kumasi the way it is envisaged by President Mahama. Where the technical people in this country, the engineers in this country,
0: they have not spoken.
2: They have. I'm giving you one insight where the Institute of Architects, their president has spoken. Oman Pacho team, Mamekas Domingo, who's a Mr. Two Station, they make us me say, there is something called a FEED, which is the front end engineering design. Abai Penibia Busa, including Honorable Abuja. Ask him a direct question. The design for the road, is it done? It's not.
1: How long will it
2: take? It's not. What do you mean, how long will it take? Because you need. Afro bewoho. Abo bewom.
0: Of course.
2: Sandstone bewom.
0: Of course.
2: Granite bewom.
0: Gold crown.
2: Oman. Yes, Sankra was one key element of Oti Asamoa Abuja car last month. Osime ma valuation for no enko ye Oti Asamoa. Why did he say that?
1: I'm going to.
2: Or see my mark valuation for any landowners in Kwaya Kanana. Nea Oma Majiska Boni Bia Entia. It tells you, sir, even the land valuation for compensation has not been done.
0: We've paid a substantial.
2: It's not been done.
0: Beneficial.
2: It has not been done.
0: I think not entirely because a loyal friend of mine.
2: Yes, it's not been done.
0: Omo Jini Hono. Eguba, Omama ni note.
2: Yes.
0: So follow up.
2: Valuation and compensation has not been done. Bro, you see, I know what I'm talking about. The entire 200, oh, my brother. Oh, my brother, Oman Pacho. This one has, no, but I'm telling you, say, there is a process. There may catch on and say, process na e wo se wo ye ansa na wo si kwan no ye nye ba be wie kwan
0: process continue
2: why the road doctor baumia will complete
0: the process for
2: you don't finish the design, but the design is not done. If the design is not done, how are you going to now build the road?
0: Yesterday the president spoke
2: about there's no design.
0: What are you talking about?
2: There's no who design.
1: But who is on track?
2: Ghana ni na
0: wi. Yes, we agree sir.
2: Ghana ni na wi.
0: It's
2: still corridor since 2011.
0: When are you talking about?
2: Economy, please stop it. Oh, Jai, that's what I'm saying.

0: Minister, don't worry. He's busy reorganizing the party elite.
1: More organize the economic letters, Emmanuel. More organize it. Are you imagine it? La Boma.
2: La Boma.
1: La Boma.
2: Yeah.
1: Me back crowd. Maybe stay with crowd. That was late 90s. Now, Mrs. Tate, can I say, Teshi Nungwa Estate, Ntina Honum Nanamo, before say me move to Nungwa on my own. Then it can be a Wundamwa Utra, La Pressure Beach Nano, Nua Si Lagoon. So. In fact, Udua Lagoon Ukrana, a bus on kind of a
0: century.
1: A man for Gogo could eat Lapia and Yanadi. So, another woman. Bene nupenu etna TMA masamri. 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
0: Ramsar.
1: Ye kan whatsem kaye kaye kaye kaye kaye. 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Aye 30 by 70. 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Aye $250,000.
2: Ehono.
1: 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That's number one question we should ask. 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
1: 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That's what I'm doing. 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
1: Aka echiri.
2: Aka echiri.
1: So hon. 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Anyano hon. 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Ebabe sofa. Eye so sad. Wambubu ya mi share omu press conference. Nipa na. Walking kind, you know. Just say, oh, my meeting is your grand. So, you know. Uti miss a heavy heart, pa. And I know what they can
2: say. A big blue.
1: But, yeah, ABCR nursing. Now, say, who problem, pa, say, baby, a jubilee house, you know. A problem for the nation's capital. Let's see a boo jubilee house, as it's a buyer alternative arrangement in your
2: boo.
1: So, you know. Send your bayer a month for a humbeto omu. Ama a yako. But already, yajabubu. What I will say is the committee, the regional security council for no, they should be able to make sure, say, failing omu ye yeno. Umbeti masa,
2: that's a
1: tuning in a free
2: home. Everything is going to go off.
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2: $250,000.
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0: 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So that's it. We don't want any complaints and Jamie Adventure. We're here. Thank you for your time. And the big man himself is coming. OPD. OPB Eddie. OPD. OPB Eddie. Mamenda, great 05, yeah?
1: Big
0: 05. Big 05. You are the...
2: Big 05. This is some of us. This is my dear sister. This is my 05. Yeah, big 05. Man.
0: I call it. Yeah. Let me adventure that.

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1: Yemia, every bra wo de me call thanks to you computer clinic ba ye no. E na ma me hu aye fe, na me ye die nyina kosa no.
0: Hey, send pa yira ye modua. 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
1: Ai, mia me ma. 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Nanso ye free thanks to you computer clinic ba ye. 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
0: Oh,
1: me fiefo mabusuafo wo bia yade a. Ehwa na ye kro.
0: Oh, sir.
1: Ai.
0: Oh, enye wa yade e abusuafo. Enya da me ka kire no. Atwe na nanse ne ho aye fa wanya ntafo. 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

0: riding on one dish. 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
13: 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Yeah, take you back to the days. What can you see after 2000? Now employ for Cinema Barry, Stop in Laban, and you penny. If you fear, because he Batman, Quadet, Goodbye, or Prof. Wally Lord Kenya. I can go on and on and on. Yes, yeah, celebrate those sounds and memories. So, quest for Gosokra. I am drummer from Y2K Jam. My share of the dome. La Palm Royal Beach Hotel. A theater, 2nd October 2026. Yes, fee. Sink area 150. And a double, yeah, 256. 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Dress code. MMA. 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Never oversized t-shirt. 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Munjabo crop top. Any high waist jeans. Papa B. Name of my real cool dancing shoes. Let's say. The best art. Hola. Surprise is to be. And to catch no bino no song can't you be. Say, Adoma from Y2K Jam. 2nd October. 8 p.m. Adoma from Y2K Jam. 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All Natural Juice. Center Sank. I am strong. I am tough. Lost in the Ray Ginger Bitters. Ginger Woman and Show. B-B-B. I am Y2K Jam.
14: Mira, now what did you hear?
15: Annie, but mommy,
14: Oh, take a crack home with Doriasi.
15: Hey, and you mean I mean, yeah, now only Madame for Bama check a crack to the excuse with a crack.
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15: Hey, okay, again, yes, and your wife, Rina, who sits here and you call Quanti, one found your share. 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
2: Yeah, how you doing, sweetheart? 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
0: ono wo ho I don't be a mission of our or my Ghana. Say, I'm a swap on board, my name was that. And so, whatever making. And the monk of what came out, what bra was up, never yet. And see, in a majima, when you say, ma, no, maybe the man's name should do. No, one at all. Ma, I'm not one kind of ma, and you are a member of the American. No, okay, but the bit of bar, I'm a swap of bar. My way would work. No more man when you go there, or the two men can one cut about you.
1: Papa, what car by Gina? One more air pepper now, or more if you be a day woo fear, no more quack what you be Gina. 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
0: yeah,
1: be a if ye Sika Niho, be a business, be a oye, Sika no cry, just what Jibosia, my fee cry, and you know, acquire a car who will be in the dinosaur.
0: Yeah, be Gina to the moon. Be Gina to the moon. And see, other woman, one or pen or the other yo. I pray you hear your bayon hear you. I pray you skin, pray you skin. I probably have a boy at the bar. Fatty. Begins on the crown, Dawson. And so I thought of old son, Manaka Sapa, Begina Moto. Woman and never be, but Oya Casapa woman, under Begina Moto, I make an answer. So one and every Kajibia, the one should the Mutumanase. 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Oh, you gonna have
1: Oh, sir.
0: Oh, more can you have a
1: Oh, sir, yeah, tear so far, castle forward now, but you're preachy, why not? Hey, but you're okay, dear.
0: I'm sure. Yeah, I'm going to go back on you too. I saw for you one waiting, I'm in the sudden. Every I'm no horseman. Every I'm not supposed to, was it? Trinity. Debbie, I'm assuming you're gonna have. And Sibacha Yankupan, oh, see, I'm a semi hand to the suicide or man. If I have this, see, also, I want the mama, Kay, Manamoto, Nakan, Impain, and Kay, and who can I inquire? I am a man with that. In the catch of the home, Yankupan, Mitch, the coin. Now, if you want to walk home, I hope it's there, and watch him, and now you're about to hold you. And now, if you're 1 hour, Sir William, it's a catch on.
2: Chapter 42, verse number 1. 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

0: It's also about what we were, yeah, and you broke a kill, you put a yam yet. And you put on your meda yamia bakun, the yapra. 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So a bachelor, young couple next to Quaya, or Quaya in Panamda, as more than baby, baby, baby, and Quaya.
1: Wait,
0: my cronin, a man of cronin.
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1: 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Now was the Sarusara, Yenu Piemu, now to Wabumuno, Sorma Waja O in Sumemuno, now Waja O in Sumemuno, or Wachia or Kawu Guado.
0: Ah, Quado, ja, Panama.
1: Matthew chapter 6, verse number 9. The Minty Homon Sir De Yi, Yeneja Wasser, wasn't one so.
0: Aha, Jano. Cassa Yakis Lapronoka. Eja was the wooden one so. Yeah, I'm not working.
2: Why him ra?
0: Yes, I don't work here. Obi, Obi, put the same thing. Why can't I make a study? Yeah, him remarko.
2: You put the same thing.
0: Why can't I? Why can't I? Wooden one so. Obi, yeah, him remarko. Nzi, I'm asking. Why I'm not asking? Why?
2: Papa, we mean, I may be a phone line so. I say, I'm not say. I know so some mamis is here. I know plenty.
0: Bible, can't remember. The whole Bible. Oh yeah, some more.
2: Yeja Osro, the Lord's Prayer.
0: Mm-hmm. Hello, be your name. Adam Wakan.
1: The Holy Bible, containing the Old and the New Testament, translated out of the original language.
0: That's it. Bible, young as all the hey. Before I brought once about can also walk a choice for Israel. But Israel, yes, one can with Israel. Yes, we can have monk there. A jaw was the wooden water. Never, you know, wooden one so. Nsa wo le show show yanko pra ho ba no bo kwa yemre maye mm yemre sna ho ba
2: wudini hotel
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2: Papa, my mimi, a human in tune.
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2: 0302216561 0302216562 The Lord's Prayer, I think, sir, ya qua sorry, ya bomb pie, ya bobby, I mean, papa, check. 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
2: Now that Frida Ben, I won't
3: hear. 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
2: But I see my friend for also, oh, yeah, yeah, hello. 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
4: hello
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4: 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First Timothy chapter 4, from verse 1. Or see, now the Spirit speaketh expressly that in the latter times some shall depart from the faith, giving heed to seditious spirits and doctrine of the devils. 2. Speaking lies in hypocrisy, having their conscience seared with a hot iron, forbidding to marry, and commanding to abstain from meat which God had created, to be received with thanksgiving for them which believe and know the truth. Kakra with the Kani say, Lapa this, Nai Wana. Nisu intekse, the Bilina, a sorry, or sofu sofu church, Uko Bible, Mungu, Waho. 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
2: be da se ba mfa fre fo ya hello Mavis enko ya hello went me anyina so 030 ya hello
5: good morning OPD
2: o pe bi ade ntie o
5: o pe di pato wa do pe asem de very very complicating and confusing. I don't know how to answer
2: myself.
5: Better compare. I'm confused. I do the do near. I hope you come here. Me here on number. Me here on number.
2: That's him. Never. Yeah. Hello. Me far from for one. Can you? Yeah. Hello.
6: Yeah. Black party.
2: Oh, baby, did you enter?
6: Yo. You change your. Yes, sir. No. Yeah. Killing kapa. Me here on number. Me here on number. Pa me here on number.
2: That's it. Why me kind Bible? Yeah. Me far from for non so. 0302216561 Yeah, hello.
7: Hello.
2: Open your mouth, Kwaba. Ain't you?
7: Yeah, I'm here. I'm here.
2: Boko.
7: You are the premier challenge, my power, Bonnie. Yeah, I'm in the power, too.
2: That's
7: the moment the option I'm in the other thing. I didn't say. Or say, yeah, at least you need any of my immun. I want to get me in the other
0: thing.
7: So say, I'm here. Or say, I'm quite gruesome. May I make that? I'm quite. You shouldn't have me all right. You see, be an aesthetic issue, me be any or my emo. The other than any added.
0: Wasn't one so in Canada, what can they?
7: What's that?
0: I just watched the wasn't one so in there, what can?
7: As I see, I just watched the wooden one so. Why did you do
0: that? As a man, I can't.
2: Been for last call.
0: I can't play out of
2: Memphis. Yeah, hello. Let me for course, Nancy. Yeah, hello. Yeah, Marco, but ain't you only last caller?
8: Yo, it's not me as so, the gross side.
2: Ain't you, Begro?
8: And what's that, Kobakasa, Yakasa? But I'm not sure, Oma Chai Nieba. Oma Echo, Oma Chai Nieba. Yes, I send a papa canon and one on you damasi.
2: Yes, me dasi, papa.
0: Oh, asam no no kwala de sa mpe no kwala mo hu a mo mo hwe ka sa na de yesu ka cho no kwala pon de man ka de ejo awo so wudi na woso sa enya ka da mpe no cha de ya de e bi e pa sa de bon sa bran yi yakop na do pe ni o en se ma wa ye ye ye ye wa so en wa sra wa bre wo yim ya me na sa bran wo yim e o mra mo cha chire ho e bon sa bran a apezo woso onya sma ye de da train yim. Yeah, gonna hear the yeah, him, but I'm not gonna know what the chin, what to do, no, or bonus of Brian. Ah, that's a penny.
2: It's the Bible, no crown, me who says different types.
0: Hey, King James, sir.
2: Where King James, oh,
0: yeah, King James, sir.
2: Okay,
0: I'm King James. Yeah, and another catcher over there. Before now, I'm opening the book of King James, and what is there from work catcher away? Let's say, I send you, sir.
1: The Gospel of Barnabas. The Gospel of Barnabas was accepted as a canonical gospel in the churches of Alexandria.
0: Barnabas is on the Eastern Secretary. Eko Bible mba kancho ne mere nye mere ba akunu se ehun Bible mba da. Me Barnabas nima nsu wapene mere. Ono sinye nye mere nwa wu Yesu. No ye tiche yin. Ibiya na wa yin ipen yin. Nde bila Yesu ba nwa start wa yin ejman. No jye ejman yin anodo gizu Yesu nechi. Oka da wazine yin wu ni yin. Oka da wazine aso wati ni Yesu yaka. No, on Kade. But on the if you book was a bit I tell you what the bit I year do the hand or Bible in. Let your canoe be. Sassy. Can Matthew Tantan, I say, Matthew Tantan. So can we be a bit I year do the hand, Nabaka? But can I be a word of one another? I'm not a walk on canoe be. Open up a can, I say, Sassa, seven. Then no Bible no
1: more. Matthew chapter 9, verse number 9. Now, Orson, no. Oh, when you pay our friend Matthew,
0: Matthew, but a man, you are the bear yes to the scene. No, not on come home. Oh, we'll be open a Matthew. That's the only bear. Let me know when I suppose was a Genesis to the revelation of the Yumiada or Boa. Then she knew here, but I'm looking card on country.
2: Then chess,
0: I don't know here. The Bible put a home,
2: but Papa Bible no interpretation also a quack issue. Guess here be I just said, oh, be honest, it was sitting in
0: the business as you walk a church Hebrew for all. No, I'll be out. You're back home with us. What be over down there, be? And so, better put us, I say. I say, bread, yes, to the scene. Oh, we'll be open a matu. No, I say,
1: to do be an ossey,
0: no, I say, there. Camodo.
1: No, sorry, Canodo.
0: Let's a matu, you're sure, Bible. You only be, no, I hear some one answer that. Does it be out of we now? We will have the gospel of Matthew, or yeah, the apostle debut.
2: Baba, say about one chain yo or how are yeah how no it did how many days? Answer every year.
0: So how better than my other man's about also. Namakana was a wood, oh yeah, woods no, yeah, woods no, yeah. Makayan, a brother boy, my name, Motuada, I want to, I had a woman, I blew my son. Must have water mark and I blew away, Papa Makanayan. 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
2: Me du ka say America for ye be pam bebre free America.
0: Na ba ya time is. 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
0: wono na ekwa tumu mana book na mada abro for mother book ehwe Quran 13 verse 29 and 39 oh mother book
2: so why the Quran and the Bible
0: Bible most not the Bible Quran and Quran say not the Bible eh na ore kana mother akakuru wo ho na ona kasawum so for the mother book ana na mother aban ana na wey 7% what the Moses William 5% what my come say ma kan now and the you say man pena me of shop we share yeah yeah there be me I'm not the revelation what's the question then me you sure you dey kasa baban e bi awara incident and budget so me you say that
1: ko Quran chapter 13 verse number 39 every term has its book Allah confirms or abolishes what he pleases with him is the mother book
0: as every term term of the kind middle of the kind of Moses about much have been concerned about and then know the change when you have been with us and know the change young boss will be about and so never been answering in the book when I'm rabbin ah oh yeah the other two woman on above me you are saying you can assemble bit of Bible in the Quran ma why pirohon then you have two woman rabbin 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
1: Mr. Kill, our pharmacist, Heba, and over the counter medicine shops. 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

0: Shah, my shower the door. 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Gate fee. Sinclair 150. And a top boy at 256. 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A memo. 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Aya Strong. 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
6: 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Yeah.

0: Thanks you computer clinic. 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That's it, bro.
1: Yeah, me dear.
0: Let's say.
1: I do me experience, so.
0: Now, kushe.
1: Ah. Gana here, na mo, bra.
0: Oh, yeah, sure.
1: Pa, bra.
0: Now, we dey atosu sa, no.
1: Yeah, bra.
0: Mom, bra, na mo, me, keno.
1: Bra.
0: Beba, cho, mon join your life for Adum 106.3 FM. That's a breba.
1: Special.
0: Kwame.
1: Yes, sir.
0: Me sa mo akwaba.
1: Yeah, me
0: dear. 3 years ago, won.
1: Yeah, 3 years ago.
0: Any, you should come on.
1: Come on, no cre.
0: Wow.
1: No cre, no cre.
0: And do we have dances here?
1: It's a
0: Enyumna
1: na me, bra.
0: Enyumna,
1: bra. Enyumna.
0: Na no wan kota sa.
1: Yeah, me hono mo wan dey say me release songs. My ba say me myself show no snap me ba tomorrow around.
0: Only Mac 2 years.
1: Yeah, Mac sure. Me name Jerry Soso. There is a una yira e. Una 2 kwa na you.
0: O me wa ha, me so wa ha.
1: To what I remember.
0: 2024 kwa me share then 2 kwa.
1: Sure, bra. Yeah, hono mo business na you go so.
0: Go so kra kra sa.
1: So ka ka kra.
0: E gbe mo when you home for. 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
1: Pa, bra.
0: Won't scan for cash on this time around, no, and I said, what do you need to say?
1: Yeah, Juma Bia, okay, they did come match here, Adom FM, at T4, no match here, Ghana mine, Koforidua mine, that's a brother, Nakoko, what you want to say, me and Sir, and Yako International, a year meeting. Bra, Juma Bia, yes, sir. 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
0: 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Yeah, what you be what? If you are once a normal chat, open now, monument make a crass. But to be as what you do,
1: be at the Sabbath paper because any day to the cocoa chest has a recording. So there's a 2 p.m. sanity.
0: It's a Ninum Fumbia,
1: Ninum Fumbia or Honomo because there you be few years and I say you be few.
0: Odobra.
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0: ewura o
1: legacy ni so so Yes, mutimi ese kakra. It you know, true and no one must be legacy and no semi me use the opportunity no and some songs no hono. Starting songs no start here day. Eba.
0: E di abra no abo koko koro na one nenam.
1: De benyo koko ko will easy Mascatella Merinda. Yes.
0: Oh, wa me akai ayipa o.
1: It you know that time na me di share no. Timishia ni numuno na ono suso no and I'm true ne o ne brother I'm last born ya boating asawa na my friend don't know when you introduce me to any brother any friend be a very good in dancing thing so I'm be kanu hwa be ma adwuma no aye kama
0: so far ure mu no light no to say
1: yeah and kakra kakra think so far said there aye kufruda mine Ghana mine I started I accepted that's a rebano eh manage e man hoa hoa because 90 say baby if you answer never be do say no majedi na I can the breakthrough no it is so far so good there I think say Ghana for eguso accept me kakra kakra
0: omo nya accept you nwe
1: emwe
0: omo accept
1: o omo accept e ma I think say so far so good there like I said and nothing na ma all the time no say yan adwin say abembebu yes you person ya na ye na ye nya the nation hit no because 2 years ago I was Eastern Regional artist of the year or mm-hmm. Eastern Music Awards mm-hmm. from then and a couple of shows so Dubai South Africa Kokobo couple of shows it's you know me who say
0: Auntie na umba bogus diwe chino. Wow.
1: No way.
0: Se wanya record label be asan wo.
1: Yes. That's Yako International, the CEO of Yako International.
0: Wow. Me hu na na mu se pay one thing ana. Yes. Me hu fe pa. Oyere. Kame mane.
1: Tacho. Waware on kola. Waware on kola nai.
0: Oh za.
1: Waware on kola nai.
0: Do we vwa umpe gani?
1: Debi. Let me sorry obia. It's so far we say Steven Yakofona assignment I think 3 years ago. So for more than no my juma be say I go so yeah it's many lights of KK Fusua on board, Kofinti on board, and album baby release album yeah this year. But there were another featuring be idea on baby on board now if you're born in our baby fool. Then
0: the way I work as I know your future looks bright thank in you. The way that is how I see it.
1: Thank you, bro.
0: Because all my markets of what do which is enough
1: to know. My so end that in this and no the be my sorry self no say yeah juma because two and not social which now say for which yeah. Also so no or my true do you ya dena like omo any bread juma now yen
0: because dinner down so no
1: yes sir
0: any line now nam no
1: yes sir
0: or two nyom de seba pano
1: yes sir
0: minim se mechanics are a how dear.
1: Oh yeah, like Emma Mwahua because because overboard say Cristiano Ronaldo
0: solid.
1: And yeah, easy because of Tony said that's a regular man. And yeah, they have a cry. Emma Mwahua, say privilege, baby, mommy.
0: That's why I'm concerned about. Now, but who's a fool for Biaba?
1: Yes, sir. Konesa. Menike featuring Kofi Inti.
0: Konesa. 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
1: 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Me try so be like and share, no follow. 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Ya do bibia so ase. 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Na, who is the station where the best station?
0: Kofodua for so tie. 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
1: Yes, sir.
0: Nipa wa sende ya mami DJ Police.
1: Oh, oh yes.
0: DJ
1: yes,
0: Police.
1: Yes, yes, Bright. DJ Police. Yeah, bruh. I think say yeah, yeah, Juma na in the region. I feel they back a couple.
0: Yeah, mama, you know region why? I don't know FM. They say Udru had there. Yes, where we are?
1: Sir. One man.
0: You see, I cry. Oh yeah, yeah. What they do to cry there. Yes, I would move for. DJ Police, I no pay. Yeah, boy, no.
1: Shout out to DJ Police. Shout out to Royal Masita.
0: So, I say, MC share, you know, my home improvement. Last time I share, you know.
1: Sure.
0: And I say share about 3 years ago.
1: Yes.
0: So the next time I no be share, no.
1: Nah.
0: Then I expect it from you. Wahineba.
1: Okay.
0: That's it, brother.
1: Next year be a share. Maybe I no be winning. Be artist of the year and a high life song of the year. The or national. And I say be a. Me ye me to.
0: Obe gaza kwezu obye ne num dudu.
1: Opie nye num dia. 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Ya no penaka. 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
0: Social media handles na ye.
1: Social media handles ni ye. Eye dasebreba kwami. Bebia all the platforms ni ye dasebreba kwami. And aside that ni suno. Ene ye manager. Director, yes, Steven Agbo. And then the birthday.
0: Steven, open guess you to check my wife.
1: And then the birthday.
0: So you didn't know me, I'm an idiot.
1: I'm an idiot.
0: Director, and then your birthday, then I don't want to come up and say, eh, when they're gonna for my soul microphone, Director.
2: Yo, me never say.
0: Oh, Papa, Beman can put Bemas and Enzo.
2: Eh, the moon in answer, say, Monsieur Mukuta, that's a beba, Emumaye, say, you have talent, and I'm pissed or the
1: best.
2: We are investing on him.
1: Okay.
2: And we know, say, one day, when I'm a drum, I'm a Bibia Bay.
1: Right.
2: Because, yeah, it's a who invest here to be our Kamosika? Baby Osika, you could say, and could be a yoke.
1: Yeah.
2: But you see, if you're a businessman, you see the future.
1: Right.
2: If you see the future and you are investing, you know, say one day, Nyambe Adam. Okay. And then birthday.
0: Happy birthday,
2: because I was able to birthday to our Ghana. Dina
0: So, now, oh, no, America.
1: Watch
0: oh.
1: America, yeah.
0: America, for no more.
1: Yeah, Connecticut.
0: I'm a color, no, that's when I am going to say, Connecticut, yeah, Connecticut.
1: Connecticut, yeah. Sure, one day. Yeah, and, that's when I'm Otosumene mi chrome mine na I'm so the health work will be eba so yeah eye founders day health work omo nanti akoye obotebri ko fodia people no so na omo the tourism no
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0: that's okay, yeah, I'll wait to meet you.
2: Yeah, I need to say, I'll offer shoes.
0: Okay. Shoes are hard work.
2: Because it's a hard life, you know. Everything pretty funny in our cup. It's we are good sales, young guys, Eva.
1: Right.
2: Last time we could move a shoe over because it's a son now. A pretty funny, panny J. How class of hard life, all bono. It's your senses, so we'll be war, party, whatever.
1: Ghana High Life Party. 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
1: 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I are sa any I are ready and in address every time to your computer clinic.
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3: 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You see, to me, the democracy to Ghana, to in Ghana, especially your fourth republic democracy, Ghana for we have actually, because people just come, nipa move for me political party, so at the end of the day, because of democracy in Ghana, people are doing things that they want. And the only thing is for you to wait for 4 years to vote them out. Another person comes with an agenda. So to me, The democracy, it has got any impact to us, especially in the fourth republic. Because we said them come here, next year to see democracy in the fourth republic. Omu here, yeah, omu pe ne juma, nipa mu bebre, omu duani ko politics, so he can't crack.
0: Eti Janet Nabla eye PMP amanyoku no kandifo eno ndi ono ani nuanu amanyofo ote omonto se kemem ka bi na e ma amanyoku ahodo baaye no amafo de adane atwede e fa so kobokro no nti adwene yeko NDC 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
4: kani yenim se na hindie eno so e de ni limitations e baaye military ni limitations e baaye and the limitations of democracy are very minimal limitations e wo ho. Because I'm running HL say even freedom of speech crown a one pen pensua a good rule. Never just said it be any limitations in your home. But the freedom around all of these systems, you know, you can always choose democracy about it. But make us say a brand democracy a shot here our Ghana and as a mammy so fourth republic here, you would do or you be experience here and as a year experience still no. So Osha and Noah, you can honestly say, we have grown. First, not MPP, any NDC, any Akwa 4. And then people are understanding, say, your opinion, your wagon, your tradition, and now the cow, Emma, your friend is saying, a lot of bad name around our democracy.
0: Eti wei aye Godwin Akogan ni nsamu a wode atudwa wono ne kasama fo pani abedi akire e de ema NDC amanyoku no pani a wona da Ghana Union Movement aye gum ano Christian Kwabena Andrew todo na edi odi 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
5: 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The feed didn't quite MPC soon. That's why I could do about 270 something. A young trust in your own home. You said, Epi, a young Yakasa, any a bomb minor form. We call a politician, a democracy in tea, or Banwa Bejiska, Uboko, Nabangu Yaba. Yes, the bank will buy no. Obey, book and offer for she say good bank and local for Zika, she say, be a woman, be an year, well organized. And to do baby and not, and care, compo do say, and copa sempuno, and get democracy in any home, nemumno, and copa to say, or say, brand so, ne bayino, na yafe. But I wish to say, you be an chassis in your cold drawing table, or just imagine, Sabia, give to me and queen.
0: Christian Kwabena Andrews, Sofu Trabosom, Gum, Penipa, and then a coffee by now telling Kano. 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So, it's answer, and no quana quire fast to see a boomer, but boy, Nakasa, old Dan Raka could be bingum ADABDA, was so by a ship.
6: A four Ebinum Jane said, I'm wiring a sign, a Sunni bandia, a Nipabi, an armor, your phobi, a unity. 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
9: 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Sit a meeting like I say, a boy can't be brazo. A bomber, a beer to me, Johnny, party, a pet, a bomber catastrophe, any prayer, ever. A bound to inform the catastrophe, any prayer, any bound to inform cry. I don't use my phone, any catastrophe, any prayer, a Sunday.
0: International Democracy Day and
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12: mbali sana they request for 20% private schools are requesting for 20% the Presbyterian education unit is requesting for 20% and other units are requesting for such percentages now in idea first about in Korana Sebi they are not attending faith based educational unit what do we do to them and to be fair to the children of this country, and he said it should be done, allocation should be done on merit. Say, who qualify, or what qualify? If you are not qualified, you are not qualified. Then, mom, you should rather be looking at what to do to support Omoa, Sebi, Omo, and Sebi, and qualified. And then, there is this thing here, and they are born. Not Sebi, that potential, not our Omoa, and you will say.
2: Any at the first us, Longmate, Wano, and a country for Penny, Edema, Ghana National Education Campaign Coalition.
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13: the bar must be counted government stated commitment will amount to a little more than a rhetoric if it is not matched by consistent and impartial enforcement.
0: And the way eye and someone, mame, if you are gutty, and they are true ega. 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
13: 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The Ghana Bar Association calls on the government to translate into action the positions and commitments it so forcefully espoused in its campaign and its repeated calls for an end to Galamsey. The Ghanaian people expect these commitments to be brought to fruition, not for government to perpetuate the very practices previously condemned in its predecessors.
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13: At our maiden fully virtual media conference on June 5th, 2026, some resolutions were passed, one being in respect of excessive bail conditions. It was resolved that bail conditions imposed by investigative and prosecutorial authorities always conform to the requirements of Article 14 of the 1992 Constitution and must be reasonable.
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13: It must also be proportionate and consistent with the presumption of innocence. It has been suggested that for the proper monitoring of Article 14 and other human rights provisions in the Constitution, a Human Rights Watch Committee ought to be considered to give the citizenry some assurance that in cases, for instance, where social commentators have been arrested, the TikTokers, the committee will be able to give the requisite legal aid to suspects.
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14: Ladies and gentlemen, there are further tasks that I will give the engineers regiment. Because of the state of your mobilization on this road, it only makes sense that you must participate in the construction of the expressway. So I've asked the Minister of Roads and Highways to incorporate the engineers regiment, the Ghana Armed Forces, as the major subcontractor to the main contractor on this Accra-Kumasi expressway.
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0: 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Department of Urban Roads. Now one more in your my end.
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6: profession be a no, there must be an age limit. But currently, no, Ghana, if the be a bar, will be a when you from driving. The only thing that determines say the movie are driving, say you saw the court, or road test, which annually be a renew or license, you go through that test, eye test, and all that. And I think that basically what we have now is only the eye test. But that should be propagated. And I think there's a very nice topic you guys are bringing up. There should be a law. Most definitely introducing another aspect for the test, and perhaps also find a certain age limit that one must be allowed to drive, especially those driving commercial vehicles. It's an interesting topic. I think that some of us in the civil society have not taken time to look at it, but it's an interesting thing. But currently, none of our laws has a barrier for people driving, and especially commercial driving. But it will be interesting if we put this to a debate and see how it may reform some of our laws to reflect that.
5: Kofi Asante, transport expert, nene ena oti ena ena wakano. 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
7: First, no, unions, unions, no, yes, Udo Kaba station, now I'm Kasaka, it's the man, I get away. For that time, Nakas and Nosu, we are saying, and the Kwanan Kasania Fasu, Nini, as he said, dear, the Assembly Union, Ubaho, when you're 50, going, Ukra, Yambasa, Okaka, or Longen, if you are so banned here with taxi station, or are loading by loading up, and the bit Mama Odi, Ukana, to maybe a Ufi, Secret, Eco Ministry, if you are Masaman, Ukulebu, who could do our Lubiaba, and no, it's Mama here. When you need from 55 to 60, 60 to 70, you have more low blood fuel kukumasi, in koko, ufobia, debi, air times in any part 25 going, grantiano. Ah, when Mojaran, you have the one in that form correct, you know, you have for training, you have more for longing. It was a, when we take three that Kesia Kesia and confess, who don't know, a large beer and a body set, you know, be away when you need a near feet, the same to serve you. Young boys on Kuanikita 3 days, like this any amount of tune, so be yes, on transfer of yes, I mean, you should hear it, yes, any amount of business.
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9: 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Now Queen's feeling to you because what time we are now hand over man, what could there be now be out of beer with him on
10: the other moment? You might say, Yam for crying in your crown, a Dumabia, Yanino, and Shedden Mandi, and she has suspects. And she said, Obi, I didn't know the mechanic car, and I saw a co-hospital now, a machine in eyesight.
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18: by Duncan Adom TV Whatever we need first, we need of water. Because of them, we had water, we had roads, we have nurses here. Our clinic is now functioning proper. It's because of Adom TV. We thank them for giving us or for serving us all these things. So I want to emphasize that the youth to have patience and go for education and stop violence. They take a lot of things like weed. They drink, they mix drinks, a lot of drinks and take and become mad. We are looking for peace and development. And part of the reason, we have a lot of students who completed school and they are looking for employment, especially teachers.
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26: Yemia, e free bra wudi me call thanks to you computer clinic ba ye no. 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
25: Oh,
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25: 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Ne nyina aye thanks to you computer. Ke si kura de. 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
29: 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My Enshiawa the Dome, La Palm Royal Beach Hotel, Enfieda, 2nd October 2026. 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Mema. 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The best at all. 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
1: 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Number toll-free number free. 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
0: ene yonko eye My Way Insurance wo na My Way anase My Life Insurance Limited eye CIIG Life Insurance Company of the Year 2025 na omo the life insurance we abre yinyina se ye de ehushimu a ebeboyen 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Dial *165# *165# It will MTN so. Now, join My Way. Send you My Way, cause no way.
1: Anyway, National Identification Authority for and the embassy for and some was say, CCI, cause LI 2523 Emrano, yeah, Juma Pa. 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
0: Ah, okay.
1: 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And then our best sister. Into so okay. 0302 no about 99 9306. 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And then a crack 0302 99 9309. 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
0: Sanity. 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
2: God will change your story. I said God will change your story. 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God is refining you, preparing you, adoring you, cutting off the excess.
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2: 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Yeah, take you back to the days. What can you fear for 2000? Now you fly for Cinema Paris, Sabela Ban, and you funny. If you fear because you Batman, Quadet, Booba, or Prof. One in Lord Kenya, I can go on and on and on. Yes, celebrating those sounds and memories of Quest from Gosokra. I am drummer from Y2K Jam. My share of the dome. La Palm Royal Beach Hotel. A theater, 2nd October 2026. Yes, fee. Sinclair 150. And a double. Boy, 256 to me swap on online. *725*3404# Dress code. Mema no. Show baggy jeans. 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Papa B. Name of my real food dancing shoes. Listen say. Ebesa tola. Surprise is be. 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Sintesank. Aya Strong. Aya Tough. Lawson Dere Ginger Bitters. 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Show.

0: riding on one dish. Season 5 brings you tougher challenges, sharper judges, and the most fearless young chefs Ghana has ever seen before. One will sweat, one will cry, and one will lift up that trophy. Who's got what it takes? This is where the next generation of great chefs get their start. And this season, they are not holding back. So pull up a seat, or grab a popcorn, or better still, join us in the kitchen. Big Chef Junior Season 5 shows every Sunday at 4 p.m. only on Joy Prime. Now let's see what these kids are really made of.
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2: 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It has all been grace. Women in Worship 2026, a decade of grace. Our Thanksgiving offering. 27 September, 4 p.m. Come and give thanks. 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

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Yeah, take you back to the days. Wukai Fia for 2000. Nahim Fly for Jinamu Barry, Sabi Laban. And you funny. Fifia Fikosi Batman. 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Pupa. Prof. One in Lord Kenya. I can go on and on and on. Yes, celebrate those songs and memories for Quenzo Gosokra. I am Drum FM Y2K Jam. My name is Shia Wade.

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1: No, no. Nancy, dia would do any as a confidence level so as a cosropa.
2: I was a manager. If it's a my friend, Mr. Kill, I a bear man casa.
3: Wa from meme draw, Mr. Kill, I a bear memoir. And your friend, I obey you debate.
2: Tell him, tell him.
1: Hey, now I don't have a word, Kamsa.
2: That's all, moi. Missing Mr. Kill, yeah, my friend. My bear memoir. Case closed.
3: Listen to me, Mr. Bear man casa. And he, no, Mr. Kill, you do a yato.
2: Mr. Kill, our pharmacist. Heba and over the counter medicine shops. Dudua Kokulun Ghana Limited, East Legon, Echampo Junction. For 0244-139176 and 0204-139176. And remember what you three doing what you did, Kronkwa and the Mr. Kill.
4: FDA Aji Ejedi Nkra to Yatum.
5: Poor first, no. Yes, yes, some 12 amounts. Housing Ghana City. They say, I have 1,500 Ghana City. Wow! Now where?
6: 5,000 Ghana City.
5: They say, I have 8,500 Ghana City.
6: Wow!
5: After you move to me in your office, 15,500 Ghana City cover. The idea of that will be only hospitalization. Just say, we are going to die, Sabia. Ever put up what you have. After critical illness. Just say, you are going to be.
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0: 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What can you feel for 2000? Now you fly for Cinema Barry, Sabela Ban, and you Pony. If you feel for Kosi Batman, Quade, Kuba, or Prof. One in Lord Kenya, I can go on and on and on. Yeah, celebrate those songs and memories of Quest for Gosokra. I am Drummer from Y2K Jam. My Enshiaw de Dom, La Palm Royal Beach Hotel, and Theater, 2nd October 2026. 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Never oversized t-shirt. Sister man and swear. Munjemo crop top. Any high waist jeans. Papa B. Name of my real cool dancing shoes. Let's say. Yabessa Tola. Surprise is P. Etikachi no bino no son kenchi no bino. 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

asase onna wahwen so aboye ho ban wa ma boni bia anto ye ye ni abusu nyina ye ti asese ya nessa say dana se woche brena no mi ensa ba pon sima aduasa num ahaya dom 106.3 fm Ghana's number one radio station and that a Tuesday would you say e do e brada sadia. Means a lot to us. It's I say on Tuesdays, you check your brabono. You had a near to 2 years. You had a confessions, Ebro, I will feel quasi media so I don't 106.3 FM. It's your neck. You had a confessions, Ebro. So just stay with us. And son, on the fast like a sepa Emma Echo Bank, the Pan African Bank. Of a decay, the Echo Bank Music Sweep Nadama, and one from where can you now? Say I'm friend, you my head there, shame cry, say ye. 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

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Then, Mom Sanya Maria, I said, no way. 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And one is say obe dial *530# and now become my MTN app no so now don one shame be. 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

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I'm here. I'm here. I'm here. I'm here. I'm here. I'm here. I'm here. I'm here. A reliable anti-malaria containing artemetal mifantrin. Yeah, babe, wow, wow. Your friend is Lumitrust. You're on a tablet to offer adults and a faith flavored suspension for the children. Ebi now there ye malaria, but said the nansen on ye ye ono. Once we check it, you say, oh, fast, soon, soon, dra, check. Yen kanfo, eh, Trazo 400 ml. The suspension on a tablet wall. We, eh, broad spectrum family dewormer. E kumu son son, I would want you to a massa, sure, massa. Bofra will feel woman at the Anibia will need one or four. It's one was man, baby by drops. Yeah, and a shop at home and supporting healthy growth in infants. It's a secret, all the essential vitamins and minerals. And penny for the end, they are from the bioglobin syrup. The capsules account it provided iron, vitamin B12, and folic acid. Yeah, a kabum boa, a sacra, a reduce anemia. And if there's any pain in your body, any part of your body, be out, Philippines will have. They recommend it Neurodol gel. 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Now FDA, ISAN Craft, Pumu Shimu. And I watch ya to say a yeah. For how be any. And here we say, you know, your best share and yeah, cyber security tip of the day. You wear your penny, you wear confessions, emu. Medical catch us, eh, and eh, a special edition. And now, your day, April. So, just stay with us. Oh, there, follow, sir, me and qua, you didn't, sir, now they're trying to read you. But at this point, I'll bet me a room war, YouTube, no, so. Bra, YouTube, CCI. Na, you know, na, and twaso. From this point, na, you know, you can crank, crank, crank, sir. It is said, the medical canoe. Yeah, share your yeah, security tip and they nafi if you are your twasso now virtual security Africa and a day brain and a Tuesday or say review passwords and chemo de man say use a unique password for every business account. Store passwords in a password manager. 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Tia wetrem, or say so utiminya unique password, edema business account bia, and yes a password bakope, and na mudia mubi biya organization mu,
there be enye se baako ye compromise be na chese affect dia ken na enunti ese se utimi nya a unique password for every account bia and na dia toss me no or store passwords in a password manager ese se o passwords no utimi store e password manager emu mo amwo eyi iPhone so see won say ye wo app bi o so I no ya to din passwords ni din no it utimi store passwords na e wo ho it nya da na me re fi me password we re da bi utipo store ni na ho na eye safe nso so at ya say obi kura ntimi nkom obi be kom a ono so be require another password before wetimi asa ko won wo password so at ya say na ehu be hia say ubetimi I enable multi-factor authentication. Etoda, eno kwa michele musingi. 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Just one time, pena ubo ure mwa pe ane nwa nono. 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Ube timye sanse, ebisao, another question be for you to answer. What mean your access to it, even though wapo crana e odiano. So how much more ubi fufo na ebia when your password no person kubu remu a fe ubedu fifin baby na waka. It's where it is available no se utimi fe na enable sa multi factor authentication no na etimi abwa a protecto. Sa cyber security tip we it is brought to you by Virtual Security Africa. Ladies and gentlemen, boys and girls, baby adu e de. It's confessions time.

0: na we will be a ota 8 year confessions ah. 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But there are some days ah. 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So as I speak with you now in the studios with me eye counselor Oscar CVP. 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
1: Ya yeah, mejo so.
0: Ejidi ye se ewia yi apon mu ye.
1: Na wadi me hoye na muso ye.
0: Adum ni nti. Ye so ye hoye pa.
1: Eh, adi adi bie na me hwehwe na wa ya mame no.
0: Sao.
1: Eh, me cheti fo nyina.
0: Counselor. Oh, we say wa mama ira o.
1: Eh. She will be a...
0: All right. It's your dear Rabia, to say. So, okay, you're right. If you say so, yeah.
1: And then Heidi was to do her.
0: Yes. But it was a surprise.
1: To give you a surprise.
0: Okay, and then, no, but I show you that I'm here, I'm here. At the time of me real studio, he was already, seated at your head. And I'm saying, hey, what a surprise, yeah. It is Anna Akwa Kubana.
1: Let me ask me Chubia.
0: T4G also.
1: Me wa hona fi dia man for fresh from me.
0: Mhm.
1: Ade ya. Counselor, uma mbi de no wa here worried.
0: Mhm.
1: Ni Jerry Kasama me mi se mama den. O se me penasem. Me pejeri se bon so bi ani ne fi kakra.
0: Yeah.
1: Si counselor we de me patroni ni Kasama me.
0: Mhm.
1: Me who Jerry o TV so they when it team na you know.
0: Jerry abuniti.
1: The way they me pouchole le kasa. You know I said, see there are some things the bomb pie.
0: Yeah.
1: And you be any eka.
0: No cray.
1: So I just allow the process. See process in flow.
0: Say bibia on the time.
1: Bibia on the time. I'm gonna have me see that be see Obia Antonio. Obia Antonio. We'll take care of it.
0: Oh my goodness.
1: See, and then
0: I understand now.
1: Oh, they have me. Oh, what more have me?
0: Yeah.
1: Man, can't you answer no? But minimum, my was so. Convictions in the beba. Tinya mi adum. Divi amo pelu nse ya. Sendi ya na mo pelu. Osise musu ya mo man ya butre. Obenya butre mano. Mo oji ne ni kakra. Nkai tama don't start meet me driving from Obuasi to Accra. Me nye o.
0: So I saw cosa.
1: There was nothing. It's also me as a minye. Because now you have children. I'm thinking about it.
0: Yeah.
1: But I remember those times. No, me kaipa. Me angazi me do Accra. Me say, then me do Accra in terms of. So life is about that.
0: Sure.
1: Jerry, I want to commend all the churches, sir. I'm a warrior. I'm a ma. I'm a warrior. No, I'm a kisi.
0: Yeah.
1: Yes. Recently, I think last year or so, too, Church of Pentecost, the chairman came out. They came out with some statements.
0: Yeah.
1: That going forward, when people marry, they will not allow them to be standing their kiss.
0: They
1: are very important. So I want to commend all those churches, sir.
0: Yeah.
1: Among for warrior, sorry, they more. They just allow them to embrace each other.
0: Yeah.
1: No be a kofi. Including the Methodist Church. Go on, I'm warrior. My wife called Methodist. And when we finished our warrior, they said we should embrace. And then we went to.
0: Yeah.
1: This thing where we are standing there and people are kissing. And we have to know, say, where do you know? Nkwara nkwara baho.
0: Yeah.
1: Say, occasionally, I am nkwara nkwara nina baho. Young people. Nkwara. Then somebody is standing there, say, kiss the person. Nah, okay, see, you are not more for bones him. You see, no, they all here, no.
0: Uncle, yes, I'm kissing for from.
1: It is not right. So I want to commend all the churches, sir. Omoja side, you know.
0: Okay.
1: Including the Methodist Church, because my wife commented this. And those who are doing that, stop it. Because you see, the same people in your church who are married, who the upper catch up some kiss you, so they won't do it. The married ones.
0: Yeah.
1: How many people kiss their wives outside
0: in public.
1: Mm-hmm. If you like in public, catch you be all more worry. Say monkey see me. What's the number? I'm confused.
0: Mm-hmm.
1: So why do we bring people to church? No my worry. Ne see you monkey see. No man for you no me be. Then he said, oh no. The way why you no one in ye. No man for bone sim. No quality to all. Please, bunja sadian. And I'm happy that some of the churches are not doing that. In fact, mom, we have been
0: Yeah.
1: Let's stop it. It's not right. What are we teaching? Some of these people, by the time they come, whatever they, some of them, they on my view. They come and pretend to the church. So I'm happy.
0: Yeah.
1: That some of the churches, including the Methodist Church, where I'm married, they don't do that. So mom, yes, I'm unjai. He doesn't do anything. Because you see, as we sit here, Uba Sunday, sorry. No, so mama, why you sorry, kiss you, a lot, they can't do it. So why would we encourage that in the church?
0: Mm-hmm.
1: So I want to start on that.
0: Okay.
1: You see, when it comes to our area, there are a lot of, maybe, more ingredients I need here. Be my worry, now, boy.
0: Okay.
1: And I'm very stable. Nipa now, share our area, no sono. They're very important.
0: Mm-hmm.
1: If you watch, we have had now people. Oh, okay, I'll be frequent. No, can't say. Oh, I'm calling and Nipani see. You know, share our
0: yeah, yeah.
1: And I made a promise that I'll come to this day and talk about it. You know, we can't say. Nipani no share our no call. I'm saying, honestly, I'm doing it.
0: Cry, issue.
1: Fantastic.
0: Yeah.
1: So when I say Nipani no share our no, I'm not talking about only pastors. Let's get it right. Before we go to the war, you're a friend. You're a man kneeling down. Then he bless the two of you. I can't say only pastors. Because when it comes to blessing, and yet I saw for penny to me blessing, your parents can bless you. Obia our spiritual standing. Did me share worry no so. To be so be more ko worry they can go to somebody be ebusu apeni. Obi amu fi se e ba ni spiritual matter sir onim de oyee. No akache so mu kneel down. No akache worry we see. Our Israel dey. Blessings eh yes, spoken words. That has divine or that divine aid. Spoken words are a word divine aid. So in the moment of need, you know, so that divine will never bow. In the Bible, the first person who says, Isaac, not Abraham. Abraham, he never called Isaac, he never did that. Nipa started saying, Isaac. The Isaac, no friend Jacob, no Ushirano. And that Jacob, so Tiaso. And no baby, no Ushirano. So blessing here, spoken words are a word divine aid. So anybody, it might be somebody in the family, I'm not talking about only pastors. Now when a person does that, I cover our ears. Which is that anything that is thrown at the marriage, obejinimu, abuamu. So that's what Isaac did for Jacob. Jacob even though he had challenges, no.
0: Mm-hmm.
1: You see, I'm not saying say the right person should have worries. Munya issues in marriage, no. But the bad thing, so maybe you see spiritual means to collapse the marriage.
0: Mm-hmm.
1: So nipa no jina hona o shiramono, whether it's in the church or ebusia penny. Or whatever, no. Must be a beer on him the oye. You see, Santa Yen, you may be a normalized.
0: Mm-hmm.
1: You see, yeah, do be beer about a 2 minute woman. Ne film. You see, you're quite sorry. Let's pray. No beer. Yes, sir. 2 minute one pipe woman. A coffin. People don't think before they do it.
0: Mm-hmm.
1: If you're not careful, we are the beer. Do be beer. Most enough, you're 2 minute. But the B.O.T. Sadia National, or yeah, or yen with a certain intention. On him say, Adena me yeno, and the Babuan Quaran. On him say, Adena me yeno, and the Putata Warreno. On him say, that's why Isaac Oshra Jacobno. On him say, Adena Semna Mecano, and the Babuan Quaran. So when Esau came and said, say, only if you money be now, say, Media Mano. However, if you're able to whatever, it will be no, you'll be free. So, nipa no shira warrior no sono, very important. Mm-hmm. And I'm not by this saying say only a soft nisha warrior, so no.
0: Yeah.
1: Because if you call your children, you bless them, it has nothing to do with any pastor. But the pastor that is standing in the church, shira warrior no sono, must be intentional about it. And you say, oh, or so be ye no oye. Very important. The other one is England and Asim Namekano. Nipano be counseling for marriage, you know, very important.
0: Yeah.
1: Listen to me carefully. Because you see, Senkrofu Minu Warrior, through that marriage, you know, no more. Then your generation comes after you. You see, because young we is sano, we enter into marriage carelessly. Because young we is sano, say adiena mikoye no. One day, true minimum wife no, ye meba beba. Then from there, grandchildren, gain a great grandchildren. So a bedu baby, a certain lineage will be traced to you. The question is, adiena was starting no. Oh, yen is saying. So that the generation after you will be blessed. What you are starting today, because what you are starting, no, between one and year, no, and then starting with generation, no. So, oh, yen is saying, so that one day the oh, yen, no, can be protection for your children. But because yen green is sano, oh, many many yawo, on the no. You say that is why you cannot just get up and enter into marriage carelessly.
0: Yeah.
1: Oh yes, sir. There'll be problem. There'll be big problem. Do you share Israel for now? Nyakubo, when he come about, they be catch him say, don't intermarry. Mamu worry we mu. Mamu no we mu dili. Mamu nyesi. Mu nyesi. So Abraham opay yira Isaac no. Or say go to my people. Say oko honu enyo biya. Come back. Kodi we won. That at the end of the year, or see, Abraham, through you, I'll bless your descendants. Through you. So the moment Oko Warrior dream deep to know, say, at the end of the year, say, my year, it can affect my generation. So you don't just get up and do it.
0: Yeah.
1: Not because of being no fuso. And our person goes to some. And that is where you are going, where we are going. Think deep, dream. Because one thing here, we be creative problem man won't be mum. You see, we be wahwa. Because ni papa ni mami divorce here no, no.
0: Yeah.
1: Oze, baby, I'm because of when I'm a human man here, I'm restrained.
0: Yeah.
1: There are people who come to me and say that because um example already so no, that's why we are coming to you.
0: Mm-hmm.
1: They commend me for that. That for all these years. Mean better than student can say that, and I wouldn't do it.
0: Mm-hmm.
1: But what I'm saying is say one, you're careful. Now you make the wrong move when it comes to our year.
0: Mm-hmm.
1: Your children will suffer.
0: Yeah.
1: So be aware because any papa didn't make me jaye no, and no.
0: In your effect of
1: and no. We require education is affected.
0: Yeah.
1: Now from the marriage, you know, and I must say move. Listen to me carefully. So, Uba, apart from the papa and mommy and the doctors, you know, the first person to be who acquired, you know, is very important. Listen to me carefully. You see, ignorance of the law any excuse.
0: Sure.
1: Too many people have become victims of things that no montiasi. And intino. Once we cry to me chew be idea. Listen.
0: Yeah.
1: Even though giving is good.
0: Mm-hmm.
1: But with bit chew be idea. No, no, no. That's the end. Koye papa o, but that's the end. Obi to me ni obi. If you are very sensitive, or you be very spiritually sensitive,
0: mm-hmm.
1: there are people when you greet them, you feel the sensation. Obi mu bibi ani pani jina. We have bibi ani pani impartation.
0: Yeah.
1: Through contact. Impartation through contact. That is why when you have sex with somebody, you bond with a person spiritually and emotionally. I don't care whether you believe it or not.
0: Mm-hmm.
1: Whether you did it or not, that's your awesome. But my duty is to let the people know the truth. I'm not forcing my will on people.
0: Mm-hmm.
1: Because you see, say man can inquire and change crop for not obi suffer in that area. I've not been fair to the person.
0: Sure.
1: And other people. Anything that only be in your sex, you born with a person spiritually and emotionally. And you be wa, obi on any dad, no. And you be in a dream.
0: Yeah.
1: In fact, the other people are, before they can have sexual energy, no, this is my dream called baby.
0: Okay.
1: This is my dream called baby. So, say, oh, akwada. Na kwara no won baby ya. Apart from wo ana woni ukunu.
0: Mhm.
1: Any doctors no because they are there.
0: Yeah.
1: Any outsider. The first person that will see that child after birth, a key. That person can destroy the child.
0: Mm-hmm.
1: In the who Jesus no. Apart from Mary and Joseph no. The first set of people who no. A shepherd no.
0: Mm-hmm.
1: Apart from Joseph and Mary,
0: yeah.
1: Oh, Jesus said, oh,
0: mm-hmm.
1: The next set of people who physically say, oh, nini.
0: Yeah.
1: Are shepherds, no? When the angels came to them, and no more clue, no. Listen, no. Or say, mukwa, or the manger, mo. This and that and that and that. So when they looked for him, as soon as they saw, yes, oh, nini. The moment they saw that, they were able to recognize the assignment and his purpose.
0: Mm.
1: So, nipon obi hu akwadan after ya wono. Nan be a name amenin papa whatever no. Extremely important.
0: Okay.
1: Cause one shen ye nani pani bow with any evil intent obe akwadan. Jesus on yamiba. I believe in that. I'm a Christian. I will never compromise that for anything. I believe he's a son of God. He died, was buried, he rose from the grave, he lives forever. That's where my faith is. That Jesus is alive, you know that he's dead. But because Noah Kwarano, he was in a human form, he needed to be protected.
0: Mm-hmm.
1: But if you watch the other side, when the people went and said they have whatever of the Messiah, no, or the Savior, no.
0: Yeah.
1: Herod say, "Muko hunua, mume kanchire mi, namu simi yadi." Then I can also go there, but Herod's intention was to destroy him.
0: It was different.
1: That's the point I'm making. The first set of people that saw him were the shepherds on the field, and then when they went there, because they were righteous people and had good hearts. They blessed him. Then Herod said, "Muko hunua, mume kanchi na misumi yedi minko hona minko sheno." But Herod's intention was bad. So when they were going back, the angel appeared to them and said, "No, don't go to him." Mumba kwankuru foso. Now the question is, if Herod had gone there to go and see Christ, would have destroyed everything. So there are people who are worrying, your own kwara. They come there with an intention.
0: I ain't you good.
1: So Herod's intention of going to see Christ as a child, you know, was to destroy him.
0: Mm-hmm.
1: But because God sees everything, you know, was say, mom, koho, out. Then along the line, his star appeared. You see, there are people who monitor things. You are seeing it, you know. It's not the way people see it. They are very bad people. They are destiny destroyers. They are destiny killers. That's just something. Because we know you see, we didn't see, they will see. There was something that the parents couldn't handle. So, that's why sometimes it's sad when you go to social media and you see people displaying Kwarawaho. They don't know what they are doing. Oh yes, I'll stop. We are not him. No, he ni yefunu so. No, in social media. Do you know the people? Do you have any idea about it? One time, me, Madame Fubina, go back social media, and anybody honor me from say, hey, don't do that again. Don't ever. You are exposing the child. So what I'm saying is, say, oh, Akwada, Obi o Timi, na Akwada no hospital. Be careful about who comes there. After ni mami ni papa hunu. My advice is that get somebody who has a relationship with God, who carries the grace of God, to come there and pray for the child before you allow other people to see the child. This one, nobody will teach you this thing. This thing, maybe a bit was see. Okay, now okay. Mm. But you see, I'm sharing these things with people because this program is not only about relationship and marriage; it's about life. Destiny. I'm a believer of destiny. Me be a meji destiny GD. Say, people are destined for a reason, for a purpose. They are destined for a purpose. Now, at the same time, no, they are destiny killers.
0: Mm-hmm.
1: So, if you watch the same Herod, who say Gofuna Mbani Hono? Not Jesus also. Oyakwara. This is the Messiah, but Oyakwara. Who say the wise? The shepherd is Oman Banu. I don't check Kakra. I don't can say. Or check it yes, no. No, I say no. I call that way, but this time, you know, it's within a certain range. No, I can't say. Mom did 2 years in the year, finish them. Fantastic. So, because of intentions, no. Even though he pretended to wanting to go and see Christ, no, he had a motive.
0: Yeah.
1: And he said, "Enyi nyame, eno wona fa. Eno o ye we are, keno no no." So the angel came and said, "Take the boy from that place. Destiny is being protected." Then after some time, the angel came and said, "The people who wanted him dead, they are dead. So you can do what? Go back." Utiemia. When your wife gives birth, and all why, because as we speak, there are people at the labor ward.
0: Yeah.
1: Apart from only

0: the first person or didn't be one quarter, no, be careful about it. Mm-hmm. And if you can get somebody out in said nipa way or in a new relationship, no umbra or my bumper answer. Other people start coming in because we were over so according to Punimua. That's it. What tinti according to Shebre?
1: Why are they obeying?
0: Why are we? Why are we? No, co. This is no beer. Otis Hanumanasia. Then by the time realize, things are going a certain way. Emboa. Things are going to be one, mammy. Nimu and any papa business progressing. Akrebo ya wono na ni papa nyoma ye yi.
1: Yeah.
0: Ni papa betumi aho oni adwuma wo. The moment the child is born, we send papa nyoma.
1: He be pick it.
0: So if you are not careful, somebody will taint the child's destiny. So for those who are those who are mom worry no. Ni pa no be ye counseling amamo no. Be sure of the person. In life you cannot give what you don't have. You can't. You cannot give what you don't have.
1: Sure.
0: So if you feel that, oh, Jerry, Papa Bills, even though meaning don't quite sorry, yes, I'll go to the church counseling. Mandatory. And I say, because we quite sorry. But I mean, Jerry, so we are 6 weeks, sir. I'm going to be Papa Bills, 6 weeks, sir. I'm
1: going
0: to Nipa with 6 weeks, sir. I'm going to bring the person in. Because what you are doing, you know, it's not for anybody, it's for you.
1: Yeah.
0: You are looking for what will make sure that you know, you'll be in. Mm-hmm. You'll be there. So say what you are. In fact, if you're not even convinced, listen to me carefully. If you're not even convinced that nipa no your councilman number boam no, don't go to the person.
1: Okay.
0: It's not by force.
1: Mm-hmm.
0: You see, when it comes to Shebre, things that can destroy your life, be brutal about it, be ruthless about it. You don't, I say, oh, the dear girl, and a wind man, koya, oh, see, and omeka say, see. So, if you are convincing your spirit that I've seen that this person, our no counseling confirm in our hano, it's not helping. On no counseling, kwa mini ajwa. Ono kansi kufi ni ama. Ono kansi we. But I'm seeing that I'm aware, you know.
1: Nkuyi.
0: Once you can establish that trend, know who cancels you. Because nipani hong hong. Any the oil, you know, and all the mamu. That's what the man said. I was not the one who did this.
1: Yeah.
0: You're so far, you know these things. Mian kasakunum. My worry, you know, is shaky. And I'm happy that man was sincere enough. You see, what? Well, you must be humble enough to say, no, okay, this. So if you're a pastor of a church, and in your heart of heart, you know that, no, and go here, set up a counseling unit. I'm one microphone. And your pride.
1: Say by force, what?
0: Oh, no, it's not about that. And then, only a bit, people are not deep. Say, my shirt trend, we are one. So, if for whatever reason, and it's whatever, you know, sometimes you know, for political sake, we'll go there. No, you're counseling my, but you're a poor beer.
1: Yeah.
0: So you can go there. Mm. So that it doesn't look like Umbua the who does he think he is and all that. But only me say I didn't may you know may yeah because but get somebody obey the right thing Babuamu. Don't counsel anybody into marriage. I only sure about the marriage. Say, oh, counsel will be some co warrior and uncle for some co warrior.
1: Mm-hmm.
0: Be sure about the people. When I say be sure about the people, no. Say, anybody by telling you, no, say, oh, about me, neighbor.

0: Don't just accept it. Go beyond what the person is saying. When it's tedious work.
1: Sure.
0: Do you know Bobby Samawa? Or can we adjust him? Oh, your call can't no see. Oh, no, no, see. But later, ne, but then you say, son, ni panu. Oh, yere. I know what. So, when you're a counselor and somebody comes to sit in front of you, and your motivation is that I will make you say I'll do my best for these people. So, besides person Oba, also Niba, oh, I also Niba. Don't just say me be some or can you? Can you go beyond what the person said? And don't allow anybody to rush you into counseling. Tell me too kind. And he also by 2 weeks we. I mean the man yeah we dia. Any man. Any man or lady who say or no uncle Tamo being counselor, no, because even the counselor they have their problems, no. No why any pan. He's too arrogant. Bible ni say in the multitude of counseling there is safety. When you binam na edu counseling, na okacho say media mean call counselors ho because omukura no more problems. The question is doctors omu yare na. So doctors yare, then why are you going to a doctor? Lawyers omu ya problems na. Then why are you going to lawyers for legal issues or no problems?
1: Yeah.
0: Because you see yare King David won. Mhm. Niwo mensa na ebo ano. That's why he excelled. One, David nanya misa woneso. That's one. Number two, David had warriors. Tima, they were ready to die for him.
1: Yeah.
0: They, at one point, one of them cried in Suwaho. And David says, come deno. You know, risking life. Now David is no, in Suwaho, blood, don't to me no. Two, number three, David had a prophet called Nathan. And the last one, but not the least, David had a counselor called Ahithophel. Only me answer see David. And Bible they say, anytime Ahithophel spoke, it was like speaking the oracles of God. And Ahithophel was one of people, not David, Usronu. So the moment Ahithophel defected and joined Absalom, David panicked. So, say, okay, where you be? No catching so suffer say. So our counseling started. They say, no, me, I don't have time. I don't think I can make myself available. They say 3 months. So say, no, me, I can only do 1 month. No worry in the panel. Jerry, I did counseling for 6 months before me worry. 6 months. Six. And we're going there once a day, once a week for 6 months. I'm telling you. But abuame.
1: Yeah.
0: Abuame.
1: Yeah.
0: Man, could you not say, oh, by what you are saying? No, I'm there.
1: No.
0: I went for 6 months, meaning wife, before I got married. 6 months. And everything was a. Be beer or something, be on my own. Everything was transparent. Then, the medical issues and all that. So when they gave the green light, say, go ahead, you can marry, no? We knew, say, we have gone through the proper thing to marry. Because at the counseling, you know, there are questions that can be asked. I'll be on to me in Bisanipano.
1: Yeah, yeah.
0: But any counselor worth of resort, you know, will ask that question. To add anything away, add anything away, add anything away. The honorable will say, answer's name by ye. If you're a counselor, don't start counseling without knowing certain things about the people. Because once you're a counselor, you won't have a problem, my mom.
1: Yeah.
0: I repeat, because you see, young counselors, no. If we do the counseling properly, mm-hmm. the best savior will be free from collapse.
1: Mm. Yeah.
0: Young counselors. If we take the people through proper counseling mm-hmm. and ask the right questions, Obi-Wan can just not worry. And you can prevent it.
1: Yeah.
0: So, Mwaka Sasi Umbeya, no one wash your hands. And I believe, say, Yeni, the last barrier, a bit me CV, Grofono.
1: Yeah.
0: Last barrier. Mm-hmm. Oh, no, mommy is excited. No, papa is excited. Friends are excited. Whatever is excited. But don't make sound anymore. Who know you the last sieve? I'm to become one. It means that the right things have been done. So when they go to the counseling, they think that yes, you're called counseling. Mm-hmm. But the question is, the yeah, you render counseling man crawl preparing them for marriage, you know. Have we done our best? Did we ask the right questions? Do we know the people? Ah, yes, your munko warina na. How well do you know the guy? How well do you know the lady? One amount permission says start the counseling. No?
1: Yeah.
0: And you will see that when you are asking certain questions and people are feeling uncomfortable, people say, ping, ping, ping, ping, ping. No, wait. Here, no, you're not human, son. You're correlate now, so ping, ping, ping, ping, ping, ping, ping, ping. There's something here.
1: Mm-hmm.
0: And one thing that is resolved, don't move on.
1: Yeah.
0: You see, don't do counseling to please people.
1: Mm-hmm.
0: So also, more power them. If you know that what you are doing is to save lives,
1: you have to do it.
0: You have to make sure that before me faster when him find a barrier, no, to save, because once the counseling is done, and the counselor gives approval, no? Then they start the date.
1: Yeah.
0: And tuuna yeye last yeye jinaho. And I believe, say, if by the grace of God we will ask the right questions, we will do the right things, no? A lot of people mu worry and kenyi some worry. And that's why I started by saying, say, so who ko worry ubia? Nani police onu don call counselor ubia ho? Onu ndi sa di ndiya? Me mu worry no. That person is too arrogant. There's only two nifu.
1: Yeah.
0: There's nobody. It doesn't matter who you think you are. That's why the president has ministers he's working with.
1: Yeah.
0: That's why he has advisors.
1: Counselor.
0: Elders. Or apart from our advisors. Mm. Or this. This. They are from Ghana. I'm from Nigeria. They go and ask them. Say, what is behind? Tell me you'll be a two move for now. You can't say that. So anybody that you say let's go for counseling, the person say no, me mean call, and now baggy diggy, okay, 3 months, me mean to be 3 months, so 1 month mine. So people do not rush for counselor. Counselor, don't do it. I was spoken about ingredients now, warrior.
1: Yeah.
0: Maybe you didn't know so wakwara. Above one papa and mommy and doctors number one. The first person that sees that child is important. From today, be careful about it. Destinies are destroyed from the onset.
1: Yeah.
0: Destinies are tainted from the onset. When they sow that seed, done. Unless you be here, something has gone wrong. To me, rectify. That's where the devil starts from.
1: Yeah.
0: Yeah, who most is, you know? Tell me, who Moses? No, they are my instructions. Say, akwale biye the wound biye be me biye nyeni saying, yinkunu. They gave that instruction during the time of Moses. No, they
1: yeah.
0: But Bible ni say, the mother saw that he was a special child. Tell me, who Moses? No, they are my instructions. Say, akwale biye the wound biye me biye anu yinkunu. And that was the time they gave birth to him. My Bible says the mother saw that he was a special child. And she only could see ye. Only could see ye. Ne do baby no. Unto me. And only could see river no so. And Pharaoh nimbani hunu. Then they took him to their house because of the favor of God. All I'm saying is that my journey started from Akwara, from that stage. You know, Shaun. So be nimwa. The Becker chain said, be careful where you go to. Be careful.
1: The thing that you expose yourself to near
0: me. Any share Akwara no. You see, but this, you see, this generation. Who man for one penny?
1: I'm on TV.
0: Oh, my dad will be crazier than the wife now. Only BBR.
1: Yeah.
0: But you don't know the damage that has been done. All I'm saying is, it is good to marry. It is good. Say, also, who say, I didn't have a call, you know. Because people go into marriage as if I'm good, yeah, grow. But me person would do what you used to say. Through sa wari no. Na o mana ba.
1: Yeah.
0: What start your generation?
1: Mhm.
0: Today when I see your child, or you see my child, oh that's Jeriba. Neko.
1: Yeah.
0: Neko. The idea people think say the day you became the Blasters captain because of your papa.
1: Mhm.
0: Remember? Yes.
1: Oh, yeah.
0: And people who don't like their father don't like their children.
1: Mm.
0: It's a fact. Mm. So my money.
1: Yeah, yeah.
0: Yeah.
1: Yeah.
0: We all know. So my money.
1: Yeah,
0: yes. There are people who don't like Abedi Apeli.
1: Yeah.
0: And I'm not friends with you.
1: I'm dislike no.
0: I could call him
1: man. Man also. Yeah.
0: Since Santa John Abedi Mabobo Nina, only if you buy, he has a problem.
1: Yeah.
0: Because somebody has a problem with their father.
1: Mm-hmm.
0: That's what I'm talking about. So you have to know. See, I didn't know who you know. A certain generation will come from you, and if you don't put your feet down and do the right things, you know, somebody will suffer.
1: Mm.
0: So it's not that many me wife nati, and I mean I will, and I also said that, oh yeah, the first thing that sees your child after your wife and your husband in doctors, you know,
1: very important.
0: Be extremely careful, and the best advice is that get somebody. The moment you give birth, call the person. Say, Charlie, I want you to come. Come and make sure the atmosphere is taken care of. So that anybody that will enter, didn't have evil intention.
1: Mm-hmm.
0: Because when the shepherds went there, they went and blessed Jesus. Because they were good people. And Herod said, can I also go and see him to worship him? But Herod had a different agenda. So the question is, if he had gone there,
1: or maybe ahead of them.
0: Ahead of them. But you see, God knows that. What I'm saying today, I know somebody sitting and say, hey, not me name, sir. That's why you were saying that, Oba, I don't just get up and come here. I don't just do that. A lot of destinies were attacked from the base. Me, you know. All the children who are going to SHS from, I think, Friday,
1: mm-hmm.
0: I wish them well. Sometimes, when I'm saying, we stayed in the school for 7 years, form one to our passes.
1: Mm-hmm.
0: You do the whole level.
1: And I'm there, school no corner be only 7 years there.
0: Yeri? You do the whole levels after 5 years and go and continue.
1: Mm.
0: So I was there for 7 years.
1: Wow.
0: One, form three, now I'm a bear monitor. Unfortunately, school form three, now I'm a bear monitor. The best year star. Oh, unfortunately, now see, me call up. Obi a call, but you be obi sano.

0: became capital intensive. But my necronomy ban can present me the list number. We have the list that we are compiling. And it was helping the people. It wanted to expand it. So that before they go to say this week, you know, you need to share that, you need makasa, they will move on. So that is why I wanted to pray for them.
1: Okay.
0: Even though we have not organized it. Anybody who feels that no, this idea can help. Because if we are near mobile like Oko invest here, but it's not become first year, no level handed, no. Not Obi of green project or Hodada. Obe brown. Every environment is near Yank of four. Then a bedu baby no me jam on. The first set, I'm going to say, the first set, they are now working. They've come into the working environment. So that's what the plan. The bedu baby no me jam on. Then I bring up their own coordinators. No man can say now they move. No, somebody is part of the system, and we groom every year. Every year, groom. Can you imagine if we did that thing for 10 years?
1: Transformation in the Baba Power Kenya Secret One.
0: Nagu Bonshirobia.
1: Oh, you
0: go see PTV SIRIPI TV on YouTube. Like the video, subscribe, and be part of the community. We trust in God for a generation that will save this nation with integrity. This raise a generation. I will save this nation with integrity. No people are stealing our monies because they want to sleep with women.
1: Quickly, son, I know you're faster. I'm a sentence tank, water story tank, papa. But more than so be PB, you know, it's me, our crimes, you are bringing, empire in your nation. What do you, know, you pa, Dino? No, ever wow. Yeah, right. And to more than also be my own account, you wait me, our phrase 0244-335-168. And I feel so be me, our shopping online www.sentencegh.com. Na yetimi edin komo na fi unsa account de sentence tank or say a strong a tough enti and komo ya edi ebia unya feda clarification kakra na unya mwebia na the patcho counselor Oscar sweeping number na 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

0: Yes, terms and conditions kakra ebata ho nti aya na wache no so aman. And finally Ecobank junior saver account no and so aba ame abona tenase we na wode boa na oba no ne da che timi efe nye se ototo twice man na we ye yi ana bibia no tubi mana na fi obenyi na zero 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da utimi start savings no for your child today with you know a little first deposit now one make it regular deposit towards your child's future and you can also set a standing order na I make it savings no regular habit without having to remember every time obey enjoy a competitive interest rate with no monthly maintenance fee on the Ecobank junior saver account now abuao to make the most of every cedi you save and with this your child's dream needs your support bibiano obeka say oh we dey I'm ready let's do it yes I feel obeka say little bia so open an Ecobank junior saver account today was a little savings today big dreams tomorrow Ecobank the Pan-African Bank I feel penny phone kasani akwem near fire gate sports as we enter so
1: fellow Ghanaians, brothers and sisters, this is Hassan Ayaga. Keep listening to Irrigated Sports. It's real sports. 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
0: Best for you, good for you. 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
2: 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Please, Irrigated Sports. A perfect program, perfect engagement, and perfect unrespected. Irrigated Sports. Hey, papa. So, listening to I get this stuff. You grow old and you die old. Thank you.
0: Thank you too. Safo.
3: 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I'm listening Alligator's Spot on Adom FM 106.3 FM. So you listen, Prophet Kuchacha. I'm listening and I'm here. God bless you.
0: Bless you too. 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
4: Ladies and gentlemen, my name is Joseph Langabel, King of the Jews. The team down for the national team. I irrigated soap. Adom FM. Number one, the old Ghana. 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I irrigated sports. 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After the criminal war. 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
0: Thank you. 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
5: Other for me, didn't this Sisi Chum. Now, the BRMT irrigated sports. 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Now, Mr. Sir.
0: Kwame Akwaba.
6: Aku mejo so.
0: Na what to say?
6: Ajana do bia tempo anu ide na yetanyem anu sa.
0: Great. Me Akwaba.
7: Iye ni akwaku.
0: Sa pun mu ye.
7: Ready adun. 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
0: Eda okropon as.
6: Said you say why 2k na obi abuabo adun.
0: Oh yeah. Me kwa ma yesa me pese me ko ayi. The last week before we get into October muno. Me ko Kantamanto. Nah, my pay, you know, I say, dressing mood, you speak at Kangani at the other day. We found a normal, sir. What I said, me call Cantamount now.
6: Trouble me now, but a real woman, you can't afford the kind
0: of one as a real woman. Yee,
6: what's that rap?
0: Well, she said, yee, I shall see a crown out there to Jay.
6: A real woman, can't afford the kind.
0: Was it be a woman? Kata fedi kan o se ri o woman
6: no sound career
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6: ri woman ni
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0: Twas way.
6: I'm going to be so cheeky or your boy. Cheeky. Hey. Let me be so bad. That's a commitment you're going to be so. 60 years.
7: I was so mad.
6: I did it. Oh, don't face that. On what chance you?
8: But na, for sure.
6: Hey, yo. I can't be cool when they aim for cool. Hey, Ghana. Obiant me ramen change Joe Fraser. Joe Fraser.
9: Na force saying.
6: Masa na eh che.
8: Yabi
6: no, on the force no, on the beka. Ni di wo. On the say wo eh Joe Fraser ni eh yo. Oh yeah, so for force can.
9: Oh,
6: rhyming. Share.
8: I'm ready.
6: But this song from Mr. Caesar. What if I'm potato and you're going to be? On any way, any Araba losses.
8: Yeah,
6: Araba losses. Mama Kumetu, Araba losses. Quad debuts and quad
9: someone on a point in
6: minute. And I make no, no, who's that now? Or persuade you not the answer today, but
9: Charlie, that's why they start. I can't understand anything.
6: Continue,
9: or somewhere you grab a
6: continue, that's all. That's the gospel.

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1: money money money money money money money money money money money money money money money money money money money money money money money money money money money money money money money money money money money money money money money money money money money money money money money money money money money money money money money money money money money money money money money money money money money money money money money money money money money money money money money money money money money money money money money money money money money money money money money money money money money money money money money money money money money money money money money money money money money money money money money money money money money money money money money money money money money money money money money money money money money money money money money money money money money money money money money money money money money money money money money money money money money money money money money money money money money money money money money money money money money money money money money money money money money money money money money money money money money money money money money money money money money money money money money money money money money money money money money money money money money money money money money money money money money money money money money money money money money money money money money money money money money money money money money money money money money money money money money money money money money money money money money money money money money money money money money money money money money money money money money money money money money money money money money money money money money money money money money money money money money money money money money money money money money money money money money money money money money money money money money money money money money money money money money money money money money money money money money money money money money money money money money money money money money money money money money money money money money money money money money money money money money money money money money money money money money money money money money money money money

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1: That song, no.
0: Tuga numpa. 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
0: 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What was that beat, no?
1: Eh.
0: Hama wong.
1: I think so, be.
0: Alampine beat.
1: Enye hama dia. 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
0: Zab.
1: Yeah.
0: Hey.

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0: Oh, what's up, my nephew? Timmy, I'm going to say, let me be sad.
1: Hey.
0: So, we now born now, born at that. Baba, born up, born in you. Baba, born up, born you. I want to be so born at that.
2: Virgin Pozo.
0: Virgin Pozo.
1: Honorable Abonnet.

0: Ja, bist du immer so wie das eine Virgin-Pose?
1: 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Joe Fredder, ich habe Joe Fredder, die haben noch kein Album, die fest.
0: Virgin Puzzle. 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
2: Ah, nee, Virgin Puzzle.
1: Nee, nee, nee, nee, nee, nee, nee, nee, nee, nee, nee, nee, nee, nee, nee, nee, nee, nee, nee, nee, nee, nee, nee, nee, nee, nee, nee, nee, nee, nee, nee, nee, nee, nee, nee, nee, nee, nee, nee, 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

0: And surprisingly, they just released them. And they are hits. This song, it was a hit song.
1: All the songs you are talking about.
0: Anyway, I go now. Nina, they were major hits.
1: Who says the same? People are releasing songs like they just released songs.
2: Groups, yeah.
0: Hey Charlie,
1: why you came more there? If you are a match, now on Shire,
0: second October,
1: La Palm
0: Royal Beach Hotel, okay. La Palm Dome,
1: yeah.
0: We are 50 CDs single and then 50 doubles. Now the original so to tickets keke.
1: But to tickets online.
0: Yeah, but online. Yeah, yeah. Now we are shooting. I'm out for Asha see it all online then. It's on that night the Beji and it's on the 2nd of October.
2: Yes.
0: Oh, baby, I can't cancel on Nebra because we need to party. Like I said, the last week before we get into October, no, me I'm not going to count on me go to atadi.
1: Are they dressing wood of medical face?
0: Yes, yes. Me find the numbers. We go part atadi wumbia to. Can't afford much of it.
2: Last year, no, Pokon Penny, no, Obahakra. Me, I'm Huno, no, no, no, no, no, no, no, no, no, no, no, no, no, no, no, no, no, no, no, no, no, no, no, no, no, no, no, no, no, no, no, no, no, no, no, no, no, no, no, no, no, no, no, no, no, no, no, no, no, no, no, no, no, no, no, no, no, no, no, no, no, no, no, no, no, no, no, no, no, no, no, no, no, no, no, no, no, no, no, no, no, no, no, no, no, no, no, no, no, no, no, no, no, no, no, no, no, no, no, no, no, no, no, no, no, no, no, no, no, no, no, no, no, no, no, no, no, no, no, no, no, no, no, no, no, no, no, no, no, no, no, no, no, no, no, no, no, no, no, no, no, no, no, no, no, no, 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
1: Okay, I said I'm on my way.
2: Let me
1: 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Okay, okay. 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
1: Omo mo free mo shade.
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1: Eti e ton safra,
2: I am. Yeah, bottom. So be e sai mo die.
0: Ka say.
2: Ya semba kru mu.
1: Ka say. No ya bomo hima at.
2: Na si o ma me pacho. 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
1: si. Ko ko mo ko tina bro chire.
0: Eh, no ba ku kra was in the military.
2: Ezina ba pe teacher na me se ba ko.
0: Yesu ya ni o. UK.
1: Oh, okay.
2: I know you call. I think you call my me ho su ba yin ti ba call my me tu abuba.
1: I know you tu abuba. Tu abuba. You know na ya san
2: no.
1: You know you so far yes we UK.
0: Oh, UK.
2: I say na say proba how.
1: You know you won't.
0: Oh no.
2: You say oh yeah ba could be crab by
1: with. And I could be better dance ma ho. Nana King. Or in the Nigerian and Queen, okay.
0: And Ashanti International.
1: Ashanti International, not to dance, man.
0: Yeah.
1: I go outside, whoever you're
2: in.
1: I'm not a hip hop.
0: Muntie ba kubinso. Muntie nyumba. Enu

0: year round for them. I mean, you remember, I say, I would have been merely. I would have been merely.
1: But oh, man. Yeah, so it's hard creativity.
0: Oh, yeah.
1: Creativity is to say, and then I'm endorsed from the young, I'm the first. You need to be creative.
2: Yeah.
1: Very, very creative. Because we are going to be able to do that.
3: Now, back tie or home?
1: Back at you.
0: Oh,
1: it's a back tie.
0: Back tie.
1: Oh,
0: I'm a guy. Say,
1: back at you.
0: A puzzle and a woo or mine puzzle.
3: Back time. So, yeah. So
1: back time.
0: Yeah.
2: Tony
0: One, sir, you guys are bringing memories.
1: Y2K will be the biggest event Adam FM has ever done.
0: Oh, Y2K,
1: you guys are making my day. I'm even crying.
3: Yes, because what people can you be? Those days,
1: I miss the old me.
0: Yeah. And you know, some of us,
1: yeah,
0: are very fortunate too.
1: Yeah.
0: Who say, yeah, back.
3: Yeah.
0: Between my real high life, transition bar, contemporary high life, hip life.
3: Hip life.
0: Any about the current issue?
3: Afro.
1: Afro. Ah,
3: you had the banana. Now, a corner boy,
0: Oh, there be no, so, yeah, Pell, there, I said, there, because there, I'll be out.
1: But the quality of people will be any sort of
4: way. Ubet me at na if you be more. Be a better 10 years, cry now, neighbor crowd.
1: Exactly.
4: No, we see.
1: I'm going to get Nimusa, Abuchomia,
3: Triple M. Abomo for
1: Triple M.
0: Yeah.
1: No, we are Maui.
3: Yes.
0: Boys, no so bad, girls.
4: And you said when say no, Ras Nigga, eh?
1: Yeah.
4: No, way.
0: On your default.
3: Yeah.
4: Ras Nigga, way. Also, no crowd voice, be
3: I'm a Brianna.
4: I'm a Brianna.
3: Rasnega ne odi for the no. Chale. Enyuma bako.
1: Is there Rostro did the tongue watch is saying? Rostro watch.
3: Another group is K2. Juliana Diaza.
1: I'm going to go to the hospital.

0: I'm saying I know my friend, no. Hey, you know.
1: So as I want funny the MP.
2: Chale.
0: Those days, no.
3: Buy a pana, I say. And you know, say, West Coast, East Coast, was Hammer and then JQ. So what I say?
2: Yeah.
3: Because if you do, baby, all the major hits now near Bunny. Appetus and Sugatone on the end there now at the Honan, you know, sometimes I want when
4: you go to the Sugatone.
3: And I'm who say,
4: as you're going to
3: say, you're the black one.
2: Yeah, okay.
3: Hey, I'm back. She was that. She got two. She got two. Kase kewa.
2: Kewa.
3: Kewa. Any kill beat.
2: Yeah.
3: Kewa any kill beat. You know. Edi jine mua. And now say kewa no.
2: Kewa no. Aswa
3: skill. Aswa fwa. You know that. Well, mean to know.
4: Kewa no. Kewa no. Kewa beat. Kewa beat.
3: Oh yeah. Just most of the hit songs are gospel. Dan Hamilton money. Okay.
2: Only Dan Bassi.
3: Terry Bonchaka na mopeno.
2: Terry.
3: Mumiambo new we say pull at the nana is be but you more a ye then you back with the pa Josie.
2: Oh yeah. I don't know if Susie na or yes and I say Josie
3: na. Wow. Z O O Z Y.

0: Master, this is our voice, oh. Careful, careful, see your voice, papa.
1: University of Ghana campus wo na omra especially your circle for no Saint Joseph for no spirit and ti omra me boy na yenye bibia kama
0: all right
1: for me das
0: yes we das e be two up ye the accident ma Daffy Health and Beauty Adaroma or the Ohima feminine mixture esum ye eno boa e ma otimi nya regular menstrual flow na fi menstrual pains no ye fi yo e di ama wa fi ye wo Daffy feminine cleanse one more about the basis wa yin fi yo na ame why need fine. 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Now, Afi, you're caught, you're anymore, you're car, you say, and then, you know, Carton 360, and ordain share, but say, oh yeah, senior high school student, and looking to make the most of your vacation there. And then, when you're saying, they are about the where vacation classes from Kukra, you shall say, and rah, Monday, the 14th of September, now, sir, Carton Classroom, we know, they are, yeah, and they 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academic journey. So, whether you are in science, business, and then general arts, there are classes, you know, covering key subjects including core mathematics, English language, integrated science, social studies, elective mathematics, biology, chemistry, physics, economics, business management, geography, graphic design, any deke count pina nini naano. 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

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Kumasi from some phrase 0322-02-9365. 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On Sabe can't be win here. 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Old Mucha, and they wear a brand campaign from Konya, and they every amount for controlled disclosure. Wouldn't him say yes? Life takes all of us on different journeys. Maybe you are starting your first job, building a family, growing a business, or simply getting to a place where you can start thinking about the future. Now, wherever you are in life, that's okay. You don't need to have everything figured out before you start protecting what matters most. Enunti enene yeka cho se old mutual eho edemao. Whatever you are, baby beer what do ye? Or starting point. I mean, whatever your starting point is, wherever you are, it doesn't matter at all. Let's go from there. Yes, shall say the free wire. And today, they'll be in the dial *378*4#. TB *378*4#. Now request a call and speak to an old mutual financial expert. And they now I'm wow. You're fashing up no swa. A bit me, I go a long way to help you in your life journey. You know what I'm saying? Old Mutual, as you do great things every day. That's what it is. Now, you have a amount for a crowd to talk about the Abidjan, you know, and to a sooner fee, if you are, you can, the account, so no, at a so amount, and you are doing 106.3 FM, Ghana's number one radio station. Okay, we did it and shut down your ABS. So, you found them free. Hey, Adina, I say, okay. So, we can start from here. happy, glorious birthday. 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Aunt Joycelyn, may the good Lord bless you. Na yifi, Aunt Joycelyn, dear Nuswa, jumadie binso, tofom, we Sania Awards and Gala 2026.

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I will say, I'm one way, I why 2K, they want me to be away, Jay, down you. If I try to tell you some, my hit promo, this is so then dial star 500 hash, no fan, we shouldn't be. 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
1: government has a central stick. You want to ensure say the ayayama kokonu ebetumi aye the same thing ama cashew and even do more than what is happening in the cocoa sector. So that is why say ano act now my coin say even the cashew that is produced in the country no ebetumi allocate a particular percentage ama processes in-house or in the country to process and sana, they will take it out of Ghana. And also to ensure, say, all people that are bringing planting material that are not right planting material for our farmers, you will be able to regulate that space so that we give the correct planting material to our farmers to be able to grow and then have cocoa that is shielded against the impact of climate change and also is not prone to diseases are high for some of the cocoa growing regions in Ghana.
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1: 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people on the grounds and on the field so that even if we have extension support and I say obi ye smuggling cra of the cashew ye won profile between monitor sa ni meni na abe for say almost traceability all those things must be monitored until we train about 86 new officers are deployed to all the cashew growing areas in the country to monitor and regulate our activities across the cash industry in Ghana.
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2: 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Say I'm cremony. Ghana phone you nano. Oh, right in our bedroom. No, can we never be so bomb and some emano. Now, where is the fairness? Pepe and no crano. A honest is a make us say. We've undermined the whole process. Nepa be bring out Jesus say. And yen no cre edumana. Yeah, yeah. But a question is, why no nimu ubi? Baby cry and yan yan a bedia too. Baby mukase. You can change in a womb. Ain't him penny for young woman. She has no. Yes, Kali Bishop. I can't one with you. But some permanent says, sir. Computer system, you know, yen sending you could say, na a batan in Kuala, a mania omu femuno. Sabay will be before between ya build a public confidence in the fairness of admission system in Ghana now. So be a wall between ya boa, a mere who say, between the Nukredie, Nukrepa, and Yasa Kuala in your school, Presec, Wako Prenti, or Sako Rebua. Yes, you know, if you had a cock at what day school. Now, where we can wait to announce where you had no queer fairness need there. Public confidence in it has been undermined.
1: It's the way any someone, Dr. Opuni Frimpon, Eddie Atu Iga.
3: I am a queer. One of the other two just said, one was a quite bit to one more sass and one more. Ten, one more bar. Casama for the matriano, El Cabori, Mahmoud. Was say, a year Bambo Quayatia, National Anti Illegal Mining Operations. I am from Senemos, Secretariat Soso. One of I am rant yet Kintra one for the Maniacher was a monk over quite bit to him, Obibia or Timua, war to Femu Gudiano, Manireno. Was here someone, a year Richard Gana, Editu Jano, one more TB. 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
4: the actual has been impacted some way. Na the ma a hot yen why be big a crane say nka a bi excavator ne wura moon na ye call the bank at Timon Foka be ya bayas three. But when the old blood moon say manpower pa na man for the so sonny pingas and ne a dear

0: you know, mood in it at home, but I think, say, as to how they take the action, you know, the coming weeks and months will tell. And so we believe, say, a very good to hear, say, they responded, and the Shushan say, I buy no, they work as well, but you know, only make sure, say, they are sufficiently resourced to be able to do the follow-up. Because if you know, the accuracy say, my most likely, the only resources plans only deploy. And you hope you say, I buy no more resources, the only no money for us to commission. I hear you, man. Because just, I'll say last week, because you're in young, I say, my most for us to commission. I need almost all more drink. The forest, you know, forest, any at one corner, other forest, or what gun, and now, no, which you have.
1: Now, Penny Boss, you didn't say, Berry, and say, what are the old Sampany for you, say? A bamba four, a straff, one of my, you want to swamunko, yes, one more cross, but there be a moment cotton. Womoya, Copum, say, and Nipanis, you will be, Miss Sans, you will call no money, but I hear a baby as a Roma Santi, actually, no one's across as
0: I said. And you had a because already, no, Jens and I had seen Namos, Juma, Namos, or Mobile, right from the beginning, from last year, I had seen Namos, no. Now, almost started the palm the year, Juman is only deployed permanently with some locations are mining, air force supply, into a far forest, I will be there, what Ghana, as a mine, and we didn't well put it in India. I can almost ever deploy permanently for nothing less than 3 months. Now, on my Juma, I'm going to be so I'm going to be quiet. Now, I'm going to form this so I'm going to be the DSL crying in there. Now, by the time I'm going to be in there, they are to show be I'm going to be asked to say, you're quiet in your baby mining. And so far, you say, we answer that and thing you, Juma. And you're just saying, I'm buying your queen, you know, the statements with our banner. I'm going to say, I'm going to deploy more. Permanently. Then you say if you are standing here for near Banadi, and it's an minus a monetary movement, you know, it's all far, no one be switchy, or for how long would I want for her say, a banana and made man on pin and in the year. And to your queen in the year, specific and I'm also on my panel. On my share.
1: Quantum for the Achidema, Arocha Ghana, Daryl Bosu, Nene, and Altiano.
2: Young Quantum from a draft for. Eh, one man money, so bomb and send pra, Magana, my penny, John Dramani Mahama. Sir, if we are Simu, the offer be a pa, a piano man across social, could drink more, three, I did better for one when you be ready. Na, said you will see a free my pass, you almost did it, so I'll be quite we a pa. In Muramua, and nay, one more drink wine, Afemua, Fink Rasa, or the Equacusi Kumase, now contemporary to my Yagumano, and one draw for the baby soon for Sukasiapa. And he, and yet said the Enra, I saw your four Daniel Guma, one more frass here, aye, Aquacuaco, we, Emma, or Mampenina, say, Sabi Ebema contract any, Efrasia Yaguman, and that's a boy, Guman Ombe, and he, one more, Emma, or Mampenia Basusebe, I'm for a training to us, Rono, with my Yaguman Aquacucusi, Casama for Bay, a trade, my GPRTU, Samuel Amwa. 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
3: na montu o mampeni atu ne de as obi a wo ye shenkenia yen yi amanyo 720 wo ye shenkenia na wo ye oman ba obi mu se de ba ne de ya de papa because he nyina ni pressure wo akra kumase kwantim pono so 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on Kunku through here. And on the end, I'm so acquainted. She had to be dripping here. 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
3: OSHA guidelines and as your constitution more. Eba women organizer, ye in CNP say a oba and as a bema. In fact, it is something that in United GD say the next Congress and as say ye senso ababeshe ye constitution mo biwa. As I say ye a little clearer on that. Because a Zeke Uncle for a trust here, say, women organizer, dear, a ubia, ubi to me, I organize it, and my piano, a bit my women organizer. In our record, ye nya bemada, why a women organizer, and it is assumed, so say, women organizer, dear, as I say, oh yeah, oba. So it hasn't been so clear. However, Obia Susunim say the Supreme Court Ebua Asimbia it me ayembra and you know people either jokingly or seriously are trying to test the law.
2: Na je se enu anamrande ya si obi atimi frɛ madom bia na si ankyrem se ma nkɔ ntimi frɛ be ma so timi frɛ ntimi ma ne nyina so timi ba pribi na se de nkate ne nka we no ka enye ma de asami a akuga 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
0: 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And until I can be an women organizers, and beside that, a man in my idea, a child discrimination, if you are a man. And until Yana, you can be said the weaker vessel. And Yana, you can't put your woman in your good answer. When you have a say, you women organizer, dear, and no my point, Emma or Baba, who at least ever can executive. So they watch various political parties. Most of the time, elections grew up, a man on qua. Senior women organizers position. Why is there a crowd who are Baba who cry?
2: Ewe uwa baba kukura wa huti wye nse nye ya mkohu manuswe ewe wa pre women organizer ya friend kwa kusumina kwa kuwa kwa ba
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4: Jama in South
2: 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Yes, Ramua, Jasumuna, Montua Banamano, no, my friend, don't mamma, no, sense, ma, we are no afraid of my mamma.
6: 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Quite being the quiz, men who made the enemy patch up, you may organizer, never had your sentiment in my way. Yes, Rawa.
7: You may
8: 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Never your attachment. 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
10: Your cost of meaning, say, be a Bianca Crabia OD. 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
10: 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So upon deliberate talks and education given to him, he sent the case to Tredier Court. Then later on, he himself came to ask for out-of-court settlement. So we brought the case back to the assembly. We tried solving it amicably, but still, to no avail. He is not willing to do away with the other nuisances. And now, we went back to the court, so we are waiting for court to give us a final judgment by the end of this month.
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2: Malaria chua, and yeah, young one and liberal rule, and sell one, was soon she, and a woman. 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
4: Shisha Moji Musha said, oh, malaria woman, and son, I want to be dream. 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
5: Na Eddie and I obey ya. But that for my son, Yafum, Emuni.
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5: Mini, ni se, what a osa town for Haxa Capsos, any Haxa Mesa, Yanum bom kutia osa, nubia mano anum. 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

0: Adam Sports, number one, number one. 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
1: This is the man you've been waiting for. Kobe Stone, Akuma Kra, you're too good. This is the man you've been waiting for. Kobe Stone, Akuma Kra, you're too good.
2: From long tennis to javelin, swimming, edeko wrestling. The way a Tiger Woods is swinging, I said you Ramos, I tackling. The way a Messi is dribbling, Cristiano Ronaldo is scoring. The way a Olilaji Olympics, Aboswa, onoso is diving. Adom Sports, Mudieniti, we're doing the lesson. From long tennis to javelin, swimming, edeko wrestling. The way a Tiger Woods is swinging, I said you Ramos, I tackling. The way a Messi is dribbling, Cristiano Ronaldo is scoring. The way a Olilaji Olympics, Aboswa, onoso is diving. Adom Sports, Mudieniti, we're doing the listening.

0: obi de mo na se su otse a o obi be se de dome na se de dom na se y2k esu ah na o fo be pon na otse a wa no se fie wan kwa na fo be pon oba papa bi oji na na zuburita Bibia, come on. And you may end up empty and fussy, Bibia, Titamo, come on. And empty and color sin in the Kitamino. 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Yeah, live. Oh, no, what do you see? Edward Robert Tete, aka African Joe B, aka Samini is looking for you. 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Philip Otuo, the gunshot man. Philip Otuo, the gunshot man. One of the producer, what she said, Jumedie. Na, you've got so, etiaso, akoyanim, international Ima, James Esiama Mante. Na, go on, you say, Ojirano, Kosu weekend, you were a cropon. Oh, yeah, where?
1: Oh, sir.
0: Yeah.
1: Hey, and yeah, weekend need you, Nina, no.
0: Ghana, Nina, Honda Boss.
1: Okay, I do more, Jingle, because Ghana, Nina, had the end of Boss.
0: I had the end of Boss. I had the end of Boss. Because, near my Becosso.
1: As a weekend, you know, attention about.
0: And near my Becosso. And near my Becosso. The Benny 19th, no?
1: 19th, yeah. 19th, no, ebay, Saturday.
0: 19th, wow.
1: Yes, 19th, be Saturday.
0: 19th, oh, okay.
1: Because, and 15th, and Tuesday, or tonight, 16th, Wednesday, Thursday, 17th, Friday, 18th.
0: 19th.
1: 19th, yes, Saturday.
0: There's a 19th, so na Mrs. Agnes Asari. Mr. Marty. Mr. Okay. Solomon Marty.
1: Okay.
0: Ne yere emame. Wa free mo ya. Mr. Solomon Marty yere okay. Emame.
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1: Mr. Solomon Marty nasi. Yeah.
0: Nasi.
1: Nto oyen
0: si said they are sent in so asi.
1: Eyen si yen. So sent di
0: ene. Ene 26.
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0: 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And away ni ye 19.
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0: 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Yebe ko e no ansa.
1: 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So onun se ne mami.
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1: Saturday we.
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1: 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Yebe 2 hours binu.
0: Madrid game ni ya tame.
1: Real Madrid game no 7 PM ya. Real Madrid game ni ya 7 PM.
0: Can that report to Spain oh? Madrid game no
1: 7:30.
0: Atarebe yes.
1: 7:30 PM. 7:30 PM.
0: Oh,
1: the other matches no na a start. Ebi kwa.
0: And no more planning a game with you.
1: Na unim. Oh say Real Madrid or kwa we ya. 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Oh so goals ni ma. 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
0: Mr. Sebe monitor Madrid game scratch.
1: Oh so.
0: Games
1: 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So monitor na ya. We ubeti. 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First up. 2 goals obe wini. Because Madrid net didn't say, or qua we are next, or boom, papa, but to home the air. Once a home deal to be portrayed first half. But away the ending. 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

0: 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Now you fly for Cinema Barry, Sabi Laban, and you're funny. If you fear, because he's Batman, Quadet, Bubak, or Prof 1 in Lord Kenya, I can go on and on and on. Yes, celebrate those sounds and memories for Quest for Gosokra. I am Drama from Y2K Jam. My Insha or the Dome, La Palm Royal Beach Hotel, Efieda, 2nd October 2026. 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
0: mom the mere fact say blessings from above
1: mm.
0: Amani fie e konani mu ntino na ne prostate no so na asase se e ye kese it the prostate no facts and I say statistics say that one say at age 40 no uwo a 40% chance of prostate enlargement and prostate cancer so won fie redu 40 ya o chances of getting prostate enlargement and cancer no eh 40% obi ade fie ye 50 years no the chances eh 50% obi ade fie ye 60 no the chances ye 60% and to imagine obi owo 70 years to 80 years let us say o chances of getting prostate enlargement and cancer no eh 70% to 80%
1: mahwe obi a what the best 70 years ya the prostate ni nyina aye correct
0: Ebi wo ho, my two ebi wo ho, but omo nosso. Ntu yi ni pa be 100 crazy wa. Emu be mi nu pe, ana wo be hu se ne prostate ne normal.
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0: 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Emu mi nu pe, ana ebi omo be wo be 70 years omo prostate ne enye hwe.
1: Ey.
0: And today to say, do do one no. Either say infection, the one prostate, no. And then the prostate, na you can see. And now say prostate cancer. About the prostate, no. It now you say, the mere fact say, if you don't call anymore, we are bare man, dear. Prostate enlargement, no. Prostate, mu how no. It be a beba, no.
1: I didn't know.
0: It be a beba, no. It be a beba, no. Say, you bar radio, so no, you be a say, you may screening, now. And yes, be a, ye can say be a, oh, ye bema, oh, ne ma, edda, oh, ye promiscuous.
1: Mm.
0: And now say be crana, just a undi di ye,
1: mm.
0: And ebi a wakwa ko ye bi bina, emma o prostate no how about one, debi.
1: Mm.
0: The mere fact say, won't fear kone ni mwe ye blessing, edi mauno. O prostate no so no na e nini. So there is a chemical be a friend of testosterone.
1: Mm.
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1: mm.
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1: aye kache doctor say ambo kache doctor say nabi really so what be for me so me to me nye
0: no no na
1: until this is the time
0: this
1: and
0: the
1: they send in church na corner send ya yet prostate ya de no and as a prostate enlargement na se no
0: yeah
1: ye hu say enya de ketwa
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0: yeah to buy busu yen nyina
1: ti doctor me ame be ye bi nche metumi asa ba be
0: metumi asa ba yeah my two betumi asa ba ye
1: okay.
0: Every month be akra no se wunya na se wo ye wo check o prostate every month be ye because na ye se na ye nsi ye mfa ye case ni agro a ye check ye engine oils brano ye phone kra no se na ye si defa ye phone my two o charger say se si ya
1: when bra na be fi abawura se kra ko pe bi
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0: adjuma no is it yes
1: we will be my mobile mechanic because na de na kika ko no ehu
0: prostate cancer no me say o age no ko nani mo no na eno so the risk e increase it nya say be a won your best year mu a na won ya prostate cancer and a won ya prostate enlargement infection the won your best year ma prostate infection bit me aba nemu enlargement ne de from the ages of 30 e ko ne de it is a each year be a no risk 1% it will 30 I risk 30% who 40 years I risk 40%
1: and the doctor say unyi na no so unyi dey na be here e would have fancy nya infections be am ah
0: yeah
1: cancer be am
0: yeah
1: but I can say na ye and then I be here bit me ne kesi no so bet I go for how many
0: say e share say eno ti na my two year na yes screening who here no because say start say e ye kesi a ni slow ino ya na ya din eno je se wonu medru e je se therapeutic treatment eni ya debe mana amana back form
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0: 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Endpoint homeopathic clinic. Send your TBN. 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
1: Okay.
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0: 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E free anopa 7. E de kusi e numre 7. Number no, a ube frena waji nchire munu. E ye 0244. 86. 70. 68. 0244. 86. 7 0 6 8 0 2 4 4 86 70 68 Now my students say prostate cancer and prostate problem ye and discriminate you in and some
1: Obia.
0: Minim sa what prince say yes King Charles. King Charles UK omo hene no. Wo prostate cancer. Na o you see homeopathy e drew and a day air treatment. Ya buy your mind moon soprana. Yes.
1: Opening coming come.
0: Ya buy my ma my two men can how many ya ministers are hoduo MPs are hoduo prostate problems how mo. E ya dear and discriminate yeah. It's no emphasis cardo do our war and emphasis car uni and they cry this because endpoint will be part of the clinic. Yamaus are quenya no sebra, never your screening no for free.
1: Okay,
0: to an amount and yas were bra, never your screening nibi. Oye, oyere, na when the woods yemia. Bokuno and Kaye, sa endpoint homeopathic clinic. Ye track record, no, just a ye nya hospital, ye baba dada. We've been in existence for over 17 years. Ubiye nya ye hwas and bonnie and Kaye. Entine ye se, sa quarter quaso be mount to ma ti ni din. Ti endpoint homeopathic clinic, e din, ene adansi ya nipa e define. 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Number no, tiawa na menfama no, ANC my 2. 0244 86 70 68 0244 86 70 68. Like two, me that's
1: right. Doctor Dasi P. Endpoint na ye ten and cano. Adam 106.3 FM 0244 86 70 68 0244 86 70 68 0244 86 70 68 Endpoint 0244 86 70 68. Fred Doctor Sesea. Na emema prostate enlargement test no. 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

riding on one dish. Season 5 brings you tougher challenges, sharper judges, and the most fearless young chefs Ghana has ever seen before. One will sweat, one will cry, and one will lift up that trophy. 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This is where the next generation of great chefs get their start. And this season, they are not holding back. 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

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And yeah, is you, sad, and yeah, no. It's a cause, so I say, would see, now we all share, eh, Adum FM, ni Adum TV, any all multimedia brands. 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Nebusia, and I'm a guest, eh, yeah, one powerful man of God, and two amazing women of God. And that, yeah, too much grace, in the building, what I say, and mene is it ladies first? Okay, prophetess Grace, Afeni, mami fa Afeni, aha, shine and farm, shine, and then me pesa me nube nya se masasa, and that somehow to me into masasa. Next week, Messiah back. 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Do be your mom so best can QR code and you call me Instagram crap me the bema African or their tus as an ayako it was can QR code na no why you then what be joining Mr. Sandy be a guy in a MC a CEDUA 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
1: Me mpengu.
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0: Amen.
1: No shaking.
0: No shaking. Hey, hey. That's the proper pa mami. Na inti ma abasem na kafa. Eyi ho ye won besia fo bi wo ho menyu fo bi obi wo ho a. Enye ma bebre no wo fim. But they don't know how to go about it. Eyi o mo se o mo be ka. Ye be ka se, "Hey madam, ena wuti ho, ena say inti no dey ashe no ho na wewu. No dey ashe no ho no ababe ye." Burden on the society because no to me in canasem or babi or what or to me man who ya basa basa because we're losing you kuno bema bi or also aside it to me to my it to me to mema it's your point bena nipano se wa fat through sa pain ni mwa wo bit to me a come out without thinking about in kofo opinion mami
1: yo tima mizukan mede yanko panas does wa kwa basum dream na Michelle does book of well since so. Yes, the 30th anniversary. No.
0: Oh,
1: yes, every damn time my sister said, me see,
0: that's how I'm meaning her
1: and your nose in here. 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Minim numpo. 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
1: 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And to know, show on your bibia, and you per coward this thousand. 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near, or sit say, Nam and Ankasa, Bible not the name of Ocean, go to Mushroom, Bible not touching, and say, Papa, by ye and broke a crack, it will preach him. Now, a few baby or the old, you know, and now, and the my best, I'm catching a soffle. Mrs. Soffle, or your shock has been with Soffle. 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Master Snobo may you watch your nephew, and to be a face no. To my name there, Papa, no way, or to me, quay, not so for dinner so. 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
3: 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I call it and I'm a friend of the me moment. 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Eye me how. 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E wa asori dem wa
1: preaching.
3: Just a one film preaching class, and obey your mumma, your mumpa, my apostle will remain. Now, near more film, Eddie, what commands the Navy? Why your announcement in every earning? If you say, at the moment, Obekas asked no, a pavy way a man, or Baba can't some nakanina. I feign so, some minim says, make commands some no abon, say, at the Akuma toyem, any, into toy, and I say, I want to be Bremia, make it is me, a yamimi image. Ain't he not in chain? Ah, aye, and say, Marie, be bidder. And now, say, now then I meet you at the Zenia, as I say, me being too obiadan, obian in a capacity, obian in a level of endurance. Near ever semisun, ebi anan yo street. If you say, a snoo baby, a wolf fever, and a snoo baby, a me fever. And intimate decisions, and now say, my dream tre, ewo asem kuna ebetimi esi no eye very individualistic e se ye ade a eye nia emma meme asomdue ansa na abehwe abonten sofo nia wo beka u pain no nko ana wotinka onu a wotie mi u pain no guna wonim sa pain no akoya te se nia asembi e ba ya wo se ababa bi call ni sofo okoka se ni kruso mfifi o na se osamba hobima obekum no. Also, for the catching is a sanko onto me yoshi, Namebao. A run is also becum your sick onto me your becum said. And so a run a quino or two nifis through ever two from no cum in swamp. A ho and album say, and can woo a rabbin, you have to take your individual decision. Also, for honor the uncle say in co. Also, for be brave and yet real. They are not realistic. Midday, me cannot just say you because at so debi a ushwe ni pani situation na or the risk anupa. Enti say they are over ni pani effectively no bisan ni ono jo answer. Who say so bi a ni obere madam pem na se na for bi a ye ni mumra obako sorry show obako eni mi ye ye ma bebre e koso. Enti already no. In kabom our relationship mo especially no a high risk. Inti asem kuno e how me and into Miss Mint Nahobium, Nakach Missy, Bible Princess, near what can names I won't say at the papa. A summary how me, it is a me bodama, a bell vana. There be some me a basabasa, naminama, a bell fe. Okay, into a comrade demi, into Minkos one show, and answer me yare, into Minkos one show, and send me the Minkotre Mabusia. Sir, baby, I'm a quino, not to mean into moon jemmy, na moon mommy. Ain't he, as I say, you know what time it is. He funny and says, you what you did say, ye qua, or be betting as him, now obeso your son. Na he fanso na wode besero yen na enu so mponyina kanfo ano mankasa den na mehwehwe wo saa individual na wo saa ohaw anase pain ni mu no. What do you want? What you want first? Answer what every other person wants.
2: Wow, me da say yeah, apostle make up bishop so e mana kaseri yenko the man of the heart.
4: I want to thank God for this great woman of God that are here. Amen. And thanks for having me also. Mm-hmm. Now maybe a statement back na because Abrabo hui. It depends on how you look at it. Now, statement is say, life is like a game that every one of us is called to play.
3: Exactly.
2: Then World Cup, Anna.
4: Life is like a game that every one of us is called to play.
3: Exactly.
4: And you have to know that every game comes with its own pain.
2: Hey, football, na so person say meme swa. She football, she show mutima. Hey, and meme ni bi tumi so ti say mba bi si. Hey, na football na ma so si so be ria so so da o. Ya she ni team. Obeso. Hey, no, daddy, oh, say we ya be ma. Mi se World Cup ni mu ye yo bi free ma. So musu. And I'm saying that be ma no so say because of football.
4: Ni ga
2: kwa jan ko so sa.
4: So it's like I'm saying, you know, it's like a game that we're all called to play, but every game, you know, comes.

0: It is your play. It is your play. Truth in God. But I have a baptism to be baptized with. Not just say, a nyam no deba, but a sofa pain be and sana or jenaba. So it depends on how you look at it. And I said, it is the ripe fruit that attracts stones.
1: Yeah.
0: Mango na breno. Say mango de green green. Obi en fi no.
1: My friend, then I'm bad at it.
0: Oh, enti yini na we go through our own pain.
1: Of course.
0: But opinions, dear, and I love that. I really, really do love the topic. Say opinion. Some years ago, because I can't say this, I say opinions are like onions.
1: That's true.
0: Onions, there. Obi abe tumi akotobi. It depends on what you are cooking, no. Either so be di kakra, na so be di bebre. But enkofobe tumi akeka nsema omope, and they don't understand the pain you are going through. One of the things I've been seeing at chaplaincy school, US, and they say, all court patient be rumor to minister to them as a chaplain now. Onka say, I understand your pain. You don't understand anybody's pain.
2: Nipari wenye HIV ya uwe HIV ni mula wewe niwe eti Heasemo, omu kasa ya na misi, heasemo.
0: Inti a doctor for, even though they are called to heal, no, they have their own pain they go through. Pastors, they preach life to people, but they have their own pain they go through. Husbands have their own pain, wife have their own pain, children have their own pains they go through. Inti, as I said, what you show, what you must say, life, you may be a game, but it comes with its own pain.
1: That's it.
0: But it is my persistency through the pain that will get me with the game.
2: And the other thing is you. Then you never find yourself not being a post because it's making a lot of sense. It's now quite say time I will for pain. Ni mono. The way I bet to me, I book game ne to me a film no. And I bet you, Bobre. Because it been more a pain no more film ah. Moon to me finish. It been more to me you. Obu obe give you up on yourself. No, I have basa. You didn't win.
0: That's right.
2: You didn't win.
0: That's right.
2: But you must win.
0: But you must win.
2: Enye is you. Enye is... Bibi Abayefa, I think it's determination and deciding to love yourself regardless. And also, my story is one that is very inspirational. And I'll always say it because me, the two young women, I will always say it. Na boa afu from di yechi. Because ebia obi oha obeka so ni enkofo be kanti udi di enkofo be kete nde ube u uwu so we ya so mba be di jolo fasa iye we guso say na what's na hona you know how human beings are. Thank you. Meanwhile when oti ase no na usuro say san kofo we na be ba be kan ho ase so that the media make catch obi ase first of all love yourself.
0: It's right.
2: Very important.
0: Right.
2: Too important. That's what we ignore. Sometimes we even decide to love people more than we love ourselves and we lose ourselves in the process. And no, and it to me, the enema bibri eba. Me dear, don't lose yourself regardless. Me me decide to love me. Abua me. Oh, daddy. Abua me. Oh,
0: it's so true.
2: Thank you.
0: Because, I tell people, say, energy flows where attention grows.
2: Thank you. Do you know when I say energy, or just say,
0: yes, you get to use your friends. You go to places where you are celebrated, not tolerated.
2: The moment you feel say you tolerate, you know, you have to advise
0: exactly.
2: Yourself. Because you are supposed to enjoy, not endure.
1: That's it.
2: Instead, then I will be better and say, "Nipana say, as we who mobobi, I say the nyamiu, we who nyamiu we wuda." I say nyamiu and I say, "Thank you." If there is God, what is man?
0: That's right.
2: That's you know, right. If you come to that, mommy, to me, back to that conclusion, there's nothing in this world that can break you. Me, they have gotten to that point.
1: Tima, I think, Mijeti say, they say, I can't say love yourself.
2: Mm-hmm.
1: I am not challenging the details of loving myself.
0: Mm-hmm.
1: What does it mean?
2: What are the details?
1: What does it mean to love myself?
2: And now,
1: that my details will be different from
2: that is it.
1: At the good day, ma'am, me, Michelle, shy, ever mama loving myself, no. A, B, and A, near me, mama, Sundry. Now say, near me, mama, Sundry, A, B, and a relocation room. It's a mere movement.
2: Maybe so, Famiconi,
1: and so Famiconi, you are loving yourself, no, near the door, so. Etorebia, near a woman. Sir, I don't know started from the brain.
2: Me say my end to mango for border.
1: And then kwana na me ni obi ka the power of the brain.
2: Mm-hmm.
1: Because me who say me papa when ya ni baby kono. O baby kono nya dementia. Kona ye ashi ni wa kwain da hui. E kwan so no so ko. Me say oda kwain da ho, o say kwain kase da ho.
0: Mm.
1: Me say kwain da ti ye argument ni kaka na me jan me say odeko. Into akwa na orane nkwa. Mr. Sons have a quan now. In the bread, but not enough. Dream who be, not say over call who be man. That should tell you, sir, you are not dream children, no, and no, the year, Juma. And also, Chira will say, what dream no? A kitatumic say, I will winnie pedriane, what bra banka semu. It is a dream in year, Juma, yeah, you are in trouble,
0: sir.
1: And into the bias, the erifa bibimua. Young pipe, what are Eddie Kanye, Eradi? Keep my sanity for me. Mama dream and now. 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It's a rejuvenation. 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I didn't see Simeon. 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And no, nay, mamma, me dear, may because it's an okay, be a family calling you on my castle. Me kwa kotina baby, and answer me kwa sorry be I might have to pick a car or something. Maybe I'm not working. I'm in some kind of trouble or effects. But whatever it is, no, as I said, we show we environment. 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And that's all your makeup be with sitting, no one's saying, maybe open. All your activity be, ever man are feeling loved. 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Because look, if you, what you don't have, you can't give. Until you can't love yourself, how do you love another? And even where are you taking that energy you were talking about? There's nobody, there's, the attention is not there. Obi and show book. Hey, inti inti sani ya partners eti fiena o kunua ena jinsa ohunkra why you invisible no? So at time no loving yourself no. Ebi ya you decide say ubesi sani ya ofa ofa.
2: It will be visible to yourself.
1: That's it. Yeah. So you do the things that gives you fulfillment. Niama ema weni jewo ukumemu na uni pediemu na niaka no miya weni kakran na feni nipakuno. In Kakaka Kronos, obey visible amano. I feel not a ritual bar this time, no. O Kawasama, Kaniye, into Twibia, Fatuniye, and ye see no, and sense you.
2: It may be a phone lines, na it's ye dear. And there may be a phone lines, na me persem it's ye pain. How you able to overcome it? A share was so. And as I want to share pain, sometimes we are supposed to overcome pain.
1: Yes.
2: But send your daddy kaya, no. How I'll bet you see, yeah. So we'll be play game, no, to pass through the pain. And don't be determined, baby, I'll be ending. Obi wa pain need to me shano so. Na abwa fani team. Obi on so, pain need to miss a sano. Daddy, pain can turn some people into good. Like they decide, say, pain, obi wa waka say me. Makuma kwaye daddy o se se odi bibia bom kwa enyeyi because makwa pain mu ama afi the pain no eba kwa minti. There are some people pain changes them to be beasts. Anyway, what some people are pain to change them to be better. But how I'll bet you see to walk through it, no? And I bet you so be a beast. And I saw be a better. And then Bishop Bez, I can. Bishop Bez will program by a beckon once him. Very important. Him so see a new kubu.
0: Amen.
2: Hmm, there, that being.
0: But you're coming Sunday, the 20th of September.
2: Oh, okay. Oh, after my birthday, after my program, now it's my relax. My program now, medo pressure. Yeah, is it all that? Me damn it, though. Then the master will go for me.
1: Hey,
2: mami, be okay.
1: Sure. Sir. Me pedo biatas ye bestio ye be no se ekwa homa bumotina page me be ye. Pe bribia ekwa wa obey wadjin efri at a tibina e be fifia or yoke. No or be fia na nadri na say. And since shed dama breno, no bribia or de ye. Se in ye chume biara.
2: And it's very good. Sometimes, oh, I did value to life. It's very good. Me after my first marriage, me here, Juma Kakwana, and me say, let me do my masters. My main fat time now, me feel say I am broken. No, my main fat question are I do any that way anyeshi. And I'm declaring my masters, and I really did well. Now me declaring me wawa. Sometimes, if you decide to add value to yourself in times that you're broken, that is the best. Yeah. It's the best gift you can give to yourself.
1: Samanda Brofino Dawson.
2: That did not infect me with the virus, no. Hey,
0: Bishop.
2: Oh, I said, hey, the best, mommy. Time out. We feel set. Where you broken? Now we'll pass it through pain, no. So that time, the fact should be na ye. Never add the value to yourself. Thank you. Mimi dem di ko school na mi ko ye me masters and dem my masters thank you but obi be ka say na eyi meja aware enti ne e wi ase nyina e ba na wi e yo but your first man na make am say me pass e mo mi sram en che no mo de me ko mami en che no mo de me say first marriage mi sram
1: to me depression. Depression, no. Oh, yeah, we're not catching papa there. That the Mr. Castle, that the Indian Pakasa. Yes, and the mom again was why you are yet signed the will.
2: Yes, the
1: number four. It was it. It's a sincere catch. I want to walk into there. You walk into Nessa or Obi Bar. What's last no dog? No, there. What my baby for four dash or owner? I come na name. I'm a ma and shed them.
2: If you na your mobile,
1: if you're quite you, my adrenal, or you know what's woman of broke a 2 months there. Aunt Nassi, now offering an inage and be papa beer if mamba. Today, I am not say, yeah, so you're a number problem. No offering an hour for now. Young pump and young cancer be, and what do you try no mona? Young try no one be support him of a man. I'm a ma, you are now was in tomb. Mude, waka ye, as some bebree. Now, at the comedy, you ask man and bandam of man, when young could dry, with 2 months ago when a brow acquaintance. It's how. Obiana also, Osumano. Obey was now Osumano. Moon Cacabin, Osumano. And see it to be after them. So, why so be when you was him? You won't chat to be a big book, was Yano yet a bit chinching was sir. Not you wait up as if you want some man. Za, oh, a day, there. Ma, who be before for when you ma. But my ye, it's a shetter, a wuna name. But my woman to me is in Queen.
2: True. Yeah, that's say. If you have a baby, I see you. Not me, bo. I do my firm. If you are a US, and I will be say it's my, it's who my, it is the same.

0: hunni enkofo kom no metu omfo ti sende ye wi a ye ne eh so person of apostle prophets and a bishop you can call them because on be jom numbers ain't no me be phone lines 0302216561 0302216561 bishop o program no say Sunday
1: but it's Sunday
0: okay then e ko so
1: yeah prison worship experience
0: oh wow na e wan my flyer na yan fan to social media ma oh bishop
1: earlier today o na at some project here but
0: but you dey send na oh me producer o African in the building Hello. Good evening.
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2: 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What is here? There are two things. Anything can happen because if you have a new date, you go home and so one penny. Who has one penny? But Papa no man is one. Who are no one penny? And what jammy? What jam? Omo abet one. Anything there are two things. What make what jammy? It is the only one.
0: It is one. So who correlates? What God do? What commander? What's a saying God?
2: That's it. And I'm not saying you should be prepared. Sir, you should be making money. Me know about what's here. Me know here for top money. Nti so jammy am top no one at all.
0: Aha.
2: What you say? Aha. Dem ma won tell me top money ni ma nima na ban ja na o lazy. Na me die, me yef me ba gen say let ma boaw. Ta dey na auto let ma boaw nti ni. 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When Fanon got to a drum, say, okay, only came from a quiet and what the No, Java books your phone say, well, what were no Java? I mean, double to a drum will be a drum every over Java. No one will be able to decide. Mr. Savage is this man yet.
0: No, sir, one has when you are one, Casau.
2: There be even when you are one, that we didn't know to meet him, sir. And I'm not here, I may as well say, you could be a Mayamo.
0: Oh,
2: Mr. Miss Mink and Adam Banker, I see, and then I'm in it here. The impression of top of the first quarter chamber.
0: Hey.
2: Yes, because me do sika me new basic me new basica me do sika me bobo sika ko hamdo adu mau me pese bobo sika gari ba ebi echu tu onso we shi amaka jere papa we ko si debi iti ni member mo ko se mo 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
3: Okay. Me to na najwa.
0: Nana mi ti o.
3: Aha. What have you realized? I think it's about time we should start using our head instead of our heart.
0: Because we should use our what?
3: Our head instead of our heart.
0: Hey, mommy.
3: Yeah, because I've been married for like 20 years.
0: 20 years?
3: Yeah.
0: And you are still married?

0: married.
1: So you change from the heart to head now?
0: Of course, because early stages in my marriage, you know, I used my heart, not a hammer. I was worried, like, especially verbal abuse. Oh, then I got to be Kenya. My girl was sad. Let me to meet the Maya Basa. Who was that? Me, yes, sir. The same message, cry, and I'm a fairy. But after 5 years, I realized that, no, I have to choose myself. So I decided that, oh, this time, my young project, Okakwa, you see, and I started keeping myself busy. Me coach Juma, me coach school, like, and the deal for me, not the deal for me, but I started using my head. Because when I was using my heart,
1: So what were you? So what relationship move? And for how come I need to change the baby?
0: Of course, because I'm not my power. No, I'm not my power. Me, I don't remember no other hammer. Because
1: and where you are using your heart, no? And now then, mommy, one example of Nyema, where you are using your head, no? Sister, study and your head into where you.
0: Too quiet. Oh, not my friend. Oh, I went here. Who are you? Oh, are you okay? Have you eaten? That's it. Eh, what do you want to do? You think I'm with someone? That kind of thing. Oh, sir, I'm trying to care.
1: I don't fear who. No care, nothing. They say, no, you're too quiet. I am from our pan, our friend.
0: The same means, they're going to say, no, I'm not saying, hey, you're too quiet. I won't say.
1: And they say, oh, there's she level now. We're doing this. They say, oh, there's she level. I
0: tell it. And, oh, no, school groups. They have school group, they've been calling during church. I was quick catching. But they will say, no. I have to be friendly with them. I'm just going to start to say, so be friendly. Yeah. Group chat. And the last speaker, now, my friend, so many of them, so many of them. They will say, my wife. Then who will say, what's the sense? Then, oh, yeah, come. I tell him, because I respectfully. Or too quiet, or no phone of family, say, oh, we could grow.
1: I didn't attend you.
0: So that's what I saw. Oh, let me see. I was using my head, not the heart. Let's say, yes, they say, I had a major day. I just talk.
1: Tiafa. Hey, me chese me call as if you come you. Chese. Hey, Rama strawberry. Oh, see, everybody is moving with teas. Hello.
2: Hello.
1: Good evening.
2: Good evening. My wanted.
1: Nyamina do mwanse.
2: 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And in the Serrada, memory, that Miss Serrada is on come on, not yet, my fan, not the educated answer. Amen.
1: Madam, sister, say pain in school for us, where you're with you. CSB. School placement for you, with you. Hello. Hey, James, your baby Andrew. Hello.
3: My name is Joe.
1: Yeah, Nia.
3: Seven more can I made a meeting. Broken heart as a mule.
1: I don't be it to a come home.
3: Oh, I check
1: 91. That's okay. To me, say that's your yeah. Because you're 22.
3: Oh, dear. Would be any pound, yeah. Bayo, yeah. Dear.
1: Oh, Kafra.
3: Yeah, they are the year. They'll be here from now. First two callers, and all say, I am going to be any pound. Because so do me a one or you be BS. Ayo, yeah, no, I'm here free. But yeah, say. cause broken heart dey say be me dey enye be so be dey so yeah
1: ah osu onu osu enye bi o osu onu no iron heart
3: me dey enye be so be dey so yeah
1: ah osu onu osu enye bi o osu onu no iron heart was one of the no she say why na adwene say ati afa so man na dante no wo dey ba no no so kwerechi
3: o dey ba
1: na when ah when you be da wo dey na eye wo say
3: menye bi da
1: eye wo say
3: eh ke say even for me back kra no na girl no ye juma 37 me na anti free 37 ba dan so ma
1: hey congratulations na dia ye dia where we need jackpot who na anti free 37 ko dan so man because of broken heart
3: me do dan so man po
1: nese yansu mkwa nka wadu kaswa
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1: Hello.
4: Yes, sister. Good evening.
1: Good evening, sweetie. I to say.
4: That's what me hoy and now so.
1: Eradia doom.
4: Yeah, that you so say. Me patcho. Kaka maybe kaka no say. She say yes. Uti tisa waria sena etete neba. Who do you mean transing chains? Who chains will be my mechanical? Will say sorry, I'm not saying BSC because Obi and who will be to me a castle after natural. That's our turn on the DV could see a lack of money penny. But the IA Nipay was so moony echo. So what is the name of you on a mine? Quia, not while one with decision of a ticky. Aha, Kakra Messa Castle Broken Heart and was a broken heart today. Yeah,
1: Ebi Atoda.
4: Ebi ato mi pa.
1: Na de na de tu wo ye de.
4: E tu me no. 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
1: Ah o ka fra. 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
4: Enya de pa mi nya.
1: Bo bi a su be nya bi o ye de o be nya bi.
4: Because you need to pass to work, come now 2 months. So what you have no need money, you know, you need to pass to work, fine, we have the beer, boom. That's the honor, you need to see. Now this is the beer, sir. Hey, yeah.
1: Hey, yeah.
4: Come on, we can buy on this one, you know, on the broken heart, you didn't say it, Dano. On no one, you need to pass. So what you need to pass, you need to pass on the best, now, as you dream, they didn't say broken heart, and so. That's how we are bad now when this any power it's here. I was so person we have BBR, not just a reinsy. That is a wood the energy, that's a what break we call. Near who we any now, no, no, say, eh, breaking heart is via end channel. And on you, because on what to not do that, that's not on all relationship. That's how we are bad, no, to where we say, we dream, we say, day, ye, day, ye, so we break we. See.
1: Me da se, me da se, me do, me da se pa. Strawberry fitness, bro, ki ha dey, you fuck, you know. Hey, round best steady on apple. Hey, evangelist, wa hini bossi or no, onya bro, ki ha to di dia on me. Hey, edia dia, we let lap ya watch it. Hello.
5: Hi.
1: Good evening, Pacho Odi. And I know you're working out to them body, why? Meet you.
5: Yeah, where you will be near back of our matter brain.
1: Okay, we'll be near because I meet you.
5: And no, sir, Moncomo ya moody program with a year five. Papa. Now, see, no, I will be
1: because we'll be any at.
5: Hey, I will be too much. We'll be the Wally watching at you was in the Jawali. Na just say the hard drink crack a crane say oja wale na so so no say kwata na obi sukuru ho
1: wey
5: I am a green woman
1: wey na ene ende na oja e
5: Ya kire kire mu kire okura uti muta ka wei kenya die bia ka se ujina su di jaware no okwa brane ejai no okwa okwatal obi die ho no na fi ya friend oba ni twa
1: ase ho na na ha wo ho no
5: ho no na
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5: ameno
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5: Oh, menu, once I want him, sir, may I, sir, menu, mebu menia guzo, nemu mema menia kumeduma.
1: Aha, then I will hear you, wenia ubugu suntina ujao.
5: Oh, hon bledium na mentia si ye.
1: And then I will hear ya obani jao.
5: Oh, no, no, dear, dear, now for some.
1: Oh, na I will hear now for some, no, no.
5: Oh, no, oh, no, oh, no.
1: It's all enough for some tina ujano.
5: I don't know. What decided sir obeko ntino oho ne de oho de yimu ni enguso why
1: I would have bu eju eguso why ye bebu ju eguso don't worry so sa o sire ye bebu ju eguso abunaga na ube si asire mama si yo ni se bibi wo ha wonka
5: oh anya se bibi wo ha
1: me oh de ate ate why
5: Merry
1: Christmas in advance say wo September December bebanti enche be u Jesus in advance why
5: mamifa akwenye so enche APS Eden Foundation but that was papa
1: yes yeah that's yeah mri na ekosa no wow producer course neighbor Mamiko Bishop na uncanny program na training mo amwo social media ya live e wo YouTube e ya Adom 106.3 e ya live miss mo live wo TikTok na se me si wa hade abunaga na si Christmas eh che be Jesus ye be wo Jesus ye nya ra baba ni ma September October November December na se Jesus na ni e wo nsi Merry Christmas in advance very soon be wo jingle bells jingle bells nya bo tere wa abra. Anyways, Thursday ya ma wo da Thursday Midi 39. Daddy, but your program, we say praises and worship. My money does.
6: Why are you for
1: attorney? That, Pacho. Maonesoka
6: kwa yo. Enti yo.
1: Ah, PCA was so.
6: PCA was so.
1: Oh, okay.
6: Yo PCA was different point. Yo Better Revival Choir. And I sang with Timothy Ghana.
1: Hey. Timothy is okay on my mu.
6: Defi.
1: Mimi Rafe, I'm ring to.
6: And there are other great choirs almost we have a great occasion.
1: Oh, okay. It's that you know who host you all. But you were here.
6: It's Assemblies of God. It was La Paz.
1: Oh.
6: Highway in Oswa.
1: That's a minimum. It was quite very nice. Yes. Yeah. Where they are, you are quite. Well, Google ma. But you have a discount.
6: Free.
1: Ah. Free there, yeah. Free there, beba.
6: And the time now 4 p.m.
1: For kwesi ada yapo asori omo mbedi omvuvu edie we ni ade. Oh me who I think say me drive here by am who e highway no so.
6: Yes wa yeah.
1: Oh where dey anya you akwan.
7: What's overhead now?
1: Overhead I think say bank be or hokra. Yeah. GT e ben GT bank na. Yeah. There's a bank on the highway.
6: Me she don't know.
1: Ma
7: na bi wa bank bi wa beach.
1: Yes me who baby or can liberty.
6: Yeah. Yeah.
1: It was so fine. Okay.
6: Started 2 years ago. Mm. This is the third edition.
1: Oh, 3.0.
6: Yeah, first two, you know, Wesley Towers.
1: Okay.
6: Ridge. But I admire Kesia.
1: Amen. Yeah, we'll do it.
6: Amen.
1: Oh, Bishop, and why you are dear free? I'm brandy and bassum, you make a
6: sorry, I did keke.
1: I pray much your gate fee. Free. Oh, God bless you so much. It's a question at 4 p.m. But you'll be a number, be over castle. If you are urban, why you are RSVP near the Empacho bits me a number.
6: Number, oops, BB, I wish me a free 020-807-7775 and I owe 024-473-5534
1: Okay, Bishop Nyamin Shaw, final words and so say oh any final words on the topic now. Pachafatu Homai.
6: You with once again I want to say a big thank you to you for having us here. And it's interesting how pain uncle for culture and all that, no. Yes, yeah, related in to our area. But apart from now you are about to cause pain. Who knew about me cause pain? What down for bit me cause pain?
1: Oh mamma,
6: sir, but Matthew 13 from verse 44 now say again the kingdom of heaven is like a treasure that is hidden in a field which a man found and hid, and for the joy of it he goes and sells everything he has to buy the land. Nyame can say nipa dase ni bia to say field Nsani pano or pearls wunimu. But are you willing to deal with the person's filth in order to get to the pearl? Obia or gold be wo mwa. Yeah, it attracted me. Na gold no. Anyane futru ni abubani de akataso. Mewo. Big heart, say me to me, hey, you sign a minute in order to get to the gold, you need endurance.
1: Okay. Wow. Thank you, Daddy.
6: Yes.
1: I mean, sure. And see, prophetess, made your final words, Mommy.
7: Zaya kind of, Bishop Rakano, on yenny na our uncle, Utum for baby, now Zaya kind of say, equal the more on one. Sisi yon, ma wanka se wanyi pedri ya na wanyi yon. Ma wanyi wanchi de, nyami abo wode, iye besi anade, iye beme biya, iji yon wanando. Se, nti mebi wawa, obi tanwa, onu de adresa. Another we watch and then on social media to madam dan we to that time now one casofia we embassy show bode you pan your chair wala was that in a yo and no so to me a few one cas only pediuma the piano no when you all set to one mum or bread now also I free master na fitma a young couple at 2050 year call e confiade en se grace vine ye kwa ke last empire bo a owo afimu no it boy your 25th so bia embra yara bibi ho wa fabra na nyame onfomodo na bibiara nya asu be start wo 25th 6th 7th na ye wie
1: okay
7: it's all winging
1: mami number
7: to mama nka you say
1: oh okay in time no
7: and mami sisia clean white beauty salon on an oyeme ba owo chanton on na oyi miti mama in the michelle pa ya min show the iyan sa enji miskanazicha
1: mami number is 0242 842 459 0242 842 459. Mami find out it your time now okay 0242 842 459. It's waiting me a friend, mommy, if you want any. Mommy, your time now, so.
8: I'm going to say, I'm going to say, I'm going to say, baby, I'm going to say, I'm going to say, Oba, Kang, and Sana, Obi, Fofo, Biaba. I think so, Uwe, Busuya, say, baby, because, na se Mwawa, Sanko, Wichi, na Koba, Mani, and our show. Me, Dindi, Apostle Dr. Wohemina, I be up, I be up, I be up, social media, I be Apples, Apples, and to YouTube, ko Facebook, ko TikTok, ko Instagram, everywhere. 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
1: 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I feel Bishop Bez. Ah, oh yeah, a very nice musical concert. Sunday, I'll be there.
9: Amen.
1: Saturday, I'm not my hair relaxed. Yeah. Hey, mm-hmm. 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
9: Perusia.
1: Daddy, hey, a redemption, no, come here, cross pollination. Yeah, call a FM. Living Liberty Assemblies of God. Ewo La Paz. Ewo Google Maps. Say Google Map into me pacho. Oh yeah. Intino ehona ye kona yako suntum nya me miami mami PCS the bed by scale frame pong. 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Ti ye nyina ye beba. Ti bishop nyami sure say we did this initiative abba. 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
9: Amen.
1: Greater. African ne try a goo. I been for it if you get here so. And I feel Dr. Shine. Dr. Shine. One also so. A year day. A year producer director. Ah. Na ebusia. Memeneda. Yebeshia. I will be inspired by my women's conference. See you be there or be squared. Me dinya Cynthia to my boss. Shamukum. Na from it to my kumkum. I unim niyemi yedada. Me try me nina me choke. I know my mouth.
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Abba, 0203-515151. I'm gonna read them. 0203-515151. Mekain, 513. Mrs. Send you message, yo. Benkase Fre. Frenny, the Anadwin, come.

unless you don't believe. So for Paul appear. See my father, my prophet, more oil. What a message for tonight. And a message, you know. What? Everybody will like it. Menka se mu flow. Mese mu sendi message. 0203-515151. Send your message. Send a message. WhatsApp and ask SMS. 0203-515151. Promise waha. African waha. And a boy, Dean Gramlefi. Hi. SCK. Calvin Klein. Onusuwaha. Designer boy. Sechi Isaac. Sechi long time. Utie life from Aburi. Osi and Wishu Oba. Happy birthday. Sechiba. Wanfa Ubani Diama. Bless you. Dominic J. Boy. Bless you. Brother Jacob Nabo. Bless you. Intia Mwa from Malam. Bless you. Sofo. Paul Appiah, man of God. 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

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Yanko CCI, we are going. We give God the praise. We give God the honor. Sena Dumunti, Odia Bedru, Adum FM, ha. 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Oko Eye YouTube, Ubenyaye, Nasem Ote, Nasem Ote, YouTube, Ubenyaye. Wait me, I send you a message. Abba 0203-515151. 0203-515151. Bless you all. John Alexander. Yamin Shlau. Sansuna. Edam Ponsa Hanover. Germany. Bless you. Eda Elijah. Japan. Bohamud. United Kingdom. Bismarck. Bless you. Nano Ye Newton. Ebri. Bless you. Ishmael Rock Reponi. Bless you. What a message. That message where here. In this I can be boss umpu. If you say a messenger, a komobia, Reverend Gabriel Anson, Chancellor of Nasem University. The topic for tonight, it has to stop. Dr. Lawrence Tebese, this nonsense must stop. It has to stop. Whatever is disturbing you, got to stop. Whatever is worrying you, got to stop. Be biara ehao, I will say tocha. Kadimachi on paibu. Kase rade. 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

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A Christopher Sumai no, a forebo fatum. A radi. By the time me read message, you know, over Tiasi, I was say to cha. And Pau. The amount da wintimina. Sleepless night. When you insomnia. Uko ketesu awuna. Obiada unquantimina. Because you have some teething problem. Very disturbing problem. I was at Twitter. Number near 0245. Another 45-0404. Gabriel David Ansah and Ebeba. They are the bar for the end. Because I said, Rade, me bar for the end. My Etuon chat. Near Koso. It will be fear. Babusium. Me ma. Rade. Ya dear. My Etuon chat. It has to stop. I was said to Ocha. Number near 02-4545-0404. It's Gabriel David Ansah. 02-45. Another 45-04. Another 04. Gabriel David Ansah. It has to stop. Second Samuel. 24:25, Second Samuel, chapter 24, verse number 25. Listen to scripture. Then David built there an altar unto the Lord, and offered burnt offering and peace offerings. Offerings in it dozen, burnt offerings and peace offerings. So the Lord heeded the prayers of David for the land, and the plague was stopped. Now David, esi afore buchia eme erade na obo oshua afore bo enu obo asungue afore bo ewa afore buchia neso na erade tie David impai bo. Na ohau no etu echai. Na ohau no etu echai. Wote Gabriel Ansah. Ubenya o Facebook and na YouTube. Nasem wote wode koho. Ubenwe the Chancellor. Beautifully and sportily seated. And amid the asina. Jesse Sheme. Wode okwa behu. Reverend Gabriel Ansah. In asina costume. Bible say David ehu ni eko no na nko ye ma o ma no we dey make him. I will explain later, but upon a prophetic direction ye ma no eye akwanchre no odi so o si altar o si aforibuchia ema ewrade na obo. A year bonifefre, and now bonisre, a year burnt offering. After the year was so, and asunjie, send a bear some jebe bo, minum, assassino, and a fear, and a busianum, or boa for the baby. A raditie, David in Pibo. Now for the ninti, or how na, a ba or minus on a poor a child. Utiem nana ki, Gibranson. A mania to a child. Or how to a child. It was a serious plague on the nation Israel for many days. For many days. Or how any yari born any yari dumb a child Ebola Eba Israel. So Bible say one day 70,000 people died. Could you imagine? One day the

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Dear David, any of mine here, you know, any mono, omo yeah, omo nya yadi na nu adro. You have suffered for many years. Send your Bible, Kafa, the woman with the issue of blood. Bible say she suffered in the hands of many physicians for many years and was nothing better. Oh, una mani, ewo, eye a doctor for pisano, eseni sika nyina, nansu ni huantono. Utiye mna na jui, ebi ya utise sa mamino. It has to stop. 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David, any the leadership of Israel, they did all they could, or they knew, nothing worked. Till, your man in direction said, Kwantna kosi aforibuchia, build an altar unto the Lord, and offer sacrifice on it, and the plague stayed. And yet, oh, how ni yari domino, a true child. Lift up your hand and let's pray. Pejansani amonpai. 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It has to stop now. Lord, stop it for me. Stop it for me to know that there is God. 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

ohia or how amania emusio nome any diabo niaba yesono. 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Neka se bafo di we mami. E was se a twocha. It has to stop. Number near 02-4545-0404. Gabriel David Ansan. 0245 another 450404. It has to stop. 02-4545-0404. The sickness, it has to stop. The poverty, it has to stop. The battles, it has to stop. The tears, they have to stop. Nisiono, okono, ohiano, I was a torture. Yadiano, I was a torture. The hardship, it got to stop. The troubles, amaniano, I was a torture. The disasters, if you near Busuemu, the beer or how. And your freeway ma, near Kowem, your freeway ma, near Kowemu, and was a torture. The curses, no mini diabo. Many a time, when I have born, we are doming omono, Yano Muho, just so deep for be catcher omo, or Nuamu Diomu, or Fanny say, Abrabomunsem, wait out to me, and

I was a torture. I was a torture. The strange death. A war basa basa. Abba Busianum. I was a torture. Minam Chrome. And I'm who posted Bob Posters Mienu. Bakuya 51. And Bakuya 50. Mibusa has been in a year. Bemani Wee. 2 weeks time no banish we. A war basa basa. I was set a two echa. Lift up your arm. Peja wonsa. Ye mon paye. Kase wo yesu demo. I was set two echa. I was my bra boom. Kase rade. Let it stop. According to your power. A rade. Ma a two echa. Esa utumi nti, esa yesu di nti, esa yesu moja nti, niya tutu ya no, radi metu uncha, niya yefem, metu uncha, niya

yediye chino ma etuoncha ni abaye sono ma etuoncha ewo Yesu Kristo dim ote Jeremiah lamentation okay wose urade ni abaye so wose etuoncha kase wo Yesu dim it has to stop. Lift up your offering. 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What causes you pain? I was a torture. Number near 0245. Another 45. 04. Another 04. Gabriel David Ansan. Gabriel David Ansan. 02. 45. Another 45. 04. Another 04. Gabriel David Ansan. And then I'm here TV news. Nipa akogu placement as a replacement center. Ah, epe kwa mu omuma. Ewo school. Nya sem kitwa. Omdo osu sin omuma nye school no. Enko si dabe. 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Hey. Ewo se tuocha. 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You understand it? Certain things got to stop. Second Samuel 24:25. Me read it. Different versions. Different versions. Tie. One version say, and there, David built an altar to the Lord, offered burnt offerings and peace offerings. And the Lord answered the prayers on behalf of the land. And the plague that was upon Israel was halted. Was halted. Now David is here for the butchia and my rade or bo a shoe and for the any asumbia for the ne radity David in pie bo emma or minor and the plague that was upon Israel was halted. Now or how na ne wo Israel sono a radiginano or stopono. Another version say, David built altar to the Lord and sacrificed offerings and fellowship offerings. The Lord answered the prayer in behalf of the land and the plague was stopped. And the plague was stopped. Na amania no, erade stopo no. Second Samuel 24:25. Another version say, David built altar to Yahweh and offered burnt and peace offerings. And Yahweh was entreated for the land and the plague was removed from Israel. David bore afodia any afodibuchia emma Yahweh. And the Yahweh etie a minor empire bo ehu a minor mobo. Na oyi musio no efri o mine so. Another version no. One version say, and the plague on Israel was stopped. Was stopped. Another version say, the plague that was upon Israel was held back. Was held back. A radi esomu e kriko echire. Another version say, David offered offerings unto the Lord. The Lord heeded the prayers for the land, and the plague was withdrawn. And the plague was withdrawn. Now faith, a year, or how near money away Israel, it was withdrawn. Radi echifrio. It has to stop. Kadimachi and Paibuana dream. Kase today be today. No matter how long the situation has been, it must stop now. It must stop now. Yadieno. I was said to Chane. Kase today be today. And then in and Faho and Mredutua. Mako Sati Bia Wemu. For Yesu demo, etuo chane, etuo echane. Lift up your offering, pay your affordable, pay your affordable. Nekadimechi. I say, oh God of David, this is my altar offering.
This is my utter sacrifice. Let it stop for me. Let it stop for me. Because David Nyankopon, way, any, my fori buchi a fori, evrade, si ano mami, stop ne mami, yifri o mami, shemu mami, tiasu mami, jina no mami, evrade, ma etuoncha, ewo yesu demo, baby a utie mi bia, Gabriel David Anseni, lift up your offering, bo a fori, ewo number nesu, ubia all over the world, ubia mona fori, it has to stop. Minima de kro, tina me chere chere mono. Minim de how, wuna winim, adia, nyame stopo ne mawa. Ebe ya ode, nyame stopo mawa. Number ni 0245. Another 45. 04. Another 04. Gabriel David Anseni. 02-4545-0404. A boy for the ready, my two and chamami. A Biancolani Sia de Omo, I was a two cha. What next, Suja de moi? Bachelorhood, spinsterhood, what chan radianim? What bompire? I was a two cha, Suja de no, I was a two cha. And a message near short, the ponce is here. But David, what am I basso? Who was rising David? When you pay attention, David, the whole Bible, and yet David, I could be any more payable. But then I didn't pay a Bible. How we worship God, adore Him, we lift Him up. Yes, my radi, sorry, and they come from Tontono. The book of Psalms, David and my own, say they see worship. I appreciate you, God. And should you obey be and work until, sir, Odiphobia, your friend, God. G.A.D. Oko Babuma. Odi for a friend God. G.A.D. Gabriel and St. David. God. G.A.D. Gabriel and St. David. Ono ne ma David akwanchire. Enam yabano. Akwanchire ba akope. Affordable. Number near 0245. Another 45. 0404. Gabriel, David and St. Na Gabriel and St. David. 02-4545-0404. Kedi mechibi, kase Lord, let me see the end of this pain. Let me see the end of this situation. Let me see the end of this calamity. Let me see the end of this suffering. Let me see the end of this problem. Kase Lord, let me see the end of this challenge. Let me see the end of this palaver. Brady, my mean Hunusa or Howie, Nevier, my Etuncha, Yao dear way, Amania way, or Howie, Atiti way, Utiamana Giana. Listen, Senator Mecano, David followed the prophetic direction and used altar offering to stop the difficult situation. Epa, on my Israel, so it was too difficult and too painful. One near Brady Kasai, PNC. You are no better than David, the highly anointed King David. Nobody in the world today is highly anointed than David. Do what David did to stop the plague in your life. Do what David did to stop the plague in your life. You can't say plaguer. Just say, Hawa, Abba, Utu Asia, Entu. Aye chronic, Kwankro. Actually, say, I say, no me, and I say, Nipa Bibri. Oh, it's all ref. Me kwa, sorry. I have given and given, sir. My boy for the old man, sorry, Musa. Okay. It's your problem solved. For the Owa sorry Musa, is your problem solved? Utiem na naji. What bar for the Owa sorry Musa? O problem no? Etwa chana. I'm talking about Nasem altar, Nasem for the butchia, Nasem platform. Eso asem ni ekano. Anointing bianco, enkwain bianco. Ote. What bar for the Owa sorry Musa? O problem no? Etwa chana. This is a different program. This is a different church.
This is a different altar. This is a different platform. Put me call hospital B. On top. Put another hospital. You move a drug. On better. So put the debate aside. And raise your offering by faith. But for debate in a tone change. Minimiso asoro. Wausu nimiso asoro. Wa bomwa for the sa. On what talk. Try elsewhere. Try elsewhere. Hotel. Machi de den kan. Osi krodos won tra. Ba kumu nye ni mguase. Krodos won. If your church can't change you, change your church. Are you listening to me? If your church can't change your church. Fa debate ni ton chen. Ne kandi machi. Kase rade. David did many things with him and Adriana. David. He did many things. But one special direction from a prophet called God, G-A-D, solve his problem. David, bomb by here, da. Or qua, sorry, da. Or bomb for here, da. But with this instance, no. Odifoni kache ni se ko air the threshing floor of Aruna. Papa be a friend Aruna. O wa asase bi e ho no pro na bro ko to asase no. Next that particular place no. Si afori buchia na bo afori e wo so. Ni ehwe die besi. Diana sane David ko ye no. Bible say Awurade tie ye na ohaw ni tu chaye. Lift up your offering. As a God of David, let this one direction, let this one offering of mine, let this one stop it for me in Jesus' name. As a Rade.

0: Bianca, stroke one them one. 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Yes.
1: Hello.
0: Yeah. Obi and friends with the anger say. I said, so I woo to our betting here because meet you.
1: Hello.
0: Yeah.
1: I'm a buyer of epilepsy, which is a.
0: Excellent.
1: You know, because I see a crab, I see here.
0: Oh, what do you know, hospital?
1: Beginning is that the non-fetal convulsion, see, I call 37, I'm not in a tear machine, I'm still lying, machine.
0: What did you tell question machine or 37? And I him be him.
1: Still after that, you know, still I remember that so bad. You know, because I am a good
0: man. Me, bow. And I 37. Now, my dear, no coy.
1: But,
0: Bunny and Yam are published, you know, be auntie. 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
1: Okay.
0: Yeah. 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B 030-221-6561 Ni aye mama be 7 years. 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
0: 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Ah, Bibi Ata Nechino, Mepacho, Bravo Susum, to me, Empire Bo, Bibi A, and Habai, Inia, and Tateboa, Nyakunsum, Ah, Omuntimi, and Survival, Mepacho, Nyakuns, Wunsum, Abbas, as he so. 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Me back to your also life. 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
1: hello
0: ye
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0: 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Mansa, what's your name? Hello?
1: Hello, good evening.
0: Even.
1: Hello?
0: Hey, baby. Zero. 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
2: but you're going to be
0: me go so
2: ko anta me humo eh
0: yeah, more word, yeah.
2: But you're my dear.
0: Oba, no, actually, a cronoa, yeah, more.
2: Oh, that would be a mechanic.
0: I say, you may be a young man.
2: But you're the home winner.
0: Ah, yeah, retro, fat so.
2: Okay, that was the one person I
0: know. Ah, yeah, yeah, the number number two, yeah.
2: Thank you.
0: Why? Okay. Nia, yeah, mama. Hey, yeah, Juma, I do much. You see, I am Juman and you, Pacho Man and Frey. Anna, Papa, no one dear, one tea animal life. One tea a animal life. What here? 030 221 6561. Me Pacho Man and Frey. Be 7 years. Yeah, Juma, was he mammy, papa, and turn moving, could be being thrown. 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
0: Why?
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